104.1 The Blaze, Beartooth, with their latest from their Pure Ecstasy release, Free. I'll have that for you here in a minute. Other than that, this evening with Chad Gray, lead singer of Mudvayne and Hell Yeah. I knew he was going on tour. Cool to see him come by the Bourbon, bringing the Butcher Babies with him on September 2nd. Tickets go on pre-sale tomorrow, isn't it? Yeah, tomorrow. Tomorrow's Thursday. 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We got a pre-sale code, too. You can get that and the ticket link both online, KIBZ.com. Got those.

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I got him. Shoot me that email, Nate.

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Big week this week. Lots going on. Tomorrow's Havana Bananas are at Haymarket Park. Saturday out at Memorial Stadium. The Veterans Freedom Music Festival is this weekend, too. That's at Antelope Park Saturday morning. And then Saturday night, Dorothy out of the Bourbon. Tickets are still available for that show. Don't have any for you to win, but the ticket link is still on the website, KIBZ.com. You can probably still get them at the door, too. I don't know if I would wait that long and risk it, but it's a choice that you could make.

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or wage war on the way. We'll hear from Beartooth, Ryan Purds, Squeeze Atreyu into lots of new rock coming up. We got to kick it off. Autumn Kings, this is Gone, Gone, Gone on the news.

0: Time Bomb, the latest from the Black Moods on 104.1 The Blaze from their Empty Hands release. Poppy, and before that with Time Will Tell. Get Beartooth, and now we'll get Social Distortion coming up here in just a little bit, too. We announced that show yesterday with Chad Gray from Mudvayne, and hell yeah, he's out on a little solo tour, an evening with Chad Gray, bringing the Butcher Babies with him. 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

playing at the Pinewood Bowl August 4th. It's Black Crowes with their latest. It's Like That on 104.1 The Blaze. Beartooth, another band coming by here real quick. Their latest free. Ryan Purd's here. Not on tour. At least as far as I can found. Nothing close enough to the area that I know about it, though. But he's got this new one here.

0: Social Distortion, Born to Kill, off of the album Born to Kill on 104.1 The Blaze. Nate Nation on the downhill side of the old 9 o'clock news now. A few more I'm going to squeeze in before we're completely done. Tomorrow, more chances for you to win. I know we got more tickets to Papa Roach, more tickets to the Black Crows, might have some Chad Gray tickets. Looks like we have a sheet here. Not sure. Maybe we'll have that for you tomorrow. We'll see what Animal and Lex have for you. And, of course, you never know by the time I roll in what has changed. So listen in tomorrow for more chances to win. Of course, you can always win online, too. 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

Unbreakable, new rock from Seven Dust on 104.1 The Blaze. That's coming off their new album, One. Here, Nate Nation, pretty much done for the night, packing in. I try to see if I can't squeeze the warning in, but I at least have to get you this latest from Atreyu. This is all for you. Wrapping up the 9 o'clock news. You guys have a great night. I'll see you tomorrow. I did it!

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1: Can't draw, can't drown them away. 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

0: And we interrupt coverage on our Connoisseur Media radio stations here in Lincoln to bring you a severe weather update. I want to let you know that we've got several severe thunderstorm warnings that have been posted for much of the Lincoln metro area this morning. Jeff Motes with you here in the KFOR newsroom with this severe weather update. We have a brand new severe thunderstorm warning that has just been posted for all of Lincoln and Lancaster County, southeastern Seward County, western Odo County, northeastern Saline County, northwestern Gage County, western Cass Counties until 5:30 this morning. Severe thunderstorm was located over South Lincoln, moving east at 60 miles per hour. There was also a wind gust of 66 miles per hour reported in North Lincoln here just a few moments ago. And we also got an update on that wind measurement reported at, looks like at the Lincoln Airport now, of 70 miles per hour reported at the Lincoln Airport here moments ago. So damaging winds, quarter-sized hail, also heavy rain, torrential rainfall occurring at this time. And again, a wind gust of 70 miles per hour reported at the Lincoln Airport here just moments ago. And this would include, again, the severe thunderstorm warning will include East Lincoln, Holmes Lake, Walton, and then over toward Eagle and Palmyra. This also impacts Interstate 80 in Nebraska between mile markers 385 and 426. Again, brand new severe thunderstorm warning in effect until 5:30 this morning. This does include Lincoln and Lancaster County, southeastern Seward County, western Odo County, northeastern Saline County, northwestern Gage County, western Cass County. This is a wide area that's impacted by a severe thunderstorm warning. And let's take a look at KFOR Doppler radar to let you know what we're seeing on the radar scope. Now, we had the first wave of thunderstorms move through here in the last half hour. And I don't know if you can hear in the background here of our studios at 3800 Cornhusker, but the rain is coming down torrentially right now here at 3800 Cornhusker. We may have some small hail occurring now. With the first wave that moved through here a little more than a half hour, 45 minutes ago, we did have a lot of heavy rainfall. I know in my neighborhood in northeast Lincoln, we had some pea-sized hail. There was half-dollar-sized hail reported out in Seward County here earlier this morning, south of Seward. And now we got the back end of this cell that's coming through, and it's moving across the city of Lincoln. And, of course, with that, we're starting to see the winds pick up considerably. Again, we just had a wind gust reported of 70 miles per hour at the Lincoln Airport that occurred here within the last 10 to 15 minutes. So, again, this is a very potent, severe thunderstorm that's moving through the city of Lincoln at this time. Also, northern sections of Lancaster County. All of Lancaster County, though, included in this severe thunderstorm warning until 5:30. We also have another cell of thunderstorms moving down Interstate 80 over York County. Those have been severe at one point, and I think that has kind of weakened a little bit. The more energy with the storm system has been with the cell that's moving through the city of Lincoln. I think we're getting some hail that's occurring here at our studios at 3800 Cornhusker at this time. So we are in the midst of, again, a severe thunderstorm warning that does include the city of Lincoln and also includes northern and basically all of Lancaster County and the city of Lincoln until 5:30 this morning. Also some neighboring counties included. That would be around the Cass, Saunders, Saline, and some of those areas. We have a brand new severe thunderstorm warning. This one coming down for western Lancaster County, all of Seward County, northern Saline County until 5:30. This would impact you folks around Beaver Crossing, Goner, Milford, and Pleasantdale, northwest Lincoln, Emerald, the Lincoln Airport, Pioneers Park at this time. Severe thunderstorm warning here going on until 5:30 this morning. All this activity is moving off due east at 60 miles per hour. This has picked up in intensity. This has picked up considerably here in the last several minutes or so. And we are in the midst of, again, watching this activity really becoming intense as this stuff moves off toward the east, again, at about 60 miles per hour. Again, we want to reiterate severe thunderstorm warning for all of Lincoln and Lancaster County until 5:30. Also, western Lancaster County and northern sections of Saline and all of Seward County continuing until 5:30 this morning as well. And again, we want to let everybody know that we just had a power flash here at our studios here in Lincoln. We just had the power go out and come back on at this time. So we are in the midst of having some stuff take place here at the present time. In terms of the weather situation, we just had the power go out and come back on. So again, very intense weather activity taking place at this time. Probably a good idea if you have to go to work this morning to not venture out if necessary, and hold off until you know, everything passes through, at least for now. So that's something to kind of bear in mind here. We are going to go live on our social media channels too here in our studios here at Connoisseur Media. You can join us either on KFOR on Facebook, or join us on our Twitter accounts. Again, severe weather coverage here brought to you in part by Golden Rule Contractors. We have several severe thunderstorm warnings that have been posted. This would include all of Lincoln and Lancaster County. Let's also get you caught up on southeastern Seward, western Odo, northeastern Saline, northwestern Gage, western Cass counties until 5:30. And then another severe thunderstorm warning. It's a continuation one that expired at 4:45 for western Lancaster, northern Saline, and all of Seward counties until 5:30. There is a flash flood warning in effect for northern Lancaster County. This does include the city of Lincoln and all of Seward County until 7:15. So we are getting everything thrown at us left and right as this activity moves off toward the east at about 60 miles per hour. We have several wind gusts reported this morning. At the Lincoln Airport, a wind gust of 70 miles per hour was reported here about 12 minutes ago. Also, another wind gust of 60 miles per hour just reported in from around the Davie area in northern Lancaster County. Looking at some other weather updates here, it looks like the severe thunderstorm warning for central Odo and southeastern Cass counties is going to continue until 5 this morning. So that's off to our east. That's from the first wave of thunderstorms that moved through the Lincoln Metro here within the last 45 minutes to almost an hour. But again, if you have plans this morning to head off to work, probably you might want to hold off on those plans until everything blows through. So again, we want to mention again, severe thunderstorm warning continues until 5:30 this morning, and this impacts all of Lincoln and Lancaster County, western areas of Cass County, also northwestern Gage, southeastern Seward, northeastern Saline counties in southeast Nebraska until 5:30 this morning for western Lancaster County, northern Saline, and all of Seward counties. There's a flash flood warning in effect too until 7:15 this morning for northern Lancaster County, and this would include the city of Lincoln as well, and all of Seward County because of the rainfall that has happened here in a very short amount of time, and continues to inundate the Lincoln metro area as well. We do have a severe thunderstorm watch in effect until 10 this morning for much of eastern Nebraska into southwestern and central parts of Iowa. And this is a wide area. Actually, this goes from south-central Nebraska into southern portions of Iowa until 10 this morning because of the threat of damaging winds, hail, heavy rain. But there are polygons of severe thunderstorm warnings that literally go from Seward County, Saline County, through Lancaster County, Cass and Odo counties into Fremont County, Iowa. So you're looking at a wide range of probably 70 to 80 miles worth of severe weather happening right now over portions of southeast Nebraska, if not more. maybe a little bit more than that. But not a good idea to be on the roads this morning. If you are on the road and you encounter torrential downpours, the best advice for you is to probably find a place where you can pull into and maybe ride things out until it clears up or lets up considerably. That's something that I would highly recommend at this point. Again, we want to make sure that you are in a safe spot and you're not in harm's way with any particular severe weather that would be impacting your commute or anything of that nature. Looking at the outage map, courtesy of Lincoln Electric System, by the way, we only have just over 500 customers in Lincoln with no power this morning. Couple of areas that are impacted, one in East Central Lincoln, kind of around O Street, one in Northwest Lincoln, not far from Capitol Beach and the Lincoln Airport area. But if you have a power issue in your neighborhood this morning, you can report it by going to the LES website, which is les.com, or you can call 888-365-2412 to make that known and let them know what's going on. Again, severe weather coverage here, courtesy of KFOR. Jeff Motes with you this morning in the KFOR newsroom. We're also being joined on our connoisseur media radio stations along the line in the building, Kix 96.9, 104.1 The Blaze, 92.9 The Eagle, 106.3 KFRX, and Mix 103.3. We're not in, this is not a tornadic situation, but this is a wind threat situation and a heavy rain and flooding threat situation that's prompted us to go on with simulcast coverage for now and letting you know that there is a severe thunderstorm warning with wind gusts in excess of 70 miles per hour possible until 5:30 this morning. This would include folks in the Lincoln metro area, also for portions of western Cass County, also Odo County, northeastern Saline, northwestern Gage, southeastern Seward counties until 5:30 this morning. And we have a brand new warning coming down the pike, and we have a tornado warning in effect. Tornado warning has just been issued for east central Lancaster County, northwestern Odo County, southwestern Cass counties until 5:30 this morning, and a severe thunderstorm capable of producing a tornado was located near Palmyra, 14 miles southeast of Lincoln, moving east at 55 miles per hour. This is radar-indicated rotation. This storm will be near Unadilla and Avoca here very soon, within the next 5 to 10 minutes or so. That is over in portions of Odo County and Cass County. It looks like you folks around the Bennett area would be impacted by this tornado warning that continues now until 5:30. East Central Lancaster County, northwestern Odo County, southwestern Cass County. So we have a brand new tornado warning until 5:30 this morning for that region. This does not include the city of Lincoln. I want to point that out. This is off to the east of Lincoln. And one thing we want to mention, too, these storms overnight, I mean, the chances were low, but there was still the possibility of a spin-up that could occur. And so that's what we want to point out, too, more than anything, and that's why they have now issued a tornado warning based on radar indication of rotation with the storm cell. This is for folks around Weeping Water, Bennett, Elmwood, Unadilla, and Avoca, primarily in east central Lancaster, also you folks in northwestern Odo and southwestern Cass counties until 5:30 this morning, and we'll keep it on our connoisseur media radio stations here in Lincoln for the time being, at least until the tornado warning threat has subsided. But you know, it's early in the morning, and last thing you want to find out when you wake up is that well, the bells and whistles are going off and we got ourselves a tornado warning. And so that's kind of the situation that we have right now. This is to the east of Lincoln. And if you do hear sirens in the Lincoln Metro this morning, this is not for you primarily. This is mainly for east-central areas of Lancaster County to the east of Lincoln. This is for folks around Bennett into northwestern Odo County, around Palmyra, and then over towards southwestern Cass counties. You know, we're talking about, well, Unadilla being in Odo County being one. And then up into southwestern Cass County around Avoca, over toward Weeping Water and Elmwood in those areas. Eagle, you folks in that area should probably seek shelter. And we will continue to monitor that here as this moves off toward the east at about 55 miles per hour. Now, as we look at KFOR Doppler radar, we can kind of tell that there is a little bit of a notch that has developed out ahead of this cluster of thunderstorms that worked its way through Lincoln. You folks, again, need to take heed of the warning and be aware of the situation that we may have a potential of a spin-up that may have occurred. We're looking at an area of concern, it looks like, to the north of Palmyra, and we just had the power go out here in our studios in Lincoln. Once again, had a flash of power, and I'm assuming we are still on the air and we are still on our stream. So as you can tell, if you've been watching our coverage on our social media channels through the KFOR Facebook or Twitter pages, you've probably seen the lights go out and come back on a couple of times here in the last 20 minutes. And that's because we've had, you know, dangerous weather moving in. We still got rain and lightning, and we've had hail fall in our area. By the way, if you have any storm reports to pass along, feel free to share on any of our social media channels to let us know. We are going to be following up here to see if there's any damage of some sort that's occurred with these thunderstorms. But back to the radar, we're watching on the correlation coefficient. That kind of indicates where there could be debris or any sign of rotation. There is a notch that's developed. It looks like just to the north of Palmyra around there, not too far off of Highway 2. That's what we're kind of seeing at this point. Looking at the reflectivity, the wind speeds, and not really getting a defined look, but on the base that we're watching with the rainfall, you can tell that there's a bit of a notch that's developed out ahead of the main cluster of thunderstorms. And that usually, when you see a wind threat, generally speaking, with thunderstorms like this that move rapidly off toward the east or, you know, in a quick fashion, that you can get that occasional spin up. So that's what we're seeing with these storms right now. We had the first wave that moved through an hour ago, and now we got this second wave coming in from behind that's moving through Lincoln and moving in through the eastern sections of Lancaster County now into western Cass and Odo counties. And then we got another wave coming in from behind that's moved into Seward County from York County that is keeping us alert as well to see if there could be any potential further danger moving in here as we move through the morning. But again, we want to emphasize, if you live in east central Lancaster County, northwestern Odo, southwestern Cass counties, you're included in a tornado warning until 5:30 this morning. This does not include the city of Lincoln. We want to point that out. This does not include the city of Lincoln, but this is to the east of Lincoln. And we want to let everybody know that if you're in that area, you need to take cover. Get down below ground if you can, preferably a basement, an interior hallway or room if you don't have a basement. Get as many walls between you and the outside as much as possible, away from glass doors and windows in particular. So this has become a major wind threat. We have a severe thunderstorm warning until 5:30 that continues for eastern Lancaster County. Also, for western Odo and western Cass counties, storm is located 4 miles north of Palmyra, 16 miles east of Lincoln, moving east at 60. And the main threat is going to be damaging winds in excess of 70 miles per hour. We had a wind gust reported of 70 miles per hour at the Lincoln Airport about 24 minutes ago. And more wind threat that's been coming in through much of the morning as well for a number of areas to the north of Lincoln. We have a brand new severe thunderstorm warning that's in effect until 5:45 this morning. This is for southern Sarpy County, eastern Lancaster County, Odo County, Cass County, in southeast Nebraska. This is all part of the same line or cluster of thunderstorms. This was located near Elmwood or 18 miles east of Lincoln, moving east at 55 miles per hour. Weeping Water, Avoca, Nahaka, Murray, Beaver Lake, primarily in the path of that line of thunderstorms under that severe thunderstorm warning until 5:45 this morning. And looks like we got an update on the tornado warning. Here's some good news for you folks in East Central Lancaster County. The tornado warning for East Central Lancaster County has been canceled. So the tornado warning continues for northwestern Odo and south central Cass counties until 5:30. This storm was capable of producing a tornado. It was over the Palmyra area or 18 miles east of Lincoln, moving east at 45 miles per hour. This is going to impact you folks in Unadilla here very soon. Those of you around Syracuse as well are going to be impacted here in a little bit. So you folks in northwestern Odo and south central Cass counties that are under the tornado warning until 5:30 need to take cover. But the tornado warning for east central Lancaster County has been canceled. That is good news to note this morning for the folks up in the rural area of eastern Lancaster County around the Bennett area in particular. So that's the latest update that we have from the National Weather Service in Valley. We have several severe thunderstorm warnings that continue again. One until 5:30 officially for eastern Lancaster County and the city of Lincoln and portions of Saunders, Cass, and Odo counties until 5:30. A new one in effect now until 5:45 for Cass and Odo counties, eastern Lancaster and southern Sarpy counties. This is impacting areas around Weeping Water, Elmwood, Avoca, Nahaka, Murray, and Union. So we're, again, monitoring that activity. Those of you around Beaver Lake, if you're listening to us on any of our connoisseur stations this morning, need to take heed of the warning as well. Here in Lincoln, we're getting reports now of a technical rescue that has been called to the Havelock area. A technical rescue to the Havelock area around Tuzlan Avenue and Kearney Avenue about a tree that fell on a house, and reports apparently of a female trapped under a branch. So that, from a news standpoint, has just developed here in the last couple of minutes. I would imagine Lincoln fire units are on their way to the scene of that, and of course it's probably from the high winds that have moved through the Lincoln area here within the last half hour or so. It is 5:04. 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Jeff Motes with you here this morning out of the KFOR newsroom, an early start for yours truly and a lot of us here, as severe weather has awakened a lot of us earlier than normal and prompted us to come in here and get you up to speed on what's happening with the storms that are moving through the area. We're also streaming on our Facebook and Twitter accounts. So if you're watching or listening this morning through there, thank you so much. And again, we've been trying to get the warnings updated on social media. With the staffing situation at this time of the day, it's kind of tough to do. So, but we're bringing it to you over the air. We're bringing it to you live on social media to let you know that, yeah, there is severe weather in the area. The tornado warning that was in effect for East Central Lancaster County has been canceled. That has moved out of that general area, moved into southern areas of Cass and northern sections of Odo County this morning. Those folks around Syracuse, Unadilla, over toward Avoca, and that area around Elmwood as well. Folks in those areas should be in shelter in the basement at this time. We have severe thunderstorm warnings continuing until 5:30 for another 25 minutes. And this is for mainly eastern Lancaster County, still including the city of Lincoln, although it looks like here at our studios at 3800 Cornhusker, still a lot of lightning occurring outside, but we have still some rain activity that continues to move through. We have a severe thunderstorm warning update. This is for the western Lancaster, Seward, and northern Saline County region until 5:30. Storms are located along a line extending from 2 miles west of Garland to 5 miles northwest of Dorchester, moving east at 55 miles per hour. So we still got another wave coming through. Western Lincoln, Raymond, Emerald, the Lincoln Airport, Pioneers Park, Milford, Malcolm, and Garland would be included. And this would include the stretch of Interstate 80 between mile markers 371 to 399. The 399 would be the Lincoln Airport exit in northwest Lincoln. So that stretch of Interstate 80 would also be impacted. And we're watching, again, on KFOR Doppler radar, getting an update on what we're watching here, is that the main line that was moving through here just within the last half hour has now moved primarily out of Lincoln, still impacting southern and eastern areas of Lancaster County with some heavy rain. There's also a bit of a spin up not too far from Unadilla and Syracuse in that region, and we're getting another warning coming down from the National Weather Service in Omaha and Valley. And this is a brand new severe thunderstorm warning, and this is going to include southeastern Lancaster County, northern Johnson County, northwestern Nemaha County, Odo County, northeastern Gage, and southern Cass counties until 5:45. So these thunderstorm warnings and severe weather warnings are coming in very fast and rapid. Severe thunderstorm located over Panama, or 15 miles southeast of Lincoln, moving east at 40 miles per hour. So around Panama, over toward Bennett and Douglas, Unadilla, Syracuse, and Dunbar, those areas are included in the severe thunderstorm warning now until 5:45. This is for southeastern Lancaster, northern Johnson, northwestern Nemaha, Odo, northern Gage, and southern Cass counties in southeast Nebraska. And by the way, there is a severe thunderstorm watch. If I did not mention that, I failed to do that. I apologize. There is a severe thunderstorm watch in effect until 10 o'clock this morning. This covers southern Nebraska, southeast Nebraska, into southern Iowa. It's kind of a wide area of severe thunderstorm watch until 10 this morning. Once these storms move through, which will probably happen here within the next hour or so, once these storms move through, we should be good to go the rest of the day. We'll have cooler temperatures. Could hit a high around 80 today. I mean, we had temperatures in the mid-90s the last couple of days. We're going to be probably up around 80 today, so it'll be very, very much a pleasant day around here. And, again, a good idea to keep in mind that the weather situation is only going to be short-lived here through the morning. So that's some good news to note. The wider scope, and I think what we'll do is we'll continue our coverage on KFOR, but those of you on the FM side on our connoisseur media stations here in the building, we'll send you back to regular programming here in a little bit, but we'll continue to keep you updated as much as possible with any weather developments that do take place. The wider scope, we got the main cluster, there was the first wave, and that's moved off now into southwestern Iowa. The second wave that prompted the escalation of severe weather here is now moving in toward the central sections of Cass and Odo counties. Now we got the third wave coming down. That's moving into western Lancaster County from Seward County and northern Saline County. And then there's another cell behind that that is around the Aurora area in Hamilton County. We're talking just east of Grand Island. So right after that is when we'll probably see everything start to subside and push out and move off toward the east the rest of the day. So for those of you listening on our FM stations along the line, thank you so much. We appreciate your time this morning. 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
18: A couple sustained significant injuries in a black bear attack at the California Sierra Nevada, authorities said Tuesday. The 17-month-old bear, which also injured the couple's dogs, was euthanized after the man went all Velisca on it, the blunt end of a hatchet. The attack. Well, why would you use the blunt end?
19: I don't know.
20: That's probably because, the way you grabbed it and you just swung quick.
18: That's probably it.
20: You didn't have time to go blunt end or sharp end?
18: Because at least the sharp end might hit him in the neck and he bleeds out and he doesn't kill you.
20: Yeah, I don't think you have
18: 6 a.m. in the Mammoth Lakes near Yosemite National Park after the woman tried to stop the bear from fighting with one of her dogs outside the home. The second dog ran outside. According to release, the bear bit and clawed the woman. Man.
21: Here's what I read about every bear attack, and we've been doing a lot of stories about bear attacks, especially this season. And you won't be able to report this if it continues like this. Bears typically avoid humans and flee when they're confronted. Bear attacks are extremely rare in the area. Well, that doesn't seem to be the case in Japan now.
18: No.
21: And I think I can't find
18: in
21: it.
18: California a little
21: right
18: bit
21: in front of me, but yeah. I think somebody got attacked by a bear in Glacier National Park recently. Every day, there's bear news.
18: Yeah, the man tried to intervene with the bear, aggressively confronted him as well. He's able to flee the woman. Yeah. The couple drove to local hospital. Police said the conditions were not immediately clear. The dog sustained minor injuries. Yeah.
21: And I don't know if they're just getting more aggressive.
18: Here's what he said. Police Chief Dan Caspian says the release of that bear attacks are extremely rare in the area. Bears typically avoid humans and will flee. Well, they didn't avoid them.
21: No.
18: They didn't avoid them, you know.
0: They're rare until they're not.
18: Yeah.
21: Yeah, and to me, I got
18: you're more likely to. You're more likely to, you know, whatever. Who cares? If you're attacked by the bear, you know, it's your story.
21: I don't know if it's a mauling, but he's in the hospital. Mm-hmm. End of May, grizzly bear charged and attacked a guy at Glacier National Park. Serious injuries.
18: Now, you're in Alaska in about 3 weeks, so, and like you said before, will you see bears?
21: I'm going to see bears.
18: Oh, that's what I mean, yeah.
21: I'm hoping to see bears.
18: Now, at, are they grizzlies?
0: From a distance.
18: Are they grizzlies?
21: Oh, yeah.
18: Grizzlies attack humans,
21: but yes,
18: right?
21: Yes, they will. They attack you, but well, not necessarily unprovoked, but if there's cubs involved and if they're hungry, yeah, they're going to eat you. But where I'm going, where the bears seem to gather, I don't think there's been any documented attacks other than those people who decided that they could live with the bears. And they lived with the bears for quite a while
18: until the bears got
21: hungry, and I don't know why they decided at what point. But, yeah, they ate and killed
18: them.
0: Until the bears
18: flew back every year to live with them. And that year his girlfriend went with him because she was tired of him going by himself, and then they both got eaten.
21: Okay, so he didn't live there year-round.
18: No, he didn't live there year-round. He lived there during the season a lot because it was too cold the other parts of this year. I remember reading the whole article about that, how sad it was. And there is audio of the – because the cameras were just knocked down, and you hear screams.
21: Yeah, but my luck is I'm going to go pay several $100 to see this national park where
18: you never see a freaking bear.
21: There's bears just galore, and there won't be any bears.
0: Well, it's like when I paid to go out on a deep sea fishing trip and caught no fish.
18: Right.
21: Well, that's the adventure
18: part of
21: it.
18: You didn't tell me to hunt, did you?
21: Right. There's no guarantees.
0: No.
21: I mean, if you want to be guaranteed to see a bear, then you go to a zoo.
18: Have you seen that famous video? It shows these two 20-something women walking on a hike somewhere, and a bear walks up, so the woman doesn't lay down. She just stands there completely still, and the bear kind of hops up on her back and just sniffs her, but she stays still the whole time.
21: Another
18: woman is standing right next to him, and she stays still, too, and the bear sniffs her, kind of like he's just like a guy at a club trying to hit on her. He's kind of hanging on her back, and it just sniffs her a while, and then leaves her alone and walks away. Can you imagine the nerves? First of all, he's going to smell the poo in my pants immediately, you know. But you see, it's a famous thing. Have you guys seen that before? It's been around for a while now. Yeah.
21: It's a couple, 3 years old. At least.
18: It is. I don't know how you do that.
21: No.
18: I don't know how you do that.
21: You freeze.
0: Right. Well, it's fight or flight.
18: I don't know how the person standing 4 feet from them does it, too. They probably know. If you run, you're gone, but you still might try to run.
0: Hopefully people that are out, you know, hiking or whatever in those areas where bears are a possibility have done a little bit of educating themselves about what to do if we encounter a bear. But so at least you've thought about it ahead of time, maybe.
21: Right. And the previous story,
18: I wouldn't know either.
21: Yeah, they weren't from Villisca because the guy in Villisca did not use the blunt end of the
18: axe. No, he did.
0: Oh, he did.
21: Oh,
18: that's why
0: he
18: said that.
21: That's right.
0: Because there were marks in the ceiling where the sharp end hit when he pulled back to smash.
18: Yeah.
21: And we'll never know.
18: Sleep over ever.
21: Why he decided to use the blunt end.
0: Yeah.
2: Maybe he was dumb.
18: I think he was a dumb guy, you know.
21: But this was the blunt end of a hatchet.
18: Yeah.
21: The blunt end of an axe, that's more like swinging a baseball bat.
18: Yeah, it is.
0: Yeah.
18: Well, that's right. This guy had a hatchet, not an axe.
21: Hatchet, you know, it's like maybe you got a billy club there. Mm-hmm. I will probably, when I go to Denali, do my best to stay in the car most of the time because I'm going to be by myself. I don't really want to hike out there all by myself unless I can get with a group or something. And I'll probably have a firearm and a canister of bear spray.
20: Two words, Todd. Bus tour.
12: Isn't a hatchet wound on a bear at the end of a joke about a woman with a hairy pie?
20: I was going to call Nick's dad.
12: Right. No, yeah.
2: No. Your vacations blow my mind. You're like, this one's all about survival. The other times you're like foraging for food and firewood.
12: And carrying a canoe through the woods, yeah. Right.
20: He likes to test himself.
12: Yeah. Let's get back to nature.
2: You're all about the adventure.
12: Yeah.
21: I do like an adventure vacation.
2: Some people like, I'll take this book. I'll catch up on some reading.
20: I'll just relax. Like,
12: go to the spa. Right.
2: You're like, I am armed and ready for these bears.
20: Let me put myself in danger on my time off.
2: So you're going to have to check a bag to put the gun in, right?
21: Right. And I can because I have the Alaska Airlines credit card. So I can check one bag for free. Mm-mm. Yeah, because I'm going to have to carry rain gear. I'll bring heavy-duty rain gear and light-duty rain gear.
12: Well, Todd is actually doing one of these things here because these are habits that you should do short habits that have a massive return on your life. And one of them is basically, this is something every day. Do one thing every day that scares you. Every day that scares you?
20: I mean, I walk in here.
12: Yeah. You going to the bears?
21: A lot of times, it's good to get out of your comfort zone.
12: Well, I know, but this says every day.
21: I don't know that.
12: I do something every day that scares you.
21: Gotten out of my comfort zone all that often.
12: Yeah.
21: And I don't think a lot of people really do.
12: I don't even know what that even means either. I mean, it's the definition of that for other people is certain things, obviously.
21: Well, what
2: if you have anxiety, it'll just surprise you.
21: Out of your comfort zone would be you're riding on in the passenger seat of an ATV, crawling up a wall full of rocks. And even though that guy's a pretty good ATV driver, right. I was a little out of my comfort zone there.
12: That's push ride with me on the golf course.
20: Yeah. Right? Yeah. 18 holes of that.
12: Yeah.
20: 5.5, 17 and a half.
12: Every day. Do something every day.
21: And I've gone to bear country before, so I don't know that I'm necessarily going to be out of my comfort zone. I don't know where I'm going. I'm going to be on my own, driving up to Denali. And then, I'll hook up with my buddy and when we get back to Anchorage and we'll spend some time together.
20: That sounded sexual.
12: Yeah.
2: Yes.
12: Well, they're all kind of broke back.
20: I'll hook up with my buddy and we'll spend some time together.
12: We could have had a life, but you didn't want it. But you didn't want it, anus.
20: Open the tackle box, Todd. That's all I'm saying.
12: No, that's the Minnesota one. Yeah.
20: Open the gun case, Todd.
12: Right. Open the gun case. Right.
20: And do you have the holster? Do you put the gun in the holster?
21: No, but my buddy will have one.
20: I was going to say, because we learned
12: earlier. You're allowed to shoot things. I mean, say you have a gun in the woods, and is it illegal just to shoot something if you feel like shooting something?
21: No,
12: you're that kind of guy.
21: No, you want to kill a bear, you have to kill the bear in season, and then you need a bear.
12: Why?
21: Well,
12: I mean, like if you see just like a deer running by, you just kill it.
21: No,
20: that's,
12: I know you wouldn't
20: illegal.
12: Do that anyway. You can't pick off a rabbit.
21: No.
12: I didn't think so. I'm just asking.
21: Well, I mean, you could probably pick off a rabbit. I don't know.
20: If you could prove that the rabbit was attacking you and your life was in danger, maybe. But that's going to be a tough sell.
12: I'm saying since it's the backwoods. But
21: if I had to defend myself with a gun against a bear and I happened to kill the bear, I'm going to be sitting with forest rangers. I'm going to be sitting with officials for a while explaining my story.
20: Right? After you sit with the ER docs.
12: That's right.
21: Well, I'm going to win.
12: No, Todd's going to win that.
20: I'm thinking he's going to get his shots in, though.
21: And then I'm going to go through a lot of interrogation, so I would just soon not kill a bear.
20: Yeah.
21: I mean, I would like to see them from a distance.
12: Yeah.
20: But if you had to, could you get that one?
12: A pistol's not taking down a grizzly, though, is it?
21: Well, the .44 Magnum might if you hit him in the right spot.
20: Like the eye?
21: Yeah.
12: I know
2: have you been shooting? Like, have you gone to a range in preparation for this?
21: Like between the eyes? No, I haven't.
12: I know what you're thinking, punk.
2: You go with Jim Sucks.
12: Yeah, Jim Sucks is a marksman now.
21: Yeah, but he's not an adventurer.
12: No. Yeah. He just wants to kill the urban.
21: I don't think he has any.
12: He wants to kill the urban bear.
21: Interest. In going to any national parks.
2: But he could help you be, firearm ready.
21: Yeah. Oh, I suppose.
20: If you did have to kill one, could you get it shipped back and have a second bear rug?
2: Yeah.
20: Just have a whole bear rug hallway there?
21: That's a process, too.
20: Yeah. But, I mean, if you got one, you might as well have two, right?
2: make it into a big coat. Like, get the hood as its head.
18: And just wear it around, man.
20: And then Jim would shoot it.
18: Show up at work.
20: Yeah, then Jim would shoot it. Then he's the urban bear.
18: You see the bear head walking through the parking lot.
20: One time.
2: Taking off the coat rack.
18: Yeah, Jim would shoot you in the parking lot. That was Todd?
20: This is it. This is my chance.
18: This is bear. It was Jim's shot. There's a bear in the parking lot, in the parking garage. Let's shoot that bear. In that case, it is a bear.
20: And now I have to go post an open position.
18: Sometimes that reference
21: one
18: is a bear.
2: Sometimes a bear is a bear.
21: Bear is an actual bear.
18: Sometimes. Yeah. Very rare. But in this case, a bear is a bear.
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3: 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For more than a year, an investigation into the sale of psychedelic mushroom gummies at local smoke shops in Lincoln has led to the arrest of two brothers and employees of a shop that kept selling those products even after a cease and desist letter was sent by law enforcement. The two employees of Cloud 9 Smoke Shop near 11th and G Streets, 44-year-old Mirza Meskin and 30-year-old Khalil Meskin, were arrested Sunday and charged Monday for possession with intent to deliver a controlled substance. This investigation began after a 17-year-old overdosed in May of last year on mushroom gummies that he bought from Cloud 9. There's been an arrest made in that Sunday morning assault at a parking lot in the 2000 block of N Street. Lincoln police arrested the driver of the sedan, 41-year-old Lakeisha Emerson, for second-degree assault and use of a deadly weapon to commit a felony. Nebraska baseball's Dylan Carey is named a third-team All-American by Perfect Game Wednesday. The shortstop put together a solid senior campaign, batting .353 with 16 doubles, 2 triples, 15 home runs, 65 RBI, and 53 runs scored. Today, we'll have a chance of showers and thunderstorms through the morning, and then sunny and breezy and a high of 82. 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
5: I don't like the really thick asparagus.
6: I love how you just described that, because you put a mouth in your... You don't need the stalk. The stalk's good, man.
5: I know, but what ended up happening is she put it in tin foil and then added a little olive oil and cooked it for quite a while, and the stalks weren't crunchy. You know, you were able to eat the stalks, but yeah. I generally don't like to eat the stalks off of...
6: You mean the thick stalk?
5: Yeah, like broccoli. I'll just eat the tops of the broccoli.
6: Oh.
5: The tops of cauliflower.
6: It's a waste of food, man.
5: I don't care for that stalky stuff.
6: All right.
5: You know, like...
6: You don't go down to the base, basically, is what you're trying
5: to say. You know,
6: Which, by the way, you do.
5: I eat an ear of corn, but I don't eat the corn stalk.
6: That's not the same thing. Nobody eats the stalk. It's totally different.
7: You probably don't eat an orange peel either.
5: Yeah, right. Well, again, it worked itself out because of the way it was cooked. I was able
6: to eat
5: the entire piece of asparagus. But most of the time, I just eat the top of the asparagus.
6: And just leave restaurants, they pick up like four stalks when they come back?
5: Well, at the restaurant, I can't throw it to the dogs. At home, I can throw it to the dogs if I don't feel like eating the big stalk.
7: So who said something first?
6: Yeah, why'd you fight?
5: Oh, I
6: slow day on the fighting train.
5: Yeah, I brought it up that I don't like that fat asparagus.
7: You were eating fat asparagus?
5: No, it was before the fat asparagus was even cooked.
7: Oh,
6: yeah. Wow!
5: I was gonna veto the asparagus, and I said, "Go ahead, you make the asparagus, and I'll eat the tops, and I'll throw the rest to the dogs." But you know, the way she cooked it, it turned out I could eat the whole thing, and then the fight was over.
6: So man,
7: you guys furrowed brow. You're cutting the asparagus. We're eating it
6: Nick's having real serious arguments right now about this wedding, and you're dealing with asparagus stalks. Jesus,
7: a little jealous.
6: Yeah, Nick is really jealous.
8: I'm surprised you didn't stick to your guns, Todd, and take a bite of the way she did it this time. And go, nah, it still sucks. Just so you could be right.
6: Yeah.
5: No, I'm not. I'm not the kind of guy who fights to be right. Plus, the post-asparagus fight makeup sex is pretty good.
6: Well, that's kind of standard.
7: So good.
8: Is that why you started the fight in the first place?
5: No, it wasn't. It ended
6: up she didn't like the bass, huh?
7: Oh, it's so far away.
6: So, you got so angry, you had makeup sex over your asparagus argument.
7: Do you ever pick a fight just for the makeup sex?
6: Especially about asparagus?
5: No, but apparently I should more often.
6: Yeah.
8: Yeah, but see, it'll backfire.
5: Right.
8: Then it'll backfire. If you try to pick the fight just for the makeup sex, it won't happen.
5: No, you can't manufacture fights for makeup sex. They have to happen organically.
6: But makeup sex is something usually more serious than asparagus.
5: Yeah.
7: When you're with somebody for a long time, those are the types of arguments that end up making an impact.
6: It was one of those situations where she slapped you in the face, you slapped her back, and she said, are you so hot right now? And you said yes, and you kissed.
7: She'd call you a little bitch and pin you against the wall?
6: Oh, that was 2 days ago.
8: No, she said she wouldn't do that to him, remember?
7: Right.
6: That's the old movies where the girls would just slap each other in the face. Are you hot? Yes, you're hot. Yeah. You slap each other, you should have slapped each other with asparagus stalks in the face. That would have got you.
5: Yeah, we would have, but we ate them all.
7: Were the dogs pissed? Todd's got the fat asparagus. Right. We're going to get some of that.
5: Yeah, they were counting.
6: I think the dogs were pissed because they knew makeup sex was coming. Oh, we got to walk out of the room now. This is going to get messy.
7: How many dogs do you have in the room when you guys are knocking it out?
6: Great question.
5: I don't know we might have shut the bedroom door and locked them all out. But sometimes they're around.
6: Yeah.
8: I told you, we got the one that voluntarily goes to the closet.
5: Oh, yeah?
6: Oh, because you want to see it?
8: There's the linoleum floor of the bathroom.

0: his pants come off. I'm out of here.
1: There's a linoleum floor of the bathroom in between the bedroom and the closet, and you'll just hear her claws click, click, click, click, click, click. She just sees what's happening. It's like, I'm out of here.
0: I don't want to see that again. Look at his ass right there.
1: It's kind of funny.
0: Right in my face. Ever jump on the bed and stick their nose in your butt?
1: Nope. Yeah, they got no interest in that.
0: All right. Obviously, they run away.
2: Boring.
0: But what's the other dog? What's the other one do?
1: She just gets down on the floor and just lays on the floor. Yeah. The other one, she goes walking over the walk-in closet and stays there.
0: And probably just shakes her head in the way into the closet.
1: I kind of feel like she does, yeah.
0: Yeah.
3: What kind of food grows on stalks? Like a corn. Corn has a stalk.
4: We
3: don't eat the stalk.
4: Yeah, but this is a stalk asparagus. Is you eat it? You eat the whole. I've never seen anybody not eat that, and especially at a restaurant when they're fairly thin.
3: Yeah, well, that's the thing. These are not thin.
0: All right.
3: This is that it's about a foot around at the bottom.
0: Right.
4: Foot.
3: And it's all usually al dente and crunchy.
1: You trim off about the bottom inch or two of the.
3: She trimmed off a couple of inches at the bottom.
0: But, I bet you did.
3: Yeah, and then it was still a foot.
0: Was that the joke? How'd you trim off a couple of my inches? Yeah. Are you so hot right now?
3: Yeah.
0: Let's fight over asparagus again.
2: If you're at a restaurant, will you ask about the thickness of the asparagus?
3: I don't usually order, because of that reason, I don't know. I won't usually order asparagus at a restaurant.
1: Because he doesn't
2: want to
1: seem like a picky
2: surprises
1: bitch.
2: Me, because a lot of times, whatever ends up on your plate isn't a lot of stock of broccoli.
0: It is, right.
3: But, and I like to eat the
0: broccoli surprises me is my favorite line this morning.
3: I think the poofy part that's good are called florets. Same with cauliflower. Mm. Yeah, and I don't like the stocky part that comes with cauliflower.
0: Clean your plate or no sex.
3: Or broccoli either.
0: That's what the moms used to say.
2: Was she cooking the entire dinner?
3: No, I was going on the Traeger, so she was keeping an eye on it.
2: Mm. Well, were you helping cook?
0: He's yelling from the masturbation chair. No stocks.
2: That's right. That makes a difference. If you're gonna chime in on how something's prepared, you should probably have a hand in something.
0: Right.
3: She's checking in now, and if you can hear the nails click, they need to be trimmed.
1: Yeah, I know. Yeah. We have.
3: That's her input on this whole situation.
0: Yeah, but then they know that
3: he's going to the closet. Yeah. Or is it a she?
0: She also checked in about something I heard through, because she was talking to Michelle at the golf tournament, and I'm not going to bring it up until, I'm just going to use the word arm bruise. Is Christy listening right now?
3: Yeah, she is.
0: Okay, so.
3: Yeah.
0: Arm bruise. Yeah, that's the password.
3: There was an arm bruise.
0: Yeah.
1: What did you do to deserve it, Todd?
3: I grabbed her a little too tightly.
0: In sex. Yeah.
3: Well, we don't know.
0: Oh, okay. Well, I'm sorry. maybe I don't know that. Yeah, sorry.
3: That's likely where it happened. But I can't say for sure.
0: All right. That's what I was talking about.
1: It wasn't when she got out of line?
3: And it's on a part of her arm that, and then the angle of the grab.
0: Right.
3: It's compatible with something I might have done.
1: You don't know your own strength.
3: No.
0: Todd's a passionate lover. We all know that.
1: You've been working out, man.
0: Right.
1: Now,
0: I want to know this, Nick. When it comes to this wedding, I realize this is one thing you can't control because whoever's getting married does decide the playlist. You're having a DJ. But a lot of weddings nowadays, the bride and groom say, we want these songs. Did they do that, or are they just going to leave it up to him?
2: I think they might have put some specific songs on there, but when they're eating, I think they told they did, we want this vibe.
0: Got it.
2: Country music or whatever, but it's not.
0: I know they're both a certain age, and they love bro country, right?
2: Well, that even bro country, she's got Zach Bryan. I would consider him legit country music. So I think it'll be more in that vein than they're not going to be listening to, Baby Arisa.
0: What about dancing? When anybody starts dancing, when you have to listen to them? I mean, you can't bitch because you're not.
2: This will make it sound dope, but whatever the kids are into these
0: days.
2: That's
0: what I mean. Whatever the kids are into each other. Yeah, that's what. You can't control that.
2: Usher and some Little John, but hopefully some of that's in there. But.
0: Yeah. No, that's why you get a band.
2: I'm going to have to probably dance, too.
3: Do you have any input on the daddy-daughter dance?
0: What's the song?
3: You should have some input on that.
2: I think it's
0: Christine 16?
2: No, I think that is like a, it's a, that's like a Tim McGraw song.
0: Oh, it's a
2: mother daughter. Classics, but like something about
0: what
2: the
0: is that? What is that crying
2: take
0: song?
2: Take the grill
0: wrote?
2: Or something.
1: What?
0: Is it daddy? What is that song he had? It was the one where people were dying. Remember the one he wrote? It was a really famous song about Tim McGraw.
1: No.
0: Dying.
2: Live Like You Were Dying.
0: That was it. Live Like You Were Dying. That's probably not a good father-daughter
3: dance. No, that's not a good daddy-daughter.
1: Unless
3: band.
1: Somebody's terminal.
0: Yeah.
1: At the wedding, you know, unless daddy's got a tumor that can't be fixed.
0: And that happens a lot in those yeah, they get married early because dad's dying.
2: I think this song's called My Little Girl.
0: Aw. Have you practiced? You're just gonna hold each other and move
2: back
0: and forth, right?
2: That she's not gonna do, we're not gonna do the entire song.
3: Yeah.
0: Okay.
2: Which I think is right, it'll be a portion of the songs. If not, then people are sitting there
0: waiting,
2: what, 20, 25 minutes while all the people are going through all the dances.
0: It takes a long time, right? Yeah, because usually it's the bride and the groom, and then the first dance, and then father and the bride, and then groom's mom comes out if she's alive, and they dance. And then I've seen it before, which I think is really lame. Then the whole wedding party comes out and dances a whole other song.
2: Yeah,
0: and then by then the audience is done.
2: I think there's just
0: it's cute to see the parents with their kids dancing. That's great, you love them. But then when the wedding party comes out and they're all standing for one big song, nah.
1: Yeah,
2: and there is one lyric to this song that I hopefully is not part of what's played. It's like part of like one of the later verses on it. Yeah, this song. I mean, he's like, you know, talking about the dude who's marrying his daughter, and he's like, I will say that he's in love, but between you and me, he won't be good enough. I'm like, well, I don't feel that way about the dude my daughter's
0: married.
2: No, you
0: don't. Well,
2: like,
0: what
2: we
0: you
2: love
0: mean
2: him,
0: is
2: he's
0: that
2: great.
0: Nobody, what you mean is nobody's as good enough for your daughter, which is an old school thing.
2: Which I don't, yeah, somebody's yeah. got, like,
0: but that's the lyric in the song?
2: Are, yeah.
1: Well, I think that
0: just maybe that's why she picked it.
1: Isn't that notion built on the, isn't that notion built on the idea that no one's as good as her dad?
0: That's
1: I mean,
0: it.
1: Is that really
0: that's
1: the case?
0: That's not true either. Right.
1: Is that really the case?
2: I want a lot more for my daughter.
1: Yeah. And it's very possible.
2: Right.
0: So did your wife's parents. Right. Yeah. Well, that you can't, most songs, even the songs you love for wedding purposes, always have a lyric in it that don't fit your scene, don't fit the storyline.
2: Yeah, it's not gonna. You just gotta write the song.
0: It's not gonna derail it, but you're also gonna go, well, that's not. You can't, every lyric, this song doesn't specifically fit your scene.
2: Yeah, the sentiment.
0: You like this guy. You like this guy. Now, if you didn't like this guy, that'd be better. Yeah, this guy's not good enough. He's a piece of crap. Like that. Like
2: if I didn't like him, they'd be paying for the noodles.
0: Oh, there you go.
1: Yeah, we only did one.
2: Yeah, it is. I thought I was.
0: What'd you dance
2: about
0: to,
2: that?
0: Bush? The wedding dance.
1: Well, we had a mother son father daughter combo. It was just one song. So her and her dad, me and my mom danced.
0: That's what I meant.
1: Together.
0: Yeah, that's what I meant. That's always one song.
1: One
0: too.
1: Song. Right, it wasn't separate.
0: Song. No, that's one song. But I'm talking about the wedding party comes out, and that ends up being a third song.
1: Oh yeah, no, we didn't do that. We the that one was Wildflowers by Tom Petty.
0: What was the first one?
3: That makes the
0: together?
3: List you know, of those, you know, father, daughter.
1: Yeah, yeah. The lyrics fit there. And then our first dance was In Your Eyes, but we used the Jeffrey Gaines version.
0: I was just with Jeffrey Gaines 2 weeks ago.
1: Yeah.
0: So I told you I know Jeffrey Gaines.
1: Yeah, it's a great version of that song.
0: And he's such a talented musician. He's
3: like,
0: so great.
3: Like intimately?
0: No.
2: Yeah.
0: No. But he's a good-looking dude.
3: You were hanging out.
0: Jeffrey Gaines, yeah, we all know Jeffrey Gaines, but he's originally from Harrisburg, so I knew him when he was an unsigned artist. And I was watching another band friend of mine, and he was playing with him, so we were talking. I was literally talking like that 2 weeks ago.
1: Yeah.
0: And I always think about that, Push, because In Your Eyes, his version is amazing.
1: That was our first dance.
0: That was
1: the
0: first dance. You told me
1: reception.
0: That. Yeah. I was at the reception.
1: Yeah.
0: I remember that. I said, that's Jeffrey Gaines' version.
3: Miranda and I did the Paul Simon song, Father and Daughter.
0: Okay.
3: From the Wild Thornberries movie,
0: yeah,
3: back in 2002.
0: 50 Ways to Leave Your Lover would be a good one to play.
1: Yeah, I don't think so.
0: Probably not.
3: And then Shay and I were. So I can't mention the title of the song, but it was.
0: What can't you? Is it dirty?
3: Live, throwing copper.
0: Oh yeah.
1: Oh.
3: S Town. Because
0: that's a joke, right?
3: She was very young. we taught her to sing S Town. She was maybe two.
0: We would just all go to her, me, you, and Craig. Gotta live, and stop. And she would yell, S-Town.
3: S-Town.
0: At 2 years old.
1: Little that's just cute as hell.
3: It was, so we had to bust it out.
1: That's just cute as hell.
3: And I guess the DJ apparently had to do some digging.
0: That's on the album. It's on Throwing Copper. But you're right. All the DJs now, it's all in their computer now.
3: Right. And he didn't have that in his files. So.
2: Yeah. How many wedding DJs were carrying and going around with a copy
0: of Live's S-Town?
2: Yeah, right. Throwing Copper by Live.
1: The good ones.
2: All the wedding classics.
1: Good ones. Yeah. The good ones are.
0: Yeah.
1: Yeah.
2: But where's that placenta going
0: to
2: fall?
0: Yeah, you can dance to that. Right. So who sings this little girl song?
2: Tim McGraw.
0: Okay. I don't mind him. I don't know any of his music, but I think he's a good
1: actor. Got,
0: yeah, good mm-hmm. actor. Right.
3: And son of Tom.
5: And that's a wrap for today's edition of TNT Countdown. The cast and crew will be live right after this.
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7: 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For more than a year, an investigation into the sale of psychedelic mushroom gummies at local smoke shops in Lincoln has led to the arrest of two brothers and employees of a shop that kept selling those products even after a cease and desist letter was sent by law enforcement. The two employees of Cloud 9 Smoke Shop near 11th and G Streets, 44-year-old Mirza Meskin and 30-year-old Khalil Meskin, were arrested Sunday and charged Monday for possession with intent to deliver a controlled substance. This investigation began after a 17-year-old overdosed in May of last year on mushroom gummies that he bought from Cloud 9. There's been an arrest made in that Sunday morning assault at a parking lot in the 2000 block of N Street. Lincoln police arrested the driver of the sedan, 41-year-old Lakeisha Emerson, for second-degree assault and use of a deadly weapon to commit a felony. Nebraska baseball's Dylan Carrier is named a third-team All-American by Perfect Game Wednesday. The shortstop put together a solid senior campaign, batting .353 with 16 doubles, 2 triples, 15 home runs, 65 RBI, and 53 runs scored. Today, we'll have a chance of showers and thunderstorms through the morning, and then sunny and breezy and a high of 82. 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
1: You understand why I'm doing this story as soon as, real quickly, because it's a horrible story, but you'll get a laugh at the end here. Not going to go into the details of the story because it's pretty sad. A 7-year-old boy in Thailand was mauled to death by his grandfather's pet monkey. So that's the sad part. The funny
2: obviously.
1: Part. The funny part is the monkey was a macaque, and his name was Choke.
2: Come on.
1: So you do the math in the car right now. You're driving. You're waking up there. Choke the macaque. That was the monkey's name.
3: What's the other famous macaque that we were
2: Punch.
3: Talking about? That was Punch, right?
2: Yeah, Punch.
3: Yeah, apparently Punch is doing pretty well. If you want some good macaque news.
1: Oh, yeah. Well, this was good because the macaque's name Choke. All right. Choke. Can I even say it?
2: Yeah. Choke the macaque.
1: It? Yeah, Choke Macaque.
2: He's a monkey.
3: Choke
2: yeah.
3: is a... No, he's not a monkey. He's a murderer.
1: Yeah,
2: well,
1: he's a
2: okay.
1: Murderer. Yeah,
2: a murdering monkey.
1: Choke Macaque's a murderer, man. Yeah, that's the brutal part of that story. But his name is Choke Macaque.
3: How did they... I know you don't have all the details.
1: I do right in front of you, actually.
3: How did he end up killing the kid?
1: The kid's 7, and apparently...
3: And how big is he? I guess I've never really looked.
1: How big's Macaque?
3: How big's Macaque?
1: You know, they're not that big, but the kid's 7. He's a Taiwanese kid. He's really small.
2: Looks like a bite punctured the kid's lung.
1: Right. Oh, okay. Just bit the hell out of him, man.
3: The primates tend to be really strong.
1: Yeah. Yeah. So, speaking of choking, the Spurs choked last night. None of us stayed up for that because it's late. And for me, it's really late. And plus, I don't really care because I'm a Celtic fan. But they were kicking ass, what, 27 points at halftime?
2: It was 76-49 yeah. at halftime when I turned it on.
1: I turned on this morning and I saw New York fans freaking out. And I'm rooting for the Spurs, but it is what it is. I don't really care either
2: pretty
1: way.
2: Pretty much over at this point.
1: Yeah, well, yeah, they go back to San Antonio.
3: The Knicks outscored the Spurs 26-14 in the third quarter and 32-16 in the fourth quarter.
1: What's the...
3: And won by a single point. I think it was a buzzer beater, too, like 2 seconds.
1: What is the history of 3-1?
2: Well, I mean, the Cavs did it against the Warriors there, like, what, 10 years ago?
1: Okay.
2: It's exceedingly rare.
1: Yeah, it is, especially when a team's that hot, like the Knicks are, exactly. So, yeah, the Knicks won that game. Todd's right, it's 107-106, something like that was the final.
2: Yeah. In fact, that the 2016 Cleveland Cavs are the only team to come back from 3-1.
1: Right. And yesterday, when Nick was in the show, Nick's not in today. He's got he's just a mess, isn't he? he's like the guy that nobody's talking to, and he's actually should be talked to a lot. He's the father of the bride, and he should be. You know, I'm sure he's laying out cash and worried about all that. But it's like, no, you can just picture a house where he's just standing in the middle, and everybody's running around, just not talking to Nick.
2: Yeah, well, in general, I think that's
1: right. I mean, this weekend, but you're right, every day that's probably
3: until
1: the way
3: they need him to, you know, pull out the credit card.
1: That's
3: then,
1: it.
3: Then
1: and
3: they'll
1: that,
3: talk
1: yeah,
3: to him.
1: Yeah, right. But but he's also worried about the credit card too. Rightly so. You know, we talked off the air about that. You can't get blood from a stone. Mm-hmm. You know, and, you know, people want money sometimes from me. You go, you know, it's finite.
3: Oh, don't tell that to the bride.
2: No.
1: Well, I know. So I texted my daughter about that first Daddy Dance song, and she had heard, I don't know if it's true or not, but I kind of like it. She had heard that the dad's supposed to pick that out.
2: Oh, yeah. Well, that was not the case at our wedding.
3: Oh, yeah. I certainly think the dad should have some input.
2: Slow Ride?
1: Totally some, no, and the Slow Ride's a little long. She actually said, don't
2: okay,
1: make
2: Fool
1: it too
2: for
1: long.
2: The City?
1: Yeah, Fool for the City would be kind of cool.
3: I'm pretty sure I picked both of those out from my daughters.
1: Yeah, I think so, too. I think the dad should have a say in that.
3: Miranda had to really convince the DJ. The DJ had to do some scrambling to get the live song from... For Shay's wedding.
1: Oh, yeah, that's funny, yeah.
3: The S-Town one.
1: Yeah, S-Town.
3: He had to go deep.
1: Well, that has sentimental value to it, that song.
3: Right. But he had to go get some deep tracks. He had to add that
1: to
3: his
1: playlist. If you had deep pockets, Todd, you could hire it live to play that song. That'd been kind of funny. They show up and play that song only.
2: This says there's no hard rule about who picks the song.
1: Okay,
2: all right. You know, but...
1: Well, it's good that she knows she. It's good that she actually just basically said, "Here's your job." So I'm thinking that's cool, because I'd rather do that than dance to something I have nothing. I've known nothing about.
2: Yeah.
1: She mentioned, "We could do a Taylor Swift song." I said, "No, we're not going to do that." But you're right. I like, since it's the dad's emotions that are involved here, and also the daughter's emotions too, for that matter.
2: Is he going to be dancing with his mom at the same time? Are you
1: no,
2: gonna
1: no, I think those, I think these are separate, aren't they?
3: Yeah,
1: I think they're separate.
2: Well, we did it together.
1: We did one song
2: together.
1: I think mainly they're separate though. At least first is the bride and groom. Whatever that we're gonna do it separately for sure.
2: So you got some candidates in mind.
1: I'm gonna ask two other people. I have no idea. I didn't even think about it. It's a year and a half from now. I'm not really worried about it. You know, I'll think about it.
2: Think now, man.
1: Yeah.
2: Maybe S Town.
1: No. You
2: know, do a little throwback.
1: That was Shay's thing.
2: Do a little throwback.
1: That was Shay's thing, for sure. Yeah.
2: This is what I want to use, and we're going to play it.
1: Yeah. A little slow ride, maybe. Yeah.
3: All right. Doom. Just don't let her brother pick out the song.
1: Oh, no. First of all, there'd be a lot of swear words in that song, you know, inappropriate swear words, because he likes that music. Nick's not here today. He's a busy man. He's got the rehearsal dinner tonight, and the wedding's actually tomorrow.
2: Yeah.
1: Man. Were we invited? I thought we were. We had to save the date thing.
2: I think that's for the other.
1: Oh, for the son.
2: That's for the other wedding.
1: Oh, the son.
2: Yeah.
1: Yeah, I guess the daughter didn't want us there, right? Yeah.
2: I mean, can you blame her?
1: No, I'm not. Yeah, you're right. Good point.
2: I mean, right. Yeah. Look at us.
3: And I, for one, couldn't be happier.
1: Yeah. Oh, I'm with you. Weddings, unless you're really, really involved and you're like in the immediate family or you're in the wedding, you know somebody really, really well that you're happy for and want to be there. And it's actually a cool venue or something like that. Otherwise, they just blow. Especially if you're a peripheral character, a guest of somebody. We've talked about this. If you're a guest of somebody at a wedding, you don't know the people. I've been that way a couple times.
2: Oh, that's the worst, man.
1: Yeah.
2: I was a plus one for like somebody who my wife worked with.
1: Oh, you told
2: us
1: that.
2: Was getting married. Right, and like, yeah. I knew maybe four people at the table, and then that was it, you know?
1: Yeah. I was a plus one at a wedding from like a relative of my girlfriend in college. And surprise, her parents didn't like me that much. And we're sitting at the same table with them. And I'm like 21 years old. I didn't want to be there. It was lame. I didn't know anybody. So.
2: Well, have you ever been to a wedding reception where like the food was really good?
1: Yes.
2: Or
1: no,
2: really?
1: No. Well, chicken cordon bleu is always good when you're hungry.
3: I'm going to tell you about the time I went to a wedding reception and they had miniature Chicago dogs.
2: That one time.
1: I had good food at second wedding of mine. We had great food.
3: They were awesome.
1: Yeah.
2: I think it's just hard to feed that many people and have the food be like super good. I mean, it's
1: unless it's
2: usually
1: an expensive
2: okay.
1: wedding. Yeah, expensive right. wedding, right? Yeah, DFWs, things like that. You're going to get chicken.
3: You
1: cordon
3: could do
1: bleu.
3: Nothing but miniature Chicago dogs, and everyone.
1: I'm with you on that, Todd.
3: Everyone would be happy.
2: Look, you've sold these things hard enough over the last few months that I really do want to try them.
3: Yeah. I'm telling you,
1: Todd would show up at the wedding if they had them.
3: Well, and I didn't know a lot of people at this wedding, but it turned out like the groom was a fan of the show.
1: Did you overeat? Did you eat too many Chicago dogs? For anybody else? Yeah.
3: No, I just ate a lot of them.
1: Yeah.
2: Who's to judge?
1: That'd be the definition of too many. Everybody look at you and say, he's stealing all the Chicago dogs. Who's that?
3: I was following that woman around. The woman who had the tray of them. All right, I could use about three more.
1: I could say.
2: Oh, they actually had like the.
1: I like to see you walking around following her too.
2: They were carrying the hors d'oeuvres around. Here, would you like one? Oh.
3: Right. But every worker was carrying around a tray of a specific something. So I just followed the woman around who had the miniature Chicago dogs.
2: Did you? Why didn't you just take the tray? Like, here,
1: choke, man.
2: Just give me this.
3: I suggested that. Yeah. I'll walk around with this tray and just eat them all.
1: Damn! I want another show. I want a Chicago dog now. I tried to make one. At a QT, I tried to make a Chicago dog. They don't have all the ingredients, though, but they
3: probably don't have the sport peppers there.
1: Probably not a QT. They didn't. Yeah, we kind of made a makeshift.
3: They don't have the poppy seed bun, I guarantee.
1: Oh, they
3: that.
1: Didn't have that either. You're right.
3: And garlic salt, they probably lacked garlic salt.
1: Oh, man.
3: You got to have that.
2: I am going to be in Chicago at the end of the month. So
1: you got to have one there.
2: There will be at least one Chicago dog eaten while I'm there.
3: Is it supposed to be a specific brand of hot dog, or does it just
2: think
3: need
2: all
3: to be
2: beef?
3: A kosher all-beef hot dog?
2: Yeah, I think it's just all beef.
1: Yeah. Well, we had the hot dog king call yesterday who doesn't like hot dogs. He used to run the hot
2: former
1: dog
2: hot
1: stand.
2: Dog king.
1: Yeah, former hot dog king. Now he's a bartender who doesn't drink. Well, he used to drink a lot, so let's clarify.
2: I think he partakes in his other job.
1: Yes, he gambles. Yeah. He gambles for sure.
3: I don't know what concourse Alaska Airlines goes out of. Will I see him in a couple of weeks?
1: Alaska Airlines flies directly out of Omaha. You're right. Where would that be?
3: Well, they go to Seattle.
2: They go to Seattle.
1: Yeah, I know that. Okay, just that flight to Seattle. Okay.
2: I think it's the other terminal.
3: Nah.
2: Yeah.
3: Too bad.
2: Yeah, I think it's the other side.
1: Buy a ticket and hang out.
3: The other terminal is, that's where my bar is. That's where everybody knows my name.
2: Yeah,
3: everybody,
2: I think that's the side you'll be on.
3: I know the bartenders at the other concourse.
1: Yeah. The other one, too? I do, too, the other one. I signed an autograph for the other one time. Still hanging up somewhere.
2: What, was it on the stool?
1: I was signing next to a picture of the Starship. They were in town or something like that.
2: Starship?
1: The Starship. There's a bunch of bands names back there from they're traveling out of, they're in town doing some concerts, and they're in the airport, and I saw a bunch of signed stuff, and she wanted me to sign something, too, so I signed it, and was hanging up next to, REO Speedwagon or something like that. On that side of the bar, but they're ripping all this stuff down. Nick's not going to be here today. Just us. We got phone numbers. What's our number there, Todd?
3: 877-931-4868. 877-931-4TNT. Put that in your contact list and call us. We'll talk to you for hours.
1: Yeah.
3: We've never had a phone caller on that.
1: We
3: last
1: never had somebody talking to us. So what are you doing today? Yeah, okay.
3: Yeah.
1: One of those kind of phone calls.
2: What do you want to talk about?
1: What do you want to talk about? Why'd you call me? You call me.
2: We don't always have to give the topic. You tell us what you want to talk about.
1: You love me. I love you too.
2: You hang up.
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6: 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For more than a year, an investigation into the sale of psychedelic mushroom gummies at local smoke shops in Lincoln has led to the arrest of two brothers and employees of a shop that kept selling those products even after a cease and desist letter was sent by law enforcement. The two employees of Cloud 9 Smoke Shop near 11th and G Streets, 44-year-old Mirza Meskin and 30-year-old Khalil Meskin, were arrested Sunday and charged Monday for possession with intent to deliver a controlled substance. This investigation began after a 17-year-old overdosed in May of last year on mushroom gummies that he bought from Cloud 9. There's been an arrest made in that Sunday morning assault at a parking lot in the 2000 block of N Street. Lincoln police arrested the driver of the sedan, 41-year-old Lakeisha Emerson, for second-degree assault and use of a deadly weapon to commit a felony. Nebraska baseball's Dylan Carrier is named a third-team All-American by Perfect Game Wednesday. The shortstop put together a solid senior campaign, batting .353 with 16 doubles, 2 triples, 15 home runs, 65 RBI, and 53 runs scored. Today, we'll have a chance of showers and thunderstorms through the morning, and then sunny and breezy and a high of 82. 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I'm Jeff Moe, on 104.1 The Blaze.
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1: From Omaha Scanner. Scanner pages on Twitter all over the country for different cities. They're always pretty interesting.
3: Did you find out why I was delayed getting out of the building or going home yesterday? Oh, yeah. It was. There were a bunch of fire trucks.
2: Fire trucks?
3: Off the exit. And right. I guess a fire alarm went off at a big business, and there were big fire trucks blocking my way. Everybody was in my way.
1: Right.
3: And I was late.
2: They were gone by the time I left.
1: I don't know what an M56 is. M56 en route. This must be a fire truck. To Bergen, that's a hospital. Code 2. Looked all that up. What's a code 2? With a 35-year-old female who had been drinking all day. She was being responsible and took an Uber home, but she fell out of the Uber. Hit her head, went unconscious for a minute, woke back up, fell again, scraped her knee. That's drunk.
2: Yeah, all code 2 is lights, no sirens.
1: Okay.
2: Generally.
1: All right, so she was going to be okay probably, but... drinking all day, 35, fell out of her Uber. I love that she did the Uber, though. Good for her. You know, the responsible drunk gets an Uber.
2: And who called the ambulance? Did you? Because if you're the Uber driver, do you call or do you just like, I'm done. She's out.
1: I'm guessing. Well, she's unconscious. So I'm guessing you might want to call the ambulance.
3: M56 is a BMW engine code.
1: Is it?
3: Yeah, so when your check engine light goes on.
2: Oh.
3: Yeah.
1: That's all you saw what that means?
3: No, okay. Well, that's what I'm sure. There's some cop code.
1: Yeah.
2: I think that's probably just the how to identify that ambulance.
1: Yeah.
2: That's probably.
3: Yeah. Oh, yeah. It might be. You think the ambulance was a Beamer?
2: Probably. Yeah. I think many of them are.
1: I'm sure it was, exactly.
2: Yes.
1: In 2025 alone, this is in the UK, it looks like 505 people were admitted to a hospital for things stuck in their ass. And apparently, it's 25% of those were men over 50 years old. Apparently, it's had the headline of the story is, why men over 50 keep getting things stuck in their ass? Well, apparently, it's sphincter control. But you would think, since it's obviously looser, things would just fall out. Your sphincter control it gets less as you get older, I guess. So I don't understand why I would go less
3: on the physical aspect than the mental aspect.
2: Yeah, see, that's what
1: people are having fun with butt plugs. That's right. Probably what it is.
2: Really, honestly, that's what it is. They say it's once you get to a certain age, you start going
1: trying more things.
2: Yeah, you get a little more adventurous and go well, that seems like it probably feels good. Let's give that a try.
1: Never it does, by the way. Yeah.
2: And then they go too far, and then
1: they. Before I was 50, though.
2: Yeah. You know, I think they talking here about a guy who came in with a jar in his ass.
1: See, that's too much.
2: A glass jar stuck in his ass that he couldn't get out himself.
1: Yeah. You have to have something with a flare at the end, at least, and or like a chain on it. You know. Yeah.
2: A retrieval method.
3: Yeah.
1: Yeah, because anything can slip up there, especially if it's small.
3: Something
1: a jar,
3: with a securely
1: a jarro. Excuse me. Right.
3: Rope at the end.
1: Yeah. In nearly 40 years of practice, there's been household items through multi-purpose-made adult toys. Yeah, that's what people... You're right. People are just getting more. The ideas of sex, what should like, are becoming less rigid.
2: Yeah.
1: And that's a great thing, though.
3: But the thing they pull out of guys' asses aren't designed for that.
1: Mm. Not a jarro, no.
3: No, use something that's designed... There's plenty of toys they make to stick up your ass. Yeah. Use those.
2: The part that kills me here is the quote. He says, the ones that come up most seem to be bottles, light bulbs. That seems intensely dangerous.
1: Well, maybe...
2: And other various bits from the kitchen end.
3: You hear about that a lot.
1: Screw the light bulb in. That end would fit in your ass. Still, but the whole thing might just shatter down there.
2: Shadoube. That's really, really easy to break glass.
3: Right. They're kind of fragile.
2: Yeah. Yeah.
3: I wouldn't want to, like, squeeze a light bulb. Let alone stick one in my ass.
2: No.
1: I'm guessing those LED ones are pretty hard. You know, they're less shattered.
2: Shadoube.
1: Yeah.
2: But I mean, still, if of all the things around the house.
1: But you would stick I think the end looks good to people because it's about the size of a butt plug. But you're right.
3: Yeah.
1: Yeah.
3: You think they go in metal?
1: The screw end. Yeah, I think the screw end. But although we've seen with the other end in too, the other one was just going to crack, though. Light bulbs bust.
2: Yeah, that's what I'm
1: especially
2: saying.
1: In your ass.
3: Just getting it in the other way around.
2: Yeah. You'd think if you were looking around the house for something to do that with, you'd pass over the light bulb and find something else.
1: What they're doing, they're
3: something
1: saying
3: a little
1: is
3: more sturdy.
2: Right.
1: As people are getting older, they realize that time isn't endless, and they're into more stuff. Yeah. That's it. Good. Good for people.
3: Yeah, but for the cost of the ER visit, you know, you could have gotten yourself a hooker. But maybe that's not what they want.
1: Well, they want the hooker to stick something in their ass, then.
3: Well, sure.
1: It's all about anal play.
3: That's what she would do. If you pay her, she will do that.
1: Yeah.
2: Mobile phones, remote controls, even small tools.
1: Glad Nick's not here. Nick thinks anything in your ass is gay, and he's wrong, man. He's completely wrong.
2: Yeah, it's just adventurous.
1: It's just adventurous, right.
2: But it is of those 500 some, almost 400 were dudes.
1: Yeah.
2: It does happen to women, but disproportionately it's men.
1: Well, guys have a penis, and that's usually what women would, there's a way to retrieve
2: method.
1: It. There's a retrieval method with a guy's penis. So I think that's probably the reason, because these are straight men getting banged with the toys. I mean, now, gay men have a retrieval method. It's called their buddy's penis. Right? Duh.
2: They're curious. They've heard about prostate stimulation. Right. They want to see what all the fuss is about. They give it a try.
1: And they like it.
2: But they use a jarro instead of something made for that.
1: Yeah, those guys must be just working up, you know, from something smaller. Yeah.
2: Well, and here's the deal. Yeah. It's you can get stuff sent to your house. The internet is there. You know, find something that's made for that.
1: Right.
3: Go to Walgreens. They got little vibrators.
1: But I'm
3: there.
1: Guessing people are getting other stuff stuck, too, that is our choice.
3: Because because most of the toys are pretty safeguarded.
2: Yeah, if you use the proper toys.
1: The flare at the end might still go up there, too, Tom.
3: I think the toys are designed so they don't get lost in your ass.
2: Yeah.
3: A good toy, anyway.
1: Yeah.
2: But, I mean, even if you don't want to go to the Walgreens or the Target or wherever, you can get stuff sent to your house. The internet is right there.
1: Yeah.
2: You know?
3: But not the grocery store. Don't go to the grocery store, the one I go to. They got to stick up their ass.
2: No sex toys at the grocery store?
1: They don't get sex toys?
3: They don't even have any lube.
1: No lube?
2: Really?
3: No.
2: Not even in the pharmacy section?
3: In the pharmaceutical section. Usually they got a personal care section.
1: You think they'd have lube just for all the old people just wanting to, you know, loosen up their JJs.
3: This is also, and I don't know if they advertise, but it's a grocery store I go to that's got a big poster on the wall up front where they're quoting somebody that's saying, I swear, when I come here, the things get just cheaper every day.
1: And I thought, that's not anywhere.
3: What world are you living in?
1: 4.2 inflation.
3: I've been on
1: yesterday.
3: This planet for a long, long time, and I've never been to a grocery store where things get cheaper all the time.
1: Well, more now, but inflation's bad, really bad.
3: Right. In the history of, like, ever. Yeah. I don't care.
1: That's just one of the things they want to brag about, something that doesn't exist, right?
2: Yeah, but give your customers a little credit. Nobody buys that.
3: No.
1: Nobody's buying any of this. If somebody tries to tell you stuff's cheaper, it's not cheaper. It's crap. No lube at the store?
3: The drugstore had the lube.
1: Okay.
3: Yeah, so.
1: What's your favorite?
3: You could always count on
1: it. What's the brand name? What's the flavor?
3: I looked at that KY stuff.
1: Okay.
3: That's really expensive.
1: Is it? Well, it's probably it's named for KY for a reason, right?
3: I got the generic brand with the same active ingredients.
1: I thought your butt was pretty loose anyway.
3: For half the price.
1: So it's not for you. Okay.
3: Yeah.
2: I'm pretty sure I shop at the same grocery store chain you do, and I think they have it in mine.
1: Todd and Pulse were both in there looking for lube on the same day. I wonder why.
3: You probably go to the superstore. They might have it at the superstore.
2: Well, what happened?
1: Super lube is, right?
2: I was sitting back there waiting for, you know, like a vaccine or something, and I happened to be sitting in the chair that was facing right there at the condoms and all that stuff. It's like,
1: to be sitting by the lube.
2: You know, as you do.
3: They had condoms?
2: Oh, yeah.
3: Okay.
2: Yeah.
3: Well, this story.
1: They should have a brand called Jiffy Lube.
2: I'm guessing the oil change place might throw out a cease and desist.
1: Well, Jiffy Lube should expand, man.
3: Right.
1: And just make their own Jiffy Lube and sell it there.
3: Try some Jiffy personal lube.
1: You know, we've all sat in that stupid area where you're just pretty boring. There's a TV, there's a lame coffee pot, you got to wait around with other dudes and chicks, and they should have a Jiffy Lube stand right there. That costs some information.
3: Yeah. Especially,
1: a lot of guys waiting in those lube places are over 50 anyway.
3: Right.
1: Jiffy Lube.
3: What an excellent impulse item that would be.
1: Jiffy Lube. If you run Jiffy Lube or work there, walk in today. Say, we should get in the personal lubrication business and just call it Jiffy Lube. And then you can expand the stores with the same logo, too.
2: Well, maybe hand out some little sample packets with your receipt from your oil change. Like, here, give this a try.
1: Yeah, you're sitting in your car.
2: You look dry.
1: he brings up the air filter, and you need one of these. And here, one of these. Ed.
3: You could give them in packages that look like motor oil. Small amounts of motor oil.
2: Little tiny plastic bottle.
1: Small Jiffy lubes.
3: Jiffy personal lube.
1: I should work in that business. Yeah, making up stupid stuff.
3: We should be marketing guys for
1: that.
3: We
1: should be, man.
2: We come up with brilliant ideas.
1: That's brilliant. I just popped into my head because my son was at Jiffy Lube yesterday. Yeah. So I kept thinking, that'd be a good name for some lube.
2: Have you seen the commercials for I think it's called like 5 minutes or take five or something, where it's like an oil change place where they guarantee it's you're 5 minutes, you're in and out.
1: Wow.
3: Really?
2: They must have a guy that just stays in that pit all day.
1: Maybe he doesn't come out and eats the sandwiches down there. But does he, they try to oversell you with 5 minutes, you know?
2: I don't know. I
1: guess they can do it in 5 minutes. Yeah. They know what they're doing.
3: No,
1: they're the best
3: at
1: it.
3: I'd rather my guy take his time.
2: Oh, yeah. Okay. Make
3: sure all the oil is drained. And,
1: right.
3: Yeah.
2: They call it take five, but they say it provides a fast stay-in-your-car service that typically takes 10 minutes. I don't know why they call it take five.
1: All right.
2: But yeah, I mean, 10 minutes, you just drive in, you stay in your car, there's a guy in the pit, boom, boom, boom, gone.
1: Yeah.
3: Even oil changes are expensive now.
2: Oh, yeah.
1: Oh, yeah, they are. You know, yeah.
3: Because that synthetic oil that everything uses now is not that cheap.
2: But you can go like 5,000 miles.
1: Yeah, it's 5,000.
2: Yeah, you know, it used to be three.
1: Yeah.
3: Yeah, I got. I have to teach Christy that. When you get a car, every 5,000 miles, you should go get your oil changed.
2: Yeah.
3: I shouldn't have to.
1: And while you're there, pick me up some Jiffy Lube. Yeah. pick me up a pack of Kohl's.
2: I was just having that discussion with my daughter now that she's driving. Like, hey, oil changes.
3: Yeah.
2: These are things you need to take care of.
1: Yep. People don't realize
3: that. I hate to sound like the big misogynist, but man, women are bad at that.
1: Everyone I ever knew was.
3: And, you know,
1: everyone.
3: I'm not Mr. Mechanic. I am not Mr. Car.
1: Me neither.
3: Guy.
1: That's why I go to Jiffy Lube. Yeah, I'm not doing it, man.
3: I can stick my head in the car and look at the odometer. And,
1: look for the on-off button,
3: right,
1: mainly.
3: Multiples of five.
2: Yeah.
3: Because we brought it new.
1: Yeah.
3: So when it says 5, 10, 15, 20, then you get an oil.
2: Mine's got a little gauge on the dash where it tells you what percentage of life the oil has left.
3: Yeah.
2: And when it gets to like 30%, you're supposed to go in and have
3: that
2: it
3: pops up on mine. I don't know about hers, but I'm sure it does, and she just ignores it.
2: Okay, fine. Just hit the button.
1: M56 is an ambulance out of a fire station number 56.
2: Yeah, there you go.
1: All right.
2: That's how you identify the.
1: You're that drunk 35-year-old chick yesterday that fell out of an Uber. Just fell out, man. That's like, Arthur fell out of the. His limo. Remember,
3: he
1: just
3: he did.
1: I fell out of the goddamn car.
2: A hooker.
1: I love that line. I fell out of the goddamn car. Isn't that funny? Come on back.
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23: 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For more than a year, an investigation into the sale of psychedelic mushroom gummies at local smoke shops in Lincoln has led to the arrest of two brothers and employees of a shop that kept selling those products even after a cease and desist letter was sent by law enforcement. The two employees of Cloud 9 Smoke Shop near 11th and G Streets, 44-year-old Mirza Meskin and 30-year-old Khalil Meskin, were arrested Sunday and charged Monday for possession with intent to deliver a controlled substance. This investigation began after a 17-year-old overdosed in May of last year on mushroom gummies that he bought from Cloud 9. There's been an arrest made in that Sunday morning assault at a parking lot in the 2000 block of N Street. Lincoln police arrested the driver of the sedan, 41-year-old Lakeisha Emerson, for second-degree assault and use of a deadly weapon to commit a felony. Nebraska baseball's Dylan Carey was named a third-team All-American by Perfect Game Wednesday. The shortstop put together a solid senior campaign, batting .353 with 16 doubles, 2 triples, 15 home runs, 65 RBI, and 53 runs scored. Today, we'll have a chance of showers and thunderstorms through the morning, and then sunny and breezy and a high of 82. 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
7: 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It's been that way for 25 seasons. 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
7: That's because there's always something in

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6: Plug that into your contact list. Yeah. And the email, too. TNT at TNT Radio Empire. Todd Stockholm Fridge checking in. I'm behind, so if it's already been pointed out, I'll find out about it soon. This is about Brendan Sorsby.
7: The Texas Tech guy, right?
6: Gambling quarterback from Texas Tech.
7: He actually lays it out even more reason he shouldn't be playing,
6: right.
7: I think.
6: I've been paying attention to this. You've done a good job covering the bulk of the entire issue. People rarely say that, by the way.
7: Yeah, especially just reading everything about it, you know.
6: No. But I do appreciate the guy who calls us idiots, but, you know, helps us out.
7: Right.
6: When we're sitting here flailing, most people who are experts on the subject we're flailing about, they just laugh at us and say, we're freaking idiots, and they don't help us out.
7: I remember a friend, a comedian slash lawyer, Chris Kobe, did that. He told us one time, he goes, I'm driving around here. You guys talk about law all the time. You're so stupid. I said, well, why'd you call, man? You're a freaking lawyer.
6: Yeah. You can contribute.
7: That was funny.
6: And occasionally people do, and I like it when they give us an answer, even if they call us idiots.
7: Right.
6: Okay, so he's been paying attention to this, and we're doing a good job, apparently. The major thing I wanted to point out is he bet under on his own games and postseason stats on games he was scheduled to play in.
7: See, that's key.
6: Right.
7: Betting under. That's that. No matter win or not, you're betting unders.
8: Right.
6: But this guy wasn't the starting quarterback.
7: Well, he was injured, but he was scheduled to play. It's still you can't do it.
6: But he probably knew he was going to do
7: it. Yeah, he also knows the game plan.
6: Right.
7: You know, he knows how many you're going to throw and, you know.
6: I'm guessing since he was at the national champion Indiana Hoosiers, he mostly did mop-up stuff.
7: But he knew the game plan.
6: Yeah, but
7: he was in a quarterback room.
6: Yeah.
7: You know,
8: he's on the team.
6: He bet the quarterback position for his team would throw under X amount of yards or have under X completion percentage. His overall excuse boiled down to, Your Honor, I know I got arrested for a DUI, but it's not my fault. I'm an alcoholic and I'm in recovery now.
7: Well, that's the point, but he's
6: a gambling addict.
8: He argued there was a mental health argument to his defense.
7: Well, how's he going to gamble now? He's going to be a starting quarterback for Texas Tech, I believe.
6: Right. Not sure about all this part, but apparently the feds discovered some of this because he was transferring money out of state to somehow place bets on his behalf while he was underage also.
8: That's a problem.
6: I didn't hear that part. Well, I'll take his word for it.
7: Yeah. I guess you're going to do that. They're going to catch you. Most people probably do it through their dad or something like that, or anybody if they're too young, you know.
6: But all these boycotters, like Nebraska would schedule Texas Tech for a non-conference game. Are you kidding me? They're going to schedule some other patsy.
7: True.
6: All these people, it's just a nice excuse not to schedule Texas Tech.
7: Yeah, because
6: who might have a good team.
7: A Big 12 team can't pull out of that schedule.
6: No, they can't. I don't think so.
7: No, because they're actually in the are they in the Big 12?
6: They're in the Big 12. Yeah. So Arizona State can't say we're
7: both. Arizona State play them this year?
6: Yeah. I don't know because they played them the last couple of years, and this might be one of those.
7: Well, the schedule's out.
6: You know. Well, there's 16 teams.
7: I know. You're right.
6: You can't play all your conference opponents every year in any conference anymore because they're just too big.
7: It is too big. It's kind of crazy. So it's been, we just went through graduation season, and there was been, you know, pranks around the country, but they're still trying to find this dude. He broke into a high school overnight. I guess there's no cameras in this high school. And it's Southern California. And he glued 200 doors shut.

0: Impressive.
1: He spent 2 hours, they don't know if it's he or she, but they spent 2 hours gluing 200 doors shut, $70,000 in damages.
0: Arizona State does play Texas Tech on the 17th of October.
1: There you go.
0: At Texas Tech.
1: Go Devils. So, there you go, Todd.
0: If they're any good,
1: that game, man.
0: They should boycott them.
1: Right.
0: I don't want to go to Lubbock, Texas.
1: No, who does?
0: I've been to Texas.
1: And aren't they playing the Jayhawks in that's what game I was going to go with you to.
0: Right. We were going to go down to
1: they're in
0: Lawrence.
1: London, I believe.
0: No, they're in Dublin, I think.
1: Dublin, that's right. My penis be Dublin. Sorry, you got to say that, sorry. Yeah, in my experience, senior pranks are funny, but not intended to disrupt school and permanent damage. Oh, okay. At least the guy said that. Well, this disrupted school. This guy's got to tell somebody, don't you think? If you're the kid that did it, the only reason it's good if you tell somebody. Glued all the doors shut. Austin's going to be here tomorrow. Austin was...
0: That's something he would do.
2: Oh, well, totally.
1: There was Austin tells a story about they were watching him specifically. There was somebody assigned to follow him.
2: Yeah, I think he's
1: last week
2: that
1: of his senior year at high school at that dumb high school, Millard South, that just produces all of our friends. Austin,
2: yeah, I think we didn't really do a senior prank.
1: We didn't either. I don't even think it was even a thing. Mainly because teachers are pricks and administration is pricks. They don't want to get you in trouble, man.
2: I think ours was again. It's hard to pull off stuff like that in a small town,
1: right? Real.
2: There's
1: real
2: only
1: hard.
2: So many suspects,
1: right? Right.
2: You're gonna get caught.
1: Yeah, you're right.
2: You know.
1: Yeah, that affected you.
2: Out of a class of like 35, they could rule out about half.
1: Yeah.
2: Because they just know now that those people aren't
0: harder
2: do
0: to get
2: that.
0: Away with in a small town too.
2: Yeah, it's just it's hard to get all that stuff. You're gonna get caught. Right.
0: No, they're playing in London. KU in Arizona State.
1: Yeah, so we're not going to make that trip.
0: No, that's unfortunate.
1: Yeah.
0: Much cheaper to go to Lawrence, Kansas.
1: Yeah, it's a cool challenge. I would have went. I definitely would have went to that game with you.
0: Then to London.
1: Damn it! All right. Well, football's around the corner. We can't wait. I'm tired of basketball coverage. Although the Knicks did come back and win that game last night. In case you're an NBA fan, I like the NBA. I'm just not a Knicks fan, but I don't care about the other team.
0: You got hockey today.
1: I really haven't looked at any of that. I'm just waiting for the World Cup now.
2: Honestly, I've watched a little bit of the hockey, and it's been it's been a high scoring series, so it's actually not too bad to watch. They're scoring a lot of goals.
1: I don't have any hate in that one too. You got to hate something.
0: I know about hockey.
1: And I hate the Knicks, so I'm kind of hate watching them.
0: Same thing I know about the NBA. I don't like the guests that Wilbon and Kornheiser have on, like. Who's their basketball guy?
2: Troy Aikman.
1: Booger
2: McFarlane.
1: No,
0: Perkins. Kendrick Perkins.
2: Oh, Kendrick Perkins. He's always good.
1: I like Kendrick Perkins.
0: He's great. And
1: he's funny as hell, man.
0: P.K. Subban, when he comes on to talk about hockey.
1: Yeah.
0: But does he have something wrong with his neck? He always
1: Subban?
0: Yeah. He always has things that cover you. He's always wearing a turtleneck.
1: Maybe that's his look, man.
0: It might be.
1: He's a turtleneck guy.
0: Well, he's very fashionable.
1: Yeah.
0: So is Kendrick Perkins, for that matter, too.
1: Yeah.
2: Oh, no, in 2016, he had a...
1: turtlenecks, man.
2: He had a neck injury after an accidental high-speed collision with his own teammate.
1: Was he sliced?
2: Doesn't say that, but he did have some... He might have some scars or something.
0: He must have a hideous-looking neck. I don't think I've ever seen him without his neck.
1: Well, that makes sense, because you're not going to wear a turtleneck every appearance.
0: Yeah, but
1: hockey rinks are cold.
0: Right.
1: Whatever
0: he's on TV, he's always got the neck thing going on.
1: It has to be something with that. There's got to be a slice on his neck or something
0: that.
1: Maybe he's hiding the hickeys, you know?
0: Makes perfect sense to me. Hickeys from Lindsey Vonn. Weren't they banging her for a while?
1: Yeah, I think he was.
0: Wasn't he?
1: Yeah. If they're still there, that means she can really suck, man.
0: Oh, yeah.
1: They broke up a while ago.
0: I bet you she can.
2: Yeah, I don't think he got sliced in the neck, but he got hit in the head, and it messed his neck up. So he might have had some surgeries or something after that.
1: He's got something there, right?
2: Or maybe he's just constantly in a neck brace, and he's hiding it with the turtleneck.
1: All right. I don't know. Good point.
0: And then for football, they have Steve Young. He's the best.
1: Yeah. Speaking of football, Most division champions in the Super Bowl era, 70 to 2025. Most division champions by team. Who's got 25 division titles each team? There's two teams that have 25 division titles. They're number one.
0: Patriots.
2: Patriots.
1: Nope.
2: No.
1: Well, Patriots weren't good in the 70s. And a lot of the early 80s, they weren't good either. Yeah.
0: Steelers and Vikings.
1: Steelers is right.
2: Cowboys.
1: Not the Vikings.
0: No?
2: No, not
1: the Cowboys. What did you say,
2: Puss? I said the Cowboys.
1: Yeah, the Cowboys is right. Yeah. They haven't done much recently, but they won a bunch of titles
0: For
1: long. Yeah.
2: Talking more distant past for the Cowboys.
1: There are two teams with 22 division titles.
0: Vikings.
1: Nope. The Vikings are high, Todd, though, because they did win a lot back in the day. But there are two teams with 22 division titles. You mentioned one earlier.
0: Don't say the Packers.
2: The Patriots.
1: Patriots is one.
2: Most of those are Brady era.
1: Right. And there's other teams in the NFC, I'll give you that.
2: The Packers?
1: No.
2: Niners.
1: Niners is right.
0: Yeah.
1: Thank you.
0: They had that dynasty thing going on.
1: 21 division titles. There are two teams, both in the NFC. I'll give you that.
0: Vikings.
1: Vikings is right.
2: Packers.
1: And the Packers. So the next time somebody
2: you
1: wins
2: son
1: a division,
2: of a bitch.
1: Whoever wins a division this year, it could be the Lions.
2: Could
1: be the Bears or Lions. Or the Bears. You're right for that, you're right.
2: Probably not the Vikings.
1: But the next time either the Packers or the Vikings win that division, you got bragging rights over each other.
2: For at least a year.
1: Right. At least, you know, watch the Bears win it this year.
0: I like it when people have low expectations for the Vikings.
2: What? You must
1: like
2: it most
1: of the time.
2: That's
1: what Nick always says about his damn Chiefs right now. 19 division titles is the Bears, the Rams, and the Giants. 16 division titles is the Colts, the Chiefs, the Eagles. Yeah. Who's got the least amount of division titles since the Super Bowl era?
2: Browns.
1: Nope.
0: Jacksonville.
1: Remember there's been teams that haven't played the whole time. You know, this is 1970.
2: Texans.
1: No, it's the three division titles is the Bucks.
0: Oh, sure.
1: Yeah.
2: But they got two Super Bowls.
1: That's right. They do have two Super Bowls.
2: I mean,
1: right. That's all that matters, right?
2: Yeah, isn't that really all that matters?
1: That is all that matters, right?
2: Who buys the division championship T-shirt?
1: I don't know. Nobody.
0: When they rolled out Tampa Bay.
1: If you're wearing that around, you bought it before the Super Bowl. I don't know.
0: They sucked for a lot of seasons.
2: Yeah. They did.
1: Oh, yeah, yeah.
0: Didn't they have a couple of offers?
2: At least one.
1: When they first joined the league in 76, I think it was an offer right away.
0: Yeah.
1: Or a one-for. It might have been a one-for.
2: Is that Steve Young?
1: No, early, mid-70s.
0: I think he joined them later.
1: Yeah.
0: I think he was there before.
1: Steve Young's not that old, Ben. He went to
0: San Francisco.
2: I knew he was there. He
1: was an 80s guy. He wasn't there in 76.
2: He played a creamsicle a year,
0: right.
2: Didn't he?
1: He might have, but it wasn't 76. He's not that old, Ben.
0: That where he finished up his career, or was he at Tampa Bay before he went to San Francisco?
2: Before.
0: Yeah, I thought so.
1: Yeah. I don't know. We love our football here on the program, for sure. Yeah.
0: Football?
1: He wasn't there in 76. He's not older.
0: The real football.
1: The real football.
0: Are you cheering?
1: Although
0: for
1: their name makes more sense than ours does.
0: Mexico, because Mexico is playing South Africa. I think we determined Mexico.
1: I'm rooting for Mexico, Fabricio. Yeah,
0: would win in a war, and I'm sure our friend Fabricio will be paying attention.
1: They're
0: to
1: playing
0: that.
1: Against South Africa.
0: Yeah, correct.
1: They had apartheid down there. I'm not into them.
0: At 2 o'clock. Yeah. I don't know who's carrying.
1: Is that today?
0: Is ESPN carrying all this stuff?
2: I don't know.
0: Fox Sports.
1: That starts today?
0: Today.
2: Yeah.
0: And then there's...
1: Who's the...
0: South
1: Africa? Did they play in South Africa a couple years back? And that's the Vuvuzela crap?
2: Yeah, I think it was all over. It was spread out all over Africa.
0: They are the reason...
1: are they going to show up with the Vuvuzelas today?
0: No, they are banned.
2: Really?
1: Yeah. Oh, they are banned now?
0: Yep.
2: Good.
1: Because that killed their ratings that year.
2: Oh, it was unwatchable. I mean, besides the fact that it was soccer.
0: Right. As a result...
1: It was the second thing unwatchable.
2: Yeah, soccer was first. And then
0: swarming insects throughout there. I don't know when that World Cup was.
2: I think it was like 2012, 2016 maybe. Yeah.
1: Soccer was first. And then the second reason it's unwatchable is because of Vuvuzelas, right?
0: Oh, man.
2: Oh, it's terrible.
1: Yeah, it's brutal. All right, come on back.
0: Constant drone.
1: Yep.
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5: 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For more than a year, an investigation into the sale of psychedelic mushroom gummies at local smoke shops in Lincoln has led to the arrest of two brothers and employees of a shop that kept selling those products even after a cease and desist letter was sent by law enforcement. The two employees of Cloud 9 Smoke Shop near 11th and G Streets, 44-year-old Mirza Meskin and 30-year-old Khalil Meskin, were arrested Sunday and charged Monday for possession with intent to deliver a controlled substance. This investigation began after a 17-year-old overdosed in May of last year on mushroom gummies that he bought from Cloud 9. There's been an arrest made in that Sunday morning assault at a parking lot in the 2000 block of N Street. Lincoln police arrested the driver of the sedan, 41-year-old Lakeisha Emerson, for second-degree assault and use of a deadly weapon to commit a felony. Nebraska baseball's Dylan Carey is named a third-team All-American by Perfect Game Wednesday. The shortstop put together a solid senior campaign, batting .353 with 16 doubles, 2 triples, 15 home runs, 65 RBI, and 53 runs scored. Today, we'll have a chance of showers and thunderstorms through the morning, and then sunny and breezy and a high of 82. 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
8: The fact weather coverage.
9: Yeah,
8: because I'm reading.
9: Oh, you don't listen to us for what's about to happen.
8: 37 yeah. minutes ago, tornado warning issued for Montgomery and Page County. That would be in southwestern Iowa. The
9: that's Puss's hometown.
8: The capital of southwestern Iowa. And it hit Villisca. It hit your parents' home?
10: Yeah, just getting texts from mom saying no windows taken out, but the house, but the electric lines are down, all the trees and the damage.
9: They have a shelter? They have a basement?
10: Yeah, they got a basement.
9: Okay.
10: Yeah, so they were down there. But, yeah, they're fine.
8: They put their helmets on when they went into the basement?
9: Yeah.
8: I learned this year you should wear a helmet when you go to the basement.
9: Well, for kids, but why shouldn't adults wear them too, right?
8: Everyone should wear a damn helmet.
10: Well, I mean, they did ride a motorcycle for about 40 years, so I'm guessing they probably still have some helmets laying around.
9: They probably didn't put them on, though.
8: If it's that severe of a situation, you need the helmet and the guardian cap. Did they put their guardian caps on?
10: I don't think they got the guardian caps, no.
8: You can't be
9: too safe. The padded guardian cap, right. So that just happened, right?
10: Yeah, that's just since we came on the air.
9: So I Googled that. Of course, it didn't make the news yet. But one hit there May 21st.
10: Yeah, they've had
9: We talked about it. There was a house down there.
10: It's been an active storm season.
9: Yeah.
10: But, yeah, no, apparently they're okay. But I'm probably going to be doing some storm cleanup this weekend, getting rid of some limbs and stuff.
9: Oh, that blows. But, yeah, at least they're okay. That's all.
10: Yeah, they're fine.
8: You need a chainsaw?
10: Probably going to need a chainsaw, yeah.
8: We gave away a really big chainsaw as one of the pin prizes.
10: Yeah.
9: Oh, we did.
10: And that guy didn't want it. He's like, I already got one. You guys want this? I'm like, well, yeah, but it'd probably look bad if I walked out with
8: it. That's the thing about
9: those. Who got it then? I'll take it.
8: If I was there,
9: I would have damn took it.
10: Well, no, you know, maybe you need to hang a little longer.
8: I was going to take it, but I don't think I could.
9: Really, they would allow us to.
8: Yeah, I don't think that we're allowed to do that.
10: No, that's the same thing.
9: Right. We probably are allowed to. We're not allowed to win it. We're allowed to receive it.
8: Right. We're all about being ethical. But I think that's one of his buddies got that. And the thing about something like that, though, right, even though you look at that and you say that's a cool prize, anybody who wants a giant chainsaw already has one.
10: Yeah, that's the thing. Yeah.
9: No, I need one. I don't have one, you know. I got more stuff on this property.
10: You might qualify as you probably shouldn't have a chainsaw.
9: No, I've used my brother's.
8: I would have loved to see you carry that arm.
9: No, you're right. That would have been great. I carry five Bloody Marys in me and a chainsaw. Right. How you doing?
8: Have it all fired up.
10: it was battery powered too. It was
8: the
10: battery with the rechargeable battery.
9: Yeah, they're nice,
10: which is way easier.
9: Yeah,
8: most of them are now.
9: Yeah,
8: because the one I have for camping, it's one with a much smaller blade, but it's battery powered and it's got plenty of power.
10: Oh yeah, I've got the battery powered mower, weed whacker, and leaf blower now, and they're great.
8: Need to bring them all down to mom and dad's, it sounds like.
10: I'm probably going to have to do that, yeah.
9: Mentioned the World Cup. World Cup visitors are being warned about ones that go in the Boston area, Foxborough. They're playing up there, too. We're telling them to be careful of great white sharks off Cape Cod. Going to visit, hanging out on the beach. And I don't know if you've seen this trailer yet, but you got to watch. I saw it yesterday. It's a new movie coming out called Whale Fall. upcoming survival thriller is an adaptation of a 2023 Whale Fall novel by Daniel Krauss, who wrote a screenplay with director Brian Duffy. Brolin, that's James Josh Brolin, plays Mitt Gardner. And when his son Jay, guy played by Austin Abrams, goes scuba diving for his father's remains, he apparently died. Now, this is a book. It's not real. But he is swallowed by a sperm whale and must find a way to escape. The trailer is so terrifying because you see this scuba diver trying to see a sperm whale coming at him, and the sperm whale's batting him around, but eventually he gets sucked into the mouth, and the visual is from inside the whale. And the guy's in there just bouncing around, really small tunnel inside a whale's mouth, screaming. It is brutal. But I don't know if I'll be able to watch that.
10: Elizabeth Shue is in this as well.
9: Yeah. He goes in and lights a fire like all the cartoons. Yeah.
8: Wait, wasn't there a real story about a guy who...
9: I think there was a real story. No, it was a guy that's claimed it happened to him. And they don't think he's lying, though.
8: Okay, it sounds like he's...
9: There was a real story,
8: spent
9: right.
8: Spent a minute in a whale's mouth, and then it spit
9: He spit out right away.
10: Yeah.
9: But this is actually a fiction book. But you're right, that happened to a dude. I think in California somewhere.
8: And I saw some video recently where a gray whale... knocked a guy off as he was either like a hydrofoil or he might have been surfing. Mm-mm. But he was toying with him. The whale was curious, kind of toying with him, and just flipped him off his board.
9: Yep. He's swallowed by this creature. Watch the trailer when you get a chance. I think I retweeted that out there. But it's in theaters on October 16th. Yeah. Looks scary as hell, man.
10: I've seen a story here out of 2021 near Cape Cod of lobster diver.
9: It was Cape Cod, right?
10: Yeah. Got swallowed up for, just a few seconds. And you say, then the whale spit him back out, and he survived. And again, like we've always said, he's the guy who has the story to top all stories.
9: Yes, he
10: at
9: does.
10: At the bar. Oh, yeah, let me tell you what happened to me.
9: Oh, jeez. That's damn when it. The horse came in. Everybody's going to go, oh, there's Jim again with that damn story. Yeah, don't tell a story in front of Jim. He got swallowed by a whale for a second. We're not going to top that. And you're not.
10: Yeah. Michael Packard. When Mike breaks out his whale story, everyone's like, oh, Jesus.
9: Wasn't there a great white death the other day? I think some guy was killed by a great white recently somewhere. I forget where
10: Isn't
9: that was.
10: Isn't it only like five per year in the entire world or something?
9: Well, they're warning these World Cup people, they're not used to, I guess, great whites, because great whites apparently migrate to Cape Cod this time of year.
10: And I'm seeing...
9: And they're the Jaws ones, right?
8: Are they heading north to spend the summer eating
10: cooler waters?
8: Yeah, they must eat some cod.
9: Yeah.
10: Yeah, there's no story here from last month out of Australia. A guy got attacked by a 13-foot great white and died. Yeah,
9: that was it. That might have been what I saw.
8: Any bear attacks yesterday?
9: Oh, speaking of bear attacks.
8: We have bear news just about every day. They've closed down what they call the Continental Divide Trail because of bear activity through Glacier National Park. And I think we reported on that story. Some guy, he got actually hurt.
9: Japanese city, let me see what it's called here.
8: Oh, it's bad in Japan.
9: Yeah. It paywalled me, but I saw the story. They closed over 100 schools. Because the bears are coming into the city and just terrorizing everybody. They close the schools so kids don't have to go. So they're just staying in the house.
10: Oh, man, you wouldn't have had a chance with this one. Utsunomiya City?
9: That's it, right?
10: Near Tokyo, north of Tokyo.
9: Right.
10: 500,000 residents. Yeah, they closed nearly 100 schools around the town because there's just apparently bears everywhere.
9: There's video of just two kids walking down the street, and a bear pops out, and they run, poop themselves.
10: As you would.
8: Yeah, right. Seems to me like there's just one that they're afraid of.
9: Well, they closed 100 schools down.
8: Sightings
9: of bears
8: an adult Asiatic bear, and they don't say.
9: Yeah.
8: They don't say multiple bears, just this one. Roaming city park. See, this bear owns the town.
9: Well, just kill the damn thing.
8: Yeah.
9: Aren't they killing them? They have to save the town. You got to do that.
8: It looks like they tranked him. Yeah, following its capture, all 94 affected municipal schools in the city reopened with extra safety measures. Teacher-led escorts. Watch out for the bears.
9: Well, you're heading to Alaska. You're the one that has to watch out the most recently for the bears.
8: I do. Right. I have to be bear aware.
9: Yeah. You know, I'm up, you know, I'm pretty much butted up against the Appalachians here. I don't know if I haven't seen a bear yet, but they have to come through a couple neighborhoods to get to my house.
8: Have you never seen a bear in the wild?
9: I never have, but, you know, that's one of the reasons I haven't really hiked yet. I'm too paranoid. I should go hike with some. I got a buddy of mine that hikes up the Appalachians all the time.
8: Oh, you should.
9: I see pictures of him up there all the time, thinking that'd be kind of cool, but I don't know if he walks with bear spray or not. I'm sure he does.
10: Make sure you hydrate.
9: Yeah.
8: No, and don't get really drunk the night before you hike the Appalachian Trail.
9: Relax.
8: Well, we're just worried about you.
9: Yeah, I'm fine now, you know.
8: Now?
10: You were not then.
9: I was not fine then.
8: Right, the night before you hike the Appalachian Trail.
9: Well,
8: make the proper preparations.
10: And the night before that.
9: Yeah. Be drink shame.
10: Don't drink your face off two nights in a row and then go hike the Appalachian.
8: And then you should hydrate constantly as you hike
9: the Appalachian
8: Trail.
9: Too much alcohol in Nebraska, by the way. Too much alcohol there. It's too readily available.
10: Right.
8: Yeah. Oh, yeah, the store I went to, was all no lube, but all kinds of alcohol.
9: And you asked, right?
8: Aisles full of alcohol.
9: Yeah.
10: I've never seen a bear in person either.
9: Tom. I don't think either.
10: I mean, outside of the zoo.
9: I don't want to see a bear. But years ago, there was a bear in my hometown, which is even further away from the mountain, and it was just in somebody's backyard and fell out of a tree.
10: Just fell
9: out of a tree in this guy's backyard, and it was like it's right in town. I mean, it was in town, you know.
8: I've seen a black bear close up. I've seen a grizzly bear close up, and I've seen a number of black bears from a distance, and a couple of grizzlies from a distance. And I hope to see a couple more grizzlies from a distance by the end of the month.
10: Will they be out like in
9: from
10: the
9: distance? Is the key word there?
8: Oh yeah, absolutely it is.
9: And don't drink the night before you go camping.
8: I don't intend to.
10: Hydrate.
9: you'll be drunk. Come on,
10: dude. Is this
9: don't
10: the time
9: get
10: of
9: high
10: year?
9: Before you go out and have fun?
10: Is this the time of year where they'll be in the river, like out there catching the salmon? Or
8: maybe you know, there's a chance I might not see any bears, but this is about the time of year they start getting
10: active,
8: doing the fattening up.
9: Bring your camera. Be Mangelson right there.
10: Oh, yeah.
8: Oh, yeah.
9: Get pictures of bears pissing
10: in the
9: woods.
10: You have a nice
9: camera? Yeah.
8: I do have a nice camera, but who the hell uses a camera anymore?
10: Yeah.
9: Professional photographers?
8: Yeah.
10: Yeah.
8: But I'm not a professional photographer.
9: No, not at all.
10: It's kind of a pain in the ass, though.
8: Yeah. And the cameras on the phones are really good now.
9: Yeah. Well, they're saying that Ben Stiller, you see him holding his phone up on courtside. He's filming a documentary about his iPhone.
8: Advertise that any number of movies have been made iPhone?
9: Yeah, it's amazing.
8: It's that good of quality.
10: Yeah, you'll see little rigs where they've got like a handle and the things mount the phone's mounted in the middle and there's lights around it. I mean, you can shoot really, really good looking stuff with a phone.
8: As long as you light it up properly.
10: Yeah.
9: Right.
10: And as long as you got enough memory.
9: But that's why why he's holding that phone up a lot during the game. He's making a movie. Some sort of documentary.
10: And by the way, I heard a clip from him yesterday. It's something we just talked about. They asked him about, well, how long you been a Knicks season ticket holder? And he said, oh, no, the Knicks just give me the tickets.
9: They give
10: I'm not a season ticket holder. No. They just call and say, hey, we need celebrities courtside. You want these?
9: And they got them. McEnroe, Larry David, Seinfeld was there with his wife.
8: You don't want to be a season tick holder.
9: Yeah.
10: No.
8: That could make you really sick.
10: No, take those
9: Seinfeld
10: off.
9: Seinfeld and his wife. They had a great picture of Seinfeld and his wife in the 99 series, and Seinfeld and his wife now sitting courtside. Pretty cool.
10: Has he traded up since then?
9: No, it's the same wife.
10: Same wife.
9: Yeah, the one's been here with you for years.
10: I didn't know. Together.
8: She hasn't aged out yet.
9: No. That was one girlfriend he had years ago. Yeah, when it was cool to have a high school girlfriend. But, 33.
8: Make sure you check for ticks. And when you pull the tick out, save it on an index card.
9: Right.
8: Tape it to an index card.
10: Still sounds real gross.
8: In case
9: are ticks big in Canada, Tom? Was it too cool up there?
8: Or you mean Alaska?
9: Should be Alaska, right?
8: I think it's probably too cool.
9: Do you check for ticks just normally when you don't do anything? Picture you just like cleaning yourself every morning and you haven't been outside at all. Like,
8: every
9: just pulling up a nut and looking down the bottom there.
8: Every time we pause for commercials, I'm checking for ticks.
9: He's just doing this. Yeah,
8: even though I really haven't spent much time outside recently.
10: I recall us.
9: You always check us too all the time. It's so weird.
10: I recall us getting an email a couple of years ago from a guy who found an engorged tick on his sack.
8: Wow.
10: And it was
9: I remember that.
10: Just one of the most horrifying things that you could ever want to see.
9: It's like a third ball down there.
10: Right.
9: But it was blood and dude. It was red.
10: Yeah.
9: Wasn't it?
10: Yeah. Oh, it was all fattened up.
9: Did he send it to us, didn't he?
10: No, but he told us about it. I think that's the kind of thing that would make you really vigilant about checking for ticks.
8: Absolutely. And emphasizing the fact that you got to check everywhere.
10: Right, because I think he said he didn't find it until he was in the shower and reaching down there to scrub around. And
9: what's that? You scream like a girl?
10: Yes, absolutely.
9: That's unfair to girls. What, do you scream like a bitch?
8: To seek out blood engorged areas so they can engorge themselves.
10: Yeah, well, that's why you always find them like around the dog's neck and their ears.
9: For the tough calls. Yeah. If you had an engorged tick on your balls, we'll take that call. Yeah,
10: or your
9: giny.
8: Yeah,
10: got to be somebody out there.
8: Yeah. Armpits, check your pits.
10: Pits, yeah. Yeah.
8: Well, and a lot of times they will gather around like your waistband.
9: Mm-mm.
8: Or your shirt.
9: If anybody's tick free, it's definitely Todd.
8: Might be hiked up.
9: It's definitely Todd.
10: That's probably the argument for wearing long pants when you go out for those types of things, isn't it?
9: Yeah, but you... Not golf. They don't wear long pants to golf.
10: No, but I mean, if you're going to be out in the woods.
9: Oh, out in the woods. You're right, Todd.
10: You know, where there's long grass around your legs
9: and
10: stuff.
9: It also scratches your legs up, too, when you're doing that. Yeah, so...
10: And don't they make,
9: check
10: like,
9: for ticks.
10: Don't they make those things you can put over your boots for that are, like, snake-proof your lower legs?
8: Oh, a little gator kind of thing?
10: Yeah.
9: Yeah.
10: You probably just wear those all the time, too. Yeah. You never know when you're going to encounter a rattlesnake.
8: Not a bad idea.
9: Yeah. Right. Well, have fun there in Alaska. I know you're going there in a couple weeks.
8: It'll be a while, though.
9: Yeah. Yeah.
8: I'm not going yet.
9: No, you're not. No, you're not. Come on back.
8: Got a show to do.
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11: 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For more than a year, an investigation into the sale of psychedelic mushroom gummies at local smoke shops in Lincoln has led to the arrest of two brothers and employees of a shop that kept selling those products even after a cease and desist letter was sent by law enforcement. The two employees of Cloud 9 Smoke Shop near 11th and G Streets, 44-year-old Mirza Meskin and 30-year-old Khalil Meskin, were arrested Sunday and charged Monday for possession with intent to deliver a controlled substance. This investigation began after a 17-year-old overdosed in May of last year on mushroom gummies that he bought from Cloud 9. There's been an arrest made in that Sunday morning assault at a parking lot in the 2000 block of N Street. Lincoln police arrested the driver of the sedan, 41-year-old Lakeisha Emerson, for second-degree assault and use of a deadly weapon to commit a felony. Nebraska baseball's Dylan Carey was named a third-team All-American by Perfect Game Wednesday. The shortstop put together a solid senior campaign, batting .353 with 16 doubles, 2 triples, 15 home runs, 65 RBI, and 53 runs scored. Today, we'll have a chance of showers and thunderstorms through the morning and then sunny and breezy and a high of 82. 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
8: Ticks on your balls are a real thing. Guys, I can't call, but once I had a tick attached to my balls, it wasn't for lack of a better description. Ball pit, actually, between the balls and the thigh.
9: Oh, okay.
10: Right okay.
9: I kind of like that term.
8: In that groin area.
9: The ball pit.
8: The ball pit.
10: where we all dig in there, scratch the hell out of there.
8: Oh, yeah. They got ticks in Alaska. I just looked it up. You know what else they got in Alaska? Alaska is famous for giant skeeters.
10: Oh, flick it off. Get you on your Peter.
8: Yeah, but, you know, I'm also used to giant skeeters because northern Minnesota is the home of giant skeeters. Right. And the best thing for those is it's called a thermocell unit. It's a little handheld device, or they make tabletop devices, and you put a little chemical strip in there. And I don't think I can fly with my thermocell unit because it involves little canisters of butane.
9: Oh, yeah, that's a problem.
10: Why don't you ask? Just say I'm looking for Peter Skeeters. Be careful.
8: Well, I'm sure I'll probably have to buy bear spray and the thermocell units when I get to Anchorage because I don't think I can fly with either one of those.
9: I don't think we talked about it.
10: And what's that do? What's the thermocell thing do? Does it just blow away skeeters?
8: Well, it's basically, have you seen those little mosquito coils?
10: Yeah,
8: where you light the, well, that's the chemical on the little strip that you put in there. But it's somehow, this unit distributes the gas or whatever repels the mosquitoes a little bit better. And you know, when we take them up to northern Minnesota, they work pretty well. As long as they're close to you. You know, you can't wander too far away from it.
9: Could you pack along one of those salt guns and just sit out in the Alaskan wilderness blowing away the skeeters with the salt gun?
8: I don't think it works for the skeeters.
9: Just wait till they land on you and then shoot your arm.
8: Yeah, I don't think I've never heard of
10: those salt guns are pretty cool, though. You just shoot in your backyard, just blow things away, you know.
8: I'll handle the skeeters.
9: I don't think we talked about it. Did you read the story about how Google wants to release a bunch of mosquitoes to take out all the other

0: Mosquitoes.
1: We had that story in a queue in the queue a couple days back. We forgot to bring
2: like
1: it up.
2: Like neutered mosquitoes.
0: Yeah, they're genetically modified, and so that when they breed with the wild mosquitoes, the offspring that come from that can't reproduce.
2: Yeah,
0: and so they figure over the course
1: bunch of eunuch skeeters.
0: Yeah, right. But they say it could really cut down on the global skeeter population and all the disease
1: and
0: that
1: malaria,
0: they spread.
1: Right? All the stuff that they spread.
0: Right.
1: Mosquitoes. Where am I from? Mosquitoes. Aren't they the deadliest animal? Technically,
2: yeah, they're the deadliest animal. Yeah. More people die from malaria than any other kind of animal attack.
0: But they want to release like 40 or 60 million neutered skeeters in California and
1: That's
0: Florida.
1: A great band name, the Neutered Skeeters.
0: And see how this works. Right. You know, and it might be like the coolest thing ever.
1: That is pretty cool. Yeah, we love science around here.
0: Yeah.
1: We like when they get things done.
2: Here's Casey, and this is what you don't do.
1: Right.
2: I've been working outside recently, went home, took my pants off, saw a black spot on my nuts. I thought it was a mole. It had legs. So I grabbed the tweezers, pulled it out, burnt his ass. You don't do that. You save that tick in case.
1: Just find out if it's got what?
2: Right. Lyme disease, for one thing.
1: Right.
2: And there's any other number of fevers that a tick can carry. Mm-hmm. Yeah, I still have a bump on my nuts from it.
1: Well, he pulled off before he torched it?
0: Yeah.
2: He pulled it out, burnt his ass.
1: He just lights a match.
2: I assume that's in sequence.
0: I will say I...
1: Don't you have to turn them counterclockwise? What's that old myth?
2: No, you just got to get the head out.
0: Yeah.
1: Okay.
0: Yeah.
1: All right.
2: And, you know...
1: I don't think I've ever had a skeeter on me.
2: Hold a cigarette up to it.
1: I mean,
2: not
1: a skeeter, but I mean
2: a tick. Really?
1: Yeah. I don't know if I've ever had one, you know?
2: But you can tell... If you just yank it out and the head
1: still
2: in there.
1: Look at my balls a lot, too. So not there.
2: You want to use the tweezers and you make sure the head of the tick gets out.
0: Pliers will work, too.
2: Yeah. Anything that you could do some squeezing with.
0: Yeah. I will say I've torched a number of ticks that have pulled off the dogs over the years.
1: Oh, the dogs. Okay.
0: Yeah. You just, it's like set them down in the sink and then hit them with the Aman flame and then they pop.
2: Ever use the old match trick?
0: No.
2: You light a match, and then you blow the match out, and it's still hot enough, or the tick will crawl out.
0: Oh.
2: Yeah. And I don't know if that's recommended anymore. I think tweezers to get the head out. That's the most important
0: I don't
2: important
0: think I
2: thing.
0: Even want to put a recently lit match near my balls.
2: Yeah.
1: No.
0: That seems like a bad idea.
1: That's a bad idea. Yeah.
2: Sometimes it costs you extra.
0: You're gonna singe something down there.
1: So, speaking of washing, well, we didn't say washing your balls,
2: but checking for ticks.
1: Yeah, checking for ticks. And would that be clarified as hygiene? I guess it would be in a way. Yeah.
0: That counts.
1: Well, you're supposed to wash as soon as you walk inside, besides checking for ticks. Yeah, none of us do any of this stuff. I guarantee none of us do any of this stuff, unless you're a working man or something like that. As soon as you get home, you wash your hands from the outside world.
0: Yeah.
1: Nobody does that.
0: Should be better at that.
1: Yeah.
2: I do that.
1: It's so easy to do, but you wash your hands as soon as you come in the house.
2: I wash my hands at the gym.
0: Yeah, like, I do that.
2: Like when I wash my hands after I work.
1: Well, I carry those little things around
2: at the gym, and you're probably safe, puss, because it's just
1: your. It's just you, man, right?
2: Floating around your gym, but
1: it's just you. Giving
0: and even
1: you,
0: then,
2: God knows how many disease-riddled guys have handled the same dumbbells that I did in the gym.
1: Oh, hell yeah!
0: Absolutely.
1: Well, that one guy was touching that girl's jiny when I was there.
0: Mm.
1: He was working out that day.
0: Maybe he was courteous enough to do that after.
2: Did you follow him around and then sniff the dumbbells you worked with? That's what I would have done.
1: When they left the sauna, I was still in there, so I didn't want to follow them out there. I should have sniffed the dumbbell. He sees me over sniffing a dumbbell he just used.
0: Yeah, he needed a minute before he could stand up.
2: Yeah, I don't need that weight, but can I sniff that dumbbell before you put it back in the rack?
1: Still haven't seen that dude. Only saw her once. You know, they're going to be in that sauna one time.
0: They change
1: maybe today when I see him out. Yeah.
2: My gym's not very friendly, but there's a few characters that I don't have a name.
1: Well, I don't want to be friends at the gym. Yeah. It's just the worst thing. I just want to do my stuff, and I don't know anybody at this gym, so it's very easy. And there's no hey, are
2: the
1: you Tyler
2: that,
1: you know?
2: That I see, and I don't talk to anybody. Actually, I did the other day because I saw a guy with an Arizona State T-shirt on. He had earbuds in.
1: Yeah,
2: and I just bumped my chest to acknowledge his Arizona State on his chest.
1: Right.
2: And he actually removed his earbuds. and said, I've seen you in here with your Arizona State hat, which has since been retired.
1: Right.
2: Yeah. And then we talked a little Arizona State for a minute.
1: Do you know who you were?
2: No. No, nobody, away, no, no, no, nobody knows him. Except the main guy, the boss guy. He knows right. who I am. Right. But there's one character that my trainer and I refer to as Grunt Guy, because it's not a grunting gym, and this is the only guy that grunts a lot while he's not, working out.
1: Don't they say no grunting in some of those gyms?
2: Yeah, I mean,
1: sometimes a grunt is just something you have to do at a gym.
2: Yeah.
1: But I understand. They don't want huge guys going, yeah. that kind of crap.
2: Well, he just grunts a lot more than anybody else. Yeah. There's not a lot of grunting going on at my gym.
1: They say there's no grunting in the sauna, too, now.
2: and then the other one is, and actually this turns out to be any woman in her 20s now, but we call her Glute Girl because she works exclusively on her glutes, all her exercises.
1: One of the machines in my gym is called the Ass Master.
2: Really?
1: It says it. It says it on there, and it's a leg thing, too. I mean, it's a push-up. No, it's just a move. I can't really explain what it is, but it says Ass Master on the machine, and I wanted to try it, but I don't want to try it because it says Ass Master.
0: It's is it like a hip thrust machine?
1: Yeah, that's it.
2: Okay, yeah.
0: That makes
1: but it's
0: sense.
1: Called Ass Master.
2: No, I have encouraged.
1: And I don't think I've even seen a dude on there yet, so I'm not going to try it.
2: My trainer works at a couple of gyms, and I say, you got to do the butt blaster class.
1: Yeah.
2: Because that's
1: why I want to do it, Todd.
2: Right, people are obsessed
1: up my
2: with
1: butt.
2: That now.
1: Yeah.
2: Every
1: doesn't,
2: young
1: doesn't
2: woman,
1: work on the hole, though, apparently.
2: Yeah, wants a nice, big, round ass, and, you know, who doesn't,
1: well,
2: frankly?
1: I don't want a big ass. I just want the ass I used to have.
2: Yeah. Well,
0: ass.
2: They want the firm ass, muscular, right, round butt.
1: Well, that, the chicks do, yeah, of course.
2: That's the thing right now.
1: Yeah, we're digging that.
2: All right, we have Carl here talking about chicks.
1: I go.
2: Well, TikTok.
1: You did not say TikTok.
3: Not refer to anything on your balls or anything.
2: I'm sorry.
1: Todd Tyler's TikTok. Oh my God, that's so bad. Go ahead. What's up, Carl?
3: Hey,
1: by the way,
3: I just wanted to let you guys know because
1: Carl, let me stop real quickly.
3: Yeah.
1: How old a guy are you, Carl?
3: Be 49 this year.
1: Yeah, because you don't hear many Carls, young Carls anymore. I mean, I grew up with a bunch of Carls. I knew some Carls, but are there kids named Carl anymore? Do you know?
3: I don't hear or see any. Just guys kind of my age or older at this point.
1: I think you're the youngest Carl I know. All right, go ahead, bud. Do you know what Carl?
3: I've been listening to you guys since I was about 15. So
1: thank you, brother. Appreciate that. What's up, man?
3: Okay. Oh, I just was going to give you guys a little further info on the TikTok just to hopefully save somebody from getting lime and stuff like that.
1: Yeah, do it. Yeah.
3: So it's not about just getting the head out. So basically, their fluids or whatever that are inside of them, you can't agitate the tick.
1: Right.
3: So if you light a match by it or any of those old myths, what it does, it scares them and they'll regurgitate that fluid back into you. So
1: wow.
3: I would just advise anybody out there to get, you can buy these things called tick tweezers off Amazon. They're like two scoops, but you want to get underneath the head and pull it out. You just don't want to do anything. It's not about grabbing it. I heard somebody say squeeze, and I'm like, oh, God, please don't do that.
2: No,
3: like,
2: you're right.
3: That's
1: all right.
0: And Carl, tell them why you have this information.
1: Yeah, why are you an expert on TikTok?
3: Well, so my grandmother was actually the one that proved that you could get Lyme's disease from a deer tick, so she was published in some magazines and stuff like that. She recently passed a couple of years ago. She was a botanist and a folklorist, an amazing woman. Her name was Kathleen Young. So we do exactly that. What you guys were saying, as kids, we were always taught to like put the ticks in a baggie, put them in the freezer, stuff like that, so that they could check them out later.
1: Grandma was obviously, was she obviously some sort of scientist or doctor?
3: She was an amazing woman. She worked at Fontenelle Forest. Got the Encounter Center going at Morrill Hall.
1: Wow.
3: Big extension there with all the stuff out of Pioneers Park and stuff like that. That's an amazing woman, always doing neat stuff.
1: So if we Google her name, she'd be the girl that she'd be the woman that discovered this. That's pretty cool. Hey,
3: Kathleen Young. She did a lot of research on ticks and stuff like that because she had Lyme herself.
1: Have you lived up to her name? What do you do for a living?
3: I run a nonprofit BMX training area for kids in Unadilla, Nebraska. We actually made the world's first completely free indoor training park.
4: Wow.
3: So I work a lot with kids in the Nebraska area. And, yeah, big free indoor skate park, pump track that's open to BMX, scooters, skateboards. If you guys ever go to the Nebraska State Fair, we're the performing BMX freestyle stunt act.
1: Oh, so you do good things, man. Congratulations.
3: I'm doing my best. Yeah, doing my best to help kids and help in the local community here. So.
1: And you've been listening to our asses since you were 15 years old, man. Good for you.
3: Since I was landscaping, I remember there was nothing. You know, you'd have the morning and you wanted something to do, so I'd have my Sony headphones in and everything and jam out to Todd and Tyler and just been lifetime listener ever since.
2: Did you listen to us while you were riding a tiny BMX bike?
1: Yeah. I was 15.
3: I did.
1: Thanks, youngest Carl I know.
3: Well, yeah, guys, if anybody ever wants to check out our place, it's called the Nowhere Compound, and it's spelled nowhere like clothes you wear, N-O-W-E-A-R. But, you know, we're welcome to anybody, and we're riding every week, so right. Just trying to help the kiddos.
2: All right, man. Appreciate
1: Thanks for calling TikTok. Appreciate that. That's not
3: hey,
1: going away, man.
3: Stay rad, guys.
2: All right, man.
1: We're looking at Nick's not here with that pun. He would lose it.
2: He would have walked out, and he should have.
1: Really? Is there anybody younger?
2: I almost recused myself.
0: And from now on,
1: Carl anymore. Yeah.
0: From now on, I want all callers to sign off the way Carl just did with "Stay Rad."
2: Yeah.
1: Did he say "Stay Rad"?
0: Yes, he did. Proving his BMX history.
1: We can't say that.
2: A BMXer, skateboarder. That's what he would say.
0: Stay rad, guys.
1: The youngest Carl I know. If you're a younger Carl than that, let us know. Come on back.
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8: 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For more than a year, an investigation into the sale of psychedelic mushroom gummies at local smoke shops in Lincoln has led to the arrest of two brothers and employees of a shop that kept selling those products even after a cease and desist letter was sent by law enforcement. The two employees of Cloud 9 Smoke Shop near 11th and G Streets, 44-year-old Mirza Meskin and 30-year-old Khalil Meskin, were arrested Sunday and charged Monday for possession with intent to deliver a controlled substance. This investigation began after a 17-year-old overdosed in May of last year on mushroom gummies that he bought from Cloud 9. There's been an arrest made in that Sunday morning assault at a parking lot in the 2000 block of N Street. Lincoln police arrested the driver of the sedan, 41-year-old Lakeisha Emerson, for second-degree assault and use of a deadly weapon to commit a felony. Nebraska baseball's Dylan Carey is named a third-team All-American by Perfect Game Wednesday. The shortstop put together a solid senior campaign, batting .353 with 16 doubles, 2 triples, 15 home runs, 65 RBI, and 53 runs scored. Today, we'll have a chance of showers and thunderstorms through the morning, and then sunny and breezy and a high of 82. 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I'm Jeff Moe, to 104.1 The Blaze.
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7: Well, the old adage, happy wife, happy life, is crap because even women think it's dumb. Because if you just agree on everything with your partner, it's boring. Yeah. One person says here, a woman says, I want it to be in a relationship with another person, not my reflection. You know, you have to have different opinions. You have to, you know, have an opinion about something. If you answer this whatever you want all the time to your wife or your boyfriend or girlfriend or husband, if you say whatever you want, it's exhausting and it's boring, they say. So that old stupid thing, guys have said that for years. I always thought it was lame. I think we've agreed on that in the show.
8: What, opposites attract?
7: No, the happy wife, happy life thing. Yeah. It's like, no, what about the guy? The guy's got to be happy too, right?
8: Both people in the relationship should be happy. Right.
7: But apparently guys thought that was romantic for years, and women agree that, no, it's dumb.
9: Yeah, this all comes from a Reddit post where they asked women what men get wrong about the art of courtship.
7: Right.
9: And that came up. Being 100% agreeable to everything, it's just, okay, well, just have an opinion.
7: Right.
9: You know?
7: Especially when where you want to go eat.
8: It's also very condescending.
7: It is.
8: Yeah.
7: It is.
8: That's the same people that call her the old battle axe.
7: Or
9: the little woman.
7: Happy wife.
9: The little wife.
7: Yep.
8: My happy wife. My better half.
7: Yeah. Oh. Yeah.
8: Where's your better half?
7: I'm watching a movie. I can't remember what it was. Just a quick comedy thing. And the girl, the wife answers the door. The guy goes, hey, is your better half here? He says it to her. Which I think that's funny. I think that's funny. Because it's always the other one. The better half. Is your better half there? Oh, shut up. You know.
8: The other one I like is...
7: What?
8: And I don't remember the guy's name. And I don't think he did like a Nick thing. He's probably selling insurance now. he was a comedian.
9: Gave up on
7: more
9: his
7: comedians
9: dream?
7: Should sell insurance, by the way. There's too many of them.
8: Comedian. No, he had a great act.
7: He did? Okay.
8: Yeah, he was out of Kearney, Nebraska. And he had that thing where my wife always tells me, you're my best friend. And I don't know.
7: I love the show. Go ahead.
8: What to say. You know, my best friend is Kurt.
7: I too love that joke.
8: I do too. I don't know what the guy's name, and I don't know what happened to him, but I thought he had a great
7: That's tough
8: act.
7: Business, man.
8: It is.
7: You know, tough business. You know, I a lot of guys.
8: Just sent a picture of, it's pretty cool. It's from Alaska.
7: Mm-hmm.
8: It's a, I assume a mama bear, standing on her hind legs in front of a couple of Cubs.

0: She looks kind of skinny, so probably was taken about this time of year. And I asked the location. It's a Lake Clark National Park, where apparently a lot of bears hang out. There are 8 national parks in Alaska, and you can only drive to 2 of them.
1: Remember, Nick's not here, so there's going to be no follow-up questions.
0: Yeah. Well, I'll tell you then. I got a whole monologue for
2: He doesn't
0: this.
2: Need it.
1: I know he doesn't right. need it. Damn it.
0: I welcome the lack of interruption.
1: Yeah. Well, that's not going to happen.
0: Because I checked into, Lake Clark isn't too far away from Katmai National Park, which is, I got to fly into that. Clark, I checked into, if I want to go from Anchorage, I could take a float plane there. $1,300 just for a day trip into Lake Clark.
1: Wow.
0: And there's other ones.
1: On a float plane, right?
0: That are, you would have to take a float plane and you'll land on the lake. Yeah. The other ones that are way above the Kobuk Valley and the Gates of the Arctic, above the Arctic Circle. It's more than one plane ride. And then I think you got to get a guide, and hop on an ATV or something. Because there's no roads, there's no trails. So to visit 8 national parks is going to be time consuming and expensive.
2: Yeah, but don't you kind of want to take a float plane ride?
1: Yeah.
2: Ever done that before?
0: I did when the last time we went to Alaska.
2: Oh, never mind then.
1: You already knocked that off your bucket list.
2: Yeah, it's already checked
0: off. I read these stories about people who visit all 64 national parks, and
1: you're the only one.
0: How the hell do they afford this? and a lot of them are like influencers, so I'm sure they're getting some form of compensation.
1: Right.
0: Like if you remember the...
1: You're going to put that on your bumper sticker, too? I visit all 64 national parks?
0: I might.
1: Yeah. If you hit them all, right?
0: Yeah, but the grandma.
1: No, I'm going to be Nick here. How many have you hit so far?
0: Like 40-something.
1: All right. Well, that's good.
0: 40-something.
1: You still haven't been to Oklahoma.
0: All of them in the continental United States. Right. I haven't visited any national parks in Alaska, and I'll visit a couple when I go up there this time.
1: Are there national parks in Hawaii?
0: Yes, there's 2, and I've only been to 1.
1: Oh, I think I go back and knock the other one off, right?
2: I don't think I went to either of them.
0: Yeah. Haleakala
1: Good for
0: is
1: you,
0: on Bruce. The
1: did fun things,
0: island of Maui. That's the one where they take the bus ride up at 3 in the morning, you watch the sunrise, and then you get on a bike, and you just
1: coast. Oh, yeah, we talked to who did
0: down.
1: That? What was that comedian's name that we knew recently passed? Was friends with Kinison. He did that.
0: Carl Rove.
1: Carl Rove, he told us that, not Carl Rove.
2: Not Carl Rove. Carl Lebeau.
1: Yeah, Carl Lebeau. Yeah, he did that. And another Carl, hey! But Carl wasn't a young guy either, for that matter.
0: Neither was Carl Rove. Wasn't he like a Bush guy?
2: Yeah.
0: He worked for the Bush administration?
1: Still looking for a guy below 49 named Carl. We'll take that.
2: Tough bull.
0: But the way I figure it, if I want to see all the parks in Alaska, it's going to be 3 trips.
1: Wow. All right.
0: Because, the next time, here's what I want to
1: do. Your wife might want to do something different next time. She's not going with you, right?
0: My grand fantasy. Oh, and then I have a couple of national parks that I could include.
1: I like your wife's vacation. She goes to beachfront places with friends, right?
0: Yeah, she's
1: and
0: going
1: to. And you go to Alaska.
0: Isla Mujeres or something in outside of Cancun sometime next month.
2: Too humid.
1: Yeah.
0: But I want to rent a car in Alaska. I want to drive
1: and
0: to
1: beautiful.
0: Wrangell
1: St. Once again,
0: Elias
1: I can sleep
0: Park.
1: With your wives because I like the way they heat their bedrooms. I can also vacation with them because they do cool things. Right?
0: And then I want to drive through the Yukon Territory and the Northwest Territory. So I click off a couple of provinces. I also want to see all the provinces in Canada and then drive down to, I believe it would be Glacier.
1: Problem is a lot of nerds listen to you right now agreeing. That's a problem with this right now.
0: Yeah, Glacier Bay, which is outside of Juneau, Alaska.
2: And nothing stopping you from becoming a travel influencer, Todd. Fire up an Instagram page and document the whole thing.
1: Right. If they write it out, at least don't do it on the air, though.
0: No, but you got to have the picture. Somebody takes a picture of you looking at the beautiful scenery, and you have to have a really hot ass.
1: Well, you're working on that, right? With the ass blaster at the gym. Okay.
0: In that photo.
2: Well, and you can get a tripod and a Bluetooth trigger, so you can set that up and take the photo of yourself
1: a thong, too. Do it that
2: hopefully.
1: Way.
0: I don't have the ass that a lot of these people who get paid to do this.
1: Old man, just call themselves old man in a thong. People will follow that just to see you.
0: Now, will go with me to when I want to visit, obviously, all of them. But there's one of the Virgin Islands, the U.S. Virgin Islands.
1: That's the one she goes
0: to. As a national park. And, we're kind of talking about that
2: last
0: night.
2: Might be humid there, Todd.
0: And the one that the people visit the least, I don't know if it's the least visited national park, but it's one that, if you're clicking off all 64, it's the last one they go to in American Samoa.
1: Oh, yeah. That's a hike.
0: Yeah. That's crossing the international date line.
1: Oh, yeah. What time is it there?
0: We got to get into the time zone discussion.
1: Yeah.
0: Yeah. I couldn't even tell you.
1: Save that for next week.
0: If it's tomorrow in American Samoa.
2: No, this is one of the ones in Alaska is the least visited.
0: Oh, probably Gates.
2: Kobuk Valley.
0: Okay.
2: In a year, they get around 8,000 visitors.
0: Yeah, as opposed to Rocky Mountain National Park or Smokies.
1: Check for ticks.
0: They get about 8 million.
1: This version of Todd Tyler's TikTok.
2: Oh, the American Samoa one's like the seventh least visited.
0: Oh,
2: but four out of the top five are Alaska. You're going to be near a whole bunch of them. Those are the least visited national parks out there.
1: It's a goal, man. I'm very happy for you.
2: Yeah. Are you? Are you? I don't buy that.
1: I just, you know, I'm something.
2: That seemed like fake sincerity.
1: No, I'm just like Nick said, he has interesting vacations, and that's what he likes to do. Good for you. You know,
2: gotten pretty good at sniffing out your fake sincerity. I think that was fake sincerity.
1: I'm very happy for you.
2: I don't think you are.
1: Yeah,
0: I do these kind of vacations, and then, you know, the other ones are just like golf trips.
1: Right, yeah.
0: Yeah, or ski trips. Yeah. I don't think those are all that unusual.
2: And every 10 years, him and Christy do something together.
1: Yeah, it's
2: exactly. That's been a decade. You want to take a vacation together?
1: They have date night. That's about it. Right.
2: As long as there's no asparagus involved. Yeah.
0: Well, we took a trip together recently, I think.
1: Where was it?
0: I don't remember.
1: I don't think so, man. You guys do separate vacations all the time. That might be the success of your relationship, Todd. You know,
2: I do admire that about you guys.
1: Staying away from each other, right?
2: Honestly, the fact that you can both just respect each other. Like, look, you got your thing. Right. I don't like that thing, but you go ahead. You know.
1: Yeah, you're right. I think full vacations too.
2: Yeah.
1: I mean, Todd doesn't talk about it a lot, but she goes places for like, you know, a week on the beach somewhere, and Todd's just back here falling over dogs, you know?
2: Yeah. But, I mean, I think a lot of couples feel obligated to take those vacations together.
1: Well, experts will say you shouldn't vacation separately, but I disagree with that. You should be able to do something separate once in a while.
0: A lot of that has to do with dogs. Well, nobody wants to watch.
1: Oh, is that the reason?
0: Five dogs.
1: Yeah, there are relationship experts who say that you should never take a vacation without your wife or your husband. I don't believe that completely either, because I think people do guide trips and do girl trips. I said do twice, and three times actually. So I don't totally agree with that, but I've seen that showing up on TikTok. Relationship experts say you shouldn't vacation separately from your wife.
2: Well, I think a lot of times it has to do.
1: But I disagree
2: with money. Like, there's not enough money for
1: two vacations, right?
2: Like, if we're gonna take a vacation, we're going together, or one of us isn't going on vacation,
1: right?
2: You know. But if you have the time and the means, you don't like what she likes or she doesn't like,
1: go ahead and do it, man.
2: You want to go hang out in Alaska for a week? I'm a hard pass on that, but you have fun.
1: I'm going to be outside of Cancun drinking out of a freaking coconut.
2: Right. Yeah. You know, I think that's cool that you guys can do that.
1: Yeah.
2: You know, and have that, and be happy with that.
0: Racking my brain to think. We went to the Great Smoky Mountain National. It was supposed to be a wedding.
1: That was not a vacation.
2: Was that like 2 summers ago, though?
1: Yeah, that was a long time ago.
2: It was a while ago.
0: Yeah, and
1: supposed to be a wedding, and then she pulled the bride pulled the trigger, right?
0: Yeah,
1: pulled the plug.
0: They pulled the ripcord on the wedding.
1: They still together?
0: We went on. No.
1: Okay.
2: I don't think you survive stopping the wedding.
1: You don't. No, you don't.
2: Let's just keep dating, even though we were going to get married.
1: No, that ain't happening.
2: No.
1: The guy might want that, but that ain't happening.
2: I don't think anybody wants that.
1: But she pulled the plug on that, right?
0: Okay. Oh, the bride did.
1: Right.
0: Yeah. But we still went on the trip and ended up at Great Smoky Mountain National Park.
1: That's where you found weed, right?
0: Right.
1: Okay. And,
2: but, I mean, haven't most of your vacations together been because you had to go to a wedding? If you take that out of the equation, where you're kind of forced to go together, he's
1: going to rack his brain for a couple hours now. And Christy's listening; she might be able to figure this out.
0: We went on vacations together all the time before we had a bunch of dogs.
2: Yeah. Oh, okay, I thought it was before she just decided she didn't like camping.
1: Yeah, dogs are a pain in the ass that way, Todd.
0: Oh yeah,
1: that's one of the reasons I'm not even getting the dog right now, just because I'm going to go places.
0: Anchor you.
1: Yeah,
2: you're a cat guy now.
1: And you can leave a cat for 10 days. They don't care, man. They'll sit around and look at you. You
2: know? Yeah, they don't care if you're there or not.
1: This one does, but you can still leave a cat alone. They used to be alone.
0: They're a little more low maintenance.
1: Exactly, right. Well, I'm back.
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1: Pinewood Bowl, August 4th, the Southern Hospitality Tour. 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
3: 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For more than a year, an investigation into the sale of psychedelic mushroom gummies at local smoke shops in Lincoln has led to the arrest of two brothers and employees of a shop that kept selling those products even after a cease and desist letter was sent by law enforcement. The two employees of Cloud 9 Smoke Shop near 11th and G Streets, 44-year-old Mirza Meskin and 30-year-old Khalil Meskin, were arrested Sunday and charged Monday for possession with intent to deliver a controlled substance. This investigation began after a 17-year-old overdosed in May of last year on mushroom gummies that he bought from Cloud 9. There's been an arrest made in that Sunday morning assault at a parking lot in the 2000 block of N Street. Lincoln police arrested the driver of the sedan, 41-year-old Lakeisha Emerson, for second-degree assault and use of a deadly weapon to commit a felony. Nebraska baseball's Dylan Carey is named a third-team All-American by Perfect Game Wednesday. The shortstop put together a solid senior campaign, batting .353 with 16 doubles, 2 triples, 15 home runs, 65 RBI, and 53 runs scored. Today, we'll have a chance of showers and thunderstorms through the morning, and then sunny and breezy and a high of 82. 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
19: A couple of texts coming in here. My neighbor Carl is in his early 40s. Oh, he could be the youngest Carl then. My son-in-law Carl just turned 32. Well, then he's definitely the youngest Carl. I don't know why he's a poor bastard. Are there any babies named Carl? Yeah. Yeah. Some acquaintances in Lincoln, and I have a son named Carl, that have a son named Carl, and he's like 12. Okay. That's rarity, though. Yeah. And then one from Western Kansas. You couldn't string a bat without a Carl when I was a kid. But. Do other countries have national parks? Yes. No, that's not a good question at all. Over 100 countries have national parks. I've been to national parks in Canada. I've been to a national park in Chile. We went
20: this
19: to one
20: why
19: in
20: Chris
19: Chile.
20: Is in Cancun right here.
19: In New Zealand.
20: Not only does she want to go to the national park, she has to hear about them while you're there.
19: That's right. The one trip that Christy and I took together. But we talked about
20: She went to New Zealand for other reasons.
19: Incessantly. Yeah. Over the holidays, we went to New Zealand together.
20: We totally forgot about that.
19: Yeah. I can't believe every one of us forgot about that.
20: Yeah. Big time. All right.
19: Yeah. New Zealand. We spent a week and
20: we didn't talk a little
19: days.
20: Bit about that on the show.
19: Yeah,
20: like every damn day.
21: What time zone is that?
20: Shut up! Shut up!
21: Nick's not here. I feel more free with that.
20: I know. The Spurs released their new logo. They lost a 30-point lead last night to the Knicks, and their logo apparently, I just retweeted this. It's just the Atlanta Falcons logo with a spur hanging off the foot.
21: Oh.
20: Yeah, there you go. So they blew that game last night. We mentioned Seinfeld, which a bunch of guys were famous people in the crowd. I don't mind looking at the crowd because I think it's kind of cool to see all the celebrities there. I think it'd be weird sitting kind of close to a celebrity because you don't want to say anything to them, but they're like right there. And I've also seen them where during the regular season at big places like Boston and New York and L.A. and Chicago and that feature some celebrities. Sometimes they'll be sitting next to a person who's not a celebrity and you randomly sit there. I think there was a story. I think we saw a game a couple years back where LeBron was at the game, but he wasn't playing. He was a different.
21: I've seen this video.
20: And he's sitting next. So a girl's sitting there. She has front row seats, and she's got her back turned. And then somebody sits down next to her. She kind of glances over, and it's LeBron. And she freaks out. You've seen that. Yeah.
21: She's like 12.
20: Right. And they're going to sit there the whole game because that's their seats.
21: Well, and the crazy part was they sent like the sideline reporter over to interview her. Sitting next to LeBron while LeBron is still sitting there. like he's not even there. She's like, yeah, he came up and sat down next to me and I couldn't even believe it. He's right next
20: there.
21: To her.
20: Right there.
19: Yeah. Wouldn't you rather talk to LeBron?
21: Yeah, but
20: she was a 12-year-old girl, though.
21: It's during the game. You're not going to talk to LeBron.
19: Well, I just think he'd be more interesting.
20: I couldn't imagine. First of all, I wouldn't say anything to these people, but if I happen to... Because you don't want to be bugged. You can't bug somebody in that situation in their private life having a good time. But Larry David sitting right next to John McEnroe. Can you imagine being right close to those two and hearing anything? I'm just say you're sitting next to one of them or right behind them in the second row for $60,000.
19: Right.
20: You're going to hear them talking to each other. You're going to hear them talking to each other and bitching. two of the most public curmudgeons there are is John McEnroe and Larry David.
19: Maybe they're not curmudgeon in real life.
20: Yeah, no.
21: I tend to think Larry David's not playing a character.
20: No. Well, and they're both, and we know McEnroe's a pretty pretty dramatic guy, too. So, and they're watching their favorite team play.
21: Yeah.
20: So it'd be kind of cool to bitch with them. Yeah, about that, John. Yeah.
21: They did cut to Spike one time last night, and some dude had walked up behind him and asked for a selfie, and he was cool about it.
20: Oh, good.
21: Yeah,
20: good.
21: Kid just stood over his chair and took the selfie, and Spike posed, and it was right. All, you know, he was, I got to think he's used to that. Many games he goes to.
20: Every game. Yeah, he probably goes to every game.
21: Yeah. But it's nice that he's cool with people.
20: Right.
21: You know?
20: All right. Speaking of relationships, we talked about happy wife, happy life's crap. You know, well, at least the saying is crap, you know?
19: Both people should be happy.
20: Happy husband, happy whatever. There's no rhyme for that.
19: No, there's
21: no.
20: No.
21: Tough word to rhyme.
20: The perfect age gap, if you want a relationship to be successful, they say it's between 1 and 3 years because you have the same... Well, I guess this is a situation if you're younger, too, and you're starting to raise a family and the same agreements on things like that and where you are in life.
19: This is advice that you have completely ignored.
20: Well, you know what? Because I like younger people. I always did when it comes to women.
21: Always?
20: Well, that's a good point, Puss. No, not always. Actually, that's not true. When I was in my early 20s, I dated a girl five, 6 years older than me for a while.
19: Yeah, you dated people your own age for a while.
20: Yeah, for a while, yeah. And then it fell off.
19: The one was older, right?
20: I dated... one girl for about 3 years was 5 years older than me. But we were in our 20s, so she didn't look old, so it didn't matter. Right?
21: That's all that matters.
20: I'm just joking. These are jokes,
21: as long as
20: people.
21: She doesn't look old.
20: As long as the guys are laughing in the car and the women hit that line, I don't care. As long as the guys are laughing, that's what I'm going for here. No, she was like, I was 23, she was 28. And I remember thinking at the time, that I remember when she turned 30 and I was 25, we had a birthday party for her. I thought, wow, she's 30. How stupid is that?
21: Real.
20: Age doesn't matter. It really doesn't matter, you know.
21: Age gaps can become an issue when it results in a disparity of maturity level.
20: Right.
21: Life experiences, values, priorities, and expectations.
20: Yeah. Exactly, yeah.
19: Or life expectancy.
21: Or that.
20: Yeah. Yeah, you could die tomorrow getting hit by a truck, man.
19: That
20: you
19: comes know. Into play.
20: Yeah. Oh, especially the ancient ones, the 40, 50-year age gaps.
19: Right.
20: You know, but I don't blame these guys. I'm not blaming Jagger for hanging out with some girls 40.
19: No, I'm not.
20: Why wouldn't he be?
19: I'm not mad at Bill Belichick.
20: No. Nobody should be mad at anybody. Yeah.
21: Financial planning, right. Where one partner is planning for retirement and the other one is still taking financial risks.
20: Yeah. My favorite hardcore jokes you see on the socials about an older celebrity. The most famous one, obviously, is he's been hanging out with his girlfriends are like 22, 23. Is God the actor?
19: DiCaprio?
20: Jesus. Yeah, DiCaprio. And
19: I thought he went as high as 25, 26.
20: Whatever.
21: I think he's like 24.
20: So DiCaprio is what, 50 now?
21: Ish.
19: Yeah.
20: And I see him, and it says he's not Leonardo DiCaprio out there. He's not Leonardo DiCaprio to be out there smashing 50-year-olds. So it's a hardcore joke.
19: He's 51.
20: Yeah, right. And Jagger's 82. I think his girlfriend is... Now, he's Mick Jagger, but I think his girlfriend's 40-something, maybe even younger than that. Oh, I remember when Jimmy Page. Jimmy Page's wife or girlfriend is in her 30s, and Jimmy Page is like 82.
21: Let's see. Jagger's girlfriend is 38.
20: Wow.
21: 44 years younger than the 82-year-old frontman.
20: Good for Jagger.
21: Yeah. Has he knocked her up?
20: I don't know. He knocks up everybody. Is she a baby's mama also?
21: Is that a De Niro? Oh, yeah. They share an 8-year-old son.
20: Yeah. Well, he's been with her 8 years. Good for him.
21: Devereaux Octavian Jagger.
20: Right.
19: I saw a story yesterday where Mick Jagger showed up at a pub.
20: He does it all the time. It's great, man. Yeah.
19: Rolling Stones frontman was spotted at Half Moon in St. Clements.
20: Remember their last tour a couple years ago? He was out with his probably his bodyguard or something like that, and he would just go into bars. He always had a hat on. He's just drinking a beer.
21: Mm-hmm.
20: Like a night off in those cities, he'd be standing drinking beer, and nobody even recognized him.
21: Yeah, he'd just take a picture of him standing in a crowded bar and post it on Instagram later and be like, yep, nobody saw me.
20: Great.
19: Yeah.
21: Just Mick Jagger.
19: He performed a song from his Wandering Spirit solo album from 1993.
21: See, that's got to be the biggest letdown. You're in that bar and Jagger hops up on stage. You go, let me do a solo tune.
20: Yeah, well, they were hits, man. He did a bunch of hits off those two solo things.
21: Yeah, but everybody wants to hear a Stone song.
20: Yeah.
21: You know?
20: Yeah.
21: Who start me up?
19: You watched Mick Jagger perform in a pub.
21: Yeah, no, absolutely. It's still cool.
20: Karaoke, or was a band playing?
19: No, there was a band there. And
20: okay.
19: And he made a surprise cameo.
20: Wow. That'd be cool.
19: Oh, yeah. His woman is a ballerina. Mm-mm. Melanie Hamrick.
20: And by the way, the women can date a lot younger guys, too. I mean, they're celebrated a lot, though. They're always, you go, girl, and then women get mad at guys for dating really young girls.
19: Oh, don't you think women get mad at other women for dating young guys, too? Because it's a jealousy thing.
20: Well, it's a jealousy thing, right.
19: Yeah.
20: They want to date some young stud that's going to pound them, you know. For lack of a better romantic term, you know.
21: Oh, yeah, that Priyanka Chopra and Nick Jonas.
20: Yeah, they're 10 years apart,
21: she's
20: right?
21: She's 10 years older than him.
20: Yeah. She's gorgeous.
21: Hugh Jackman's wife is 13 years older than
20: him. Yeah, they split up, though.
19: Nick Jonas with Olivia Wilde previous to that?
20: Not Nick.
19: Who am I thinking of?
21: Jason Sudeikis was with Olivia Wilde for the longest time.
19: I thought she was with some young guy now.
20: She was. She was with Harry Styles.
19: Oh, okay, yeah.
20: After Sudeikis, she was with Harry Styles for a while.
19: That's right.
21: Oh, yeah, Cher's got a 40-year-old younger
20: there
21: than
20: you go.
21: Her
20: yeah.
21: dude.
20: You go, girl. Right. Well, how old is Cher?
21: 106.
20: See, I'll hammer the guys here. Some 85-year-old guy is not pleasing Cher, you know.
21: Cher's 80.
19: Yeah. I think Madonna likes to date younger dudes.
20: Yeah.
19: Because
20: she's
19: so
20: probably goes both ways.
19: Early to mid-60s now.
20: But these are all celebrities, too.
19: Right. You know?
20: Yeah. I don't think anybody cares anymore, except for Nick. Yeah. He just thinks Belichick shouldn't be able to get laid.
19: He gets mad when we bring up Bill Belichick's
20: relationship. He does, man. I don't get that, yeah. Who cares?
21: Oh, yeah, there was it looks like Madonna is 66, and she's with a dude who's 30.
19: Be cool if his daughter was marrying like a 70-year-old guy.
20: Right. Yeah, right.
21: Just to piss him off.
20: Nick's not here. His daughter's getting married in the next couple of days.
19: His daughter's getting married now, and then his son gets married later this summer.
20: In September.
21: September.
20: Okay. Yeah.
19: To a 70-year-old woman.
20: To a 70-year-old woman.
19: But that doesn't make him mad.
20: No. It's Bill Belichick getting laid for some reason.
19: But the other way around.
20: Yeah. Got no problem with that.
21: Just grinds his gears, man.
20: It does grind his gears. He thinks it's wrong. You know, what's wrong? I mean, it's because he's imagining Bill Belichick riding on top of him. But
19: I think so.
20: Yeah, but
21: now so. I think it's wrong.
19: Out of Lincoln, Nebraska.
20: Yeah.
19: A Lincoln woman was charged with second-degree assault after allegedly using a hot iron. By the way, our home in Lincoln is 1041 The Blaze.
20: The Blaze.
19: Allegedly using a hot iron to burn her roommate because the roommate ate her chips.
21: Yeah.
19: According to court documents.
20: Man, lay off me. I'm starving.
19: Before 9 p.m. on the 9th, that would have been Tuesday night, police responded to an apartment complex after a woman called for help with her roommate. Court documents revealed that Deep Pham, D-I-E-P-P-H-A-M.
20: That's a...
19: She's an Asian lady.
20: It's an Asion name, right.
19: 56, allegedly on top of her roommate while holding a hot iron. The roommate, who was asleep in her bed, woke up and saw Pham attempting to push the hot iron.
20: Now, was a hot iron plugged in?
19: I assume so, but
20: yeah.
19: I don't know how long that cord is. Maybe it was still warm.
20: She probably heated up and then ran in with
21: you,
20: it.
21: You get it hot, unplug it real quick, run in, and then you could burn somebody. Yeah. Sure.
19: She wanted to push the hot iron into the roommate's face and allegedly accused the roommate of eating her chips.
20: What kind of chips, man?
19: That's the story that I want to know.
20: I'm telling you, if it's a cheddar cheese waffle once, I'll burn your face. You see,
19: that is an important detail that they fail to give you on the 1011now.com website. What kind of chips were they?
21: Like salt and vinegar kettle chips?
20: Oh, I'd burn your face for those two.
19: Right.
21: Yeah.
19: Have you tried the, Christy is one of the cleanest eaters I know.
20: Yeah.
19: But both she and I love the Tostitos street corn flavored chips.
20: I just had street corn for the first time about a month ago, Todd, and now I got to try these chips.
19: Oh, you do?
21: When you say she's a clean eater, you mean she eats clean foods, or she's just not messy when she eats?
20: There's nothing on her chin when she's done.
21: That's what I was thinking. She finally went all Cookie Monster.
20: What I was thinking. When I hear clean eater, I'm thinking, because the rest of us, we're not clean eaters.
21: No, yeah, I've seen you eat.
20: Right. I know, with a beard, I am not a clean eater, man.
19: She does not consume the junk food that I do.
0: Right. Lay off me, I'm starving.
20: Thank you, Puss. Yeah.
19: Right. Or she does it in a little more moderation.
20: So Dat Fan, what was her name again?
21: Wasn't he a comedian?
20: He was, yeah.
19: Deep Fam. P-H-A-M.
20: Deep Fam. Deep Fam. Crazy bitch, that. Man.
21: Those irons hurt, man.
20: Do you think it was the final straw? The other bitch should be eating her chips every night or something like that? Or she just brought them home that night? Yeah. By bitch, I mean the other woman.
21: Yeah. Well, I mean...
19: Let's see. What have we got in the rest of the story? Rome was able to push the hot iron away, but got burns on her arm.
20: Yeah, pushing the hot iron away means you're going to burn your arm or your palm or your hand, right?
19: In her forehead. She ended up at the hospital.
20: Does she have like just one of those triangle forehead burns? From the iron.
19: And then they ask a Deep Fam why she did this, and this is the quote.
20: She said, play it. Why'd she do this?
19: I think she harmed me, so I harmed her.
0: Oh. Lay off me, I'm starving.
20: She speaks English really well. Yeah.
21: Look, anybody who's lived with roommates has suffered from roommate rage.
20: Right. Yes.
21: You've done some things maybe you're not proud of.
20: Right.
21: But in the moment, look. We've crossed a line and something has to be done.
19: Well, Deep needs to lawyer up apparently because she could go away for 20 years for such an assault.
20: Wonder if she's got a record because she seems pretty crazy a little bit. You know, maybe Deep's a big listener, man. Yeah. Give us a call, Deep.
19: Yeah. That's a little she flew off the handle there.
20: Yeah,
19: no, these chips, these street corn chips. Usually when they get
20: there. So you said they're Tostitos, so they're not actual chips, they're corn chips?
19: Oh, yeah, they're the round corn chips.
20: Okay, got it. They taste like street corn.
19: They're dusted with whatever seasonings they use on street corn.
21: Wow. Nice.
19: And usually there's no way of preventing this, but you got the crumbs at the bottom of the chip bag.
20: Yeah.
21: Tip the bag up?
19: Yeah. No, what I will do, I'll dump all the crumbs right into a little bowl. And then I'll cover that little bowl in salsa, and I'll eat it with a spoon.
21: Oh.
20: And weed is a powerful drug, isn't it?
19: Because I just hate the waste of them.
20: Weed is a powerful drug, man.
19: And I don't know how or what, you just can't make chips that strong that don't break in the bag. They're going to get jostled around during transport.
20: Speaking of that website you mentioned, it was 1110 or something like that.
19: Yeah, 1011 now.
20: Yeah, they
19: TV
20: look up this story during the break because they... You know, they went Reefer Madness and raided some places and are testing the gummies. They went total Reefer Madness again in the state of Nebraska. It's crazy when everybody else is...
19: Was this in Lincoln?
20: Yeah, it was. I just saw the story. In fact, I have it here. I'll give it to you during the break.
19: All right.
20: You can look it up for us. All right. Come on back.
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1: I'm Jeff Moats on Lincoln's Pure Rock Alternative. 104.1 The Blaze news brought to you by Winter Circle Auto Center. For more than a year, an investigation into the sale of psychedelic mushroom gummies at local smoke shops in Lincoln has led to the arrest of two brothers and employees of a shop that kept selling those products even after a cease and desist letter was sent by law enforcement. The two employees of Cloud 9 Smoke Shop near 11th and G Streets, 44-year-old Mirza Meskin and 30-year-old Khalil Meskin, were arrested Sunday and charged Monday for possession with intent to deliver a controlled substance. This investigation began after a 17-year-old overdosed in May of last year on mushroom gummies that he bought from Cloud 9. There's been an arrest made in that Sunday morning assault at a parking lot in the 2000 block of N Street. Lincoln police arrested the driver of the sedan, 41-year-old Lakeisha Emerson, for second-degree assault and use of a deadly weapon to commit a felony. Nebraska baseball's Dylan Carey was named a third-team All-American by Perfect Game Wednesday. The shortstop put together a solid senior campaign, batting .353 with 16 doubles, 2 triples, 15 home runs, 65 RBI, and 53 runs scored. Today, we'll have a chance of showers.

0: And thunderstorms through the morning, and then sunny and breezy and a high of 82. 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
19: Don't say my name. I work with the guy who's brother of Mick Jagger's current girlfriend, Melania, I guess her name is.
20: Yeah. I think so, yeah.
19: Or Melanie or something like that. He lives in North Carolina but doesn't like to talk about Mick for obvious reasons, that his sister is banging an old dude who's banged a lot of women. I don't think that's a big deal, really. The guy who also has kids 4 to 7, so their cousin is the kid you mentioned. Apparently, Mick does show up at family events occasionally.
20: Melanie Hamrick.
19: If my sister was married to Mick Jagger, that would make me the happiest man in the world. Mick Jagger would be my brother-in-law. Well, not married, even dating, whatever. They've been together 8 years, right?
0: Yeah. They have an 8-year old, so they've been together for at least that long.
20: Yeah, but your sister's aged out like 20 years ago.
19: Of course they did.
0: Yeah.
19: Of course they did. Not 20 years ago. Somebody heard that. But you think about that. This guy just busts out like the Stones, man, you know.
0: Yeah, what's wrong with your is he hung up on the fact that Mick's banged a lot of women?
19: I don't like the guy that says for obvious reasons. To me, it's not obvious. No. And then he makes, because his sister is doing something sexually with an older guy, so what? All right, Mick Jagger.
20: Sorry, Kelly. Sorry, Candy. 10 years. They do listen ago.
19: Right, yeah. The guy also has kids. Yeah, so apparently Mick shows up with family. Whatever, man. Good for Mick. And you know, Mick doesn't want to show up at those events. He's Mick Jagger. He's got some barbecue in a backyard, North Carolina somewhere. Nah. That's interesting, though.
0: You got a hamburger or a hot dog, Mick?
19: Yeah.
20: Do you think Mick Jagger is obligated to do family stuff?
19: Well, he does. Occasionally shows up. Yeah.
0: Christmas,
19: but,
0: and Easter.
19: You could be busy. You know.
20: Oh yeah.
0: And he's also in the studio.
19: Mick also, the older you get, the less time you have. You do stuff you want to do. You know.
20: Yeah.
19: And he wants to play with the Rolling Stones and make music and travel and see everything. And, you know. By the way, this guy's sister's got it made. There's a trust fund for her and the kid.
0: Yeah, she's set for life.
19: Right. So I think maybe he's one of those kind of guys who doesn't think his sister should have sex. I don't know. Most guys would offer their sisters up to Jagger.
20: Right.
0: Yeah.
19: Yeah, that's interesting, though. Don't they have
20: new music coming out?
0: Yeah,
19: another new album coming out, yeah.
0: Foreign Tongues?
19: They released a couple of singles, yeah.
20: There are a couple of singles out there that I hear on occasion, and it sounds like the Rolling Stones.
19: McCartney plays bass on one of the new songs, and he played bass in the studio with the Stones. And I saw an interview with Jagger, and Jagger said he never played with McCartney. He sang with McCartney before. And he goes, yeah, and McCartney's all psyched. It was a double interview. They weren't sitting together, but they filmed them in different locations. And he goes, McCartney was just bragging about he got to play bass with the Stones. Isn't that hilarious? And then they go to McCartney. McCartney goes, he came home that night and told his wife, who's I think's age, kind of age appropriate. She's not 80, but she thinks she's 50-something. He said, honey, guess what? I played bass with the Stones today. Isn't that the best? That those two guys.
0: They both fanboyed out on each other.
19: Yeah, man. McCartney played bass with the Stones today, and McCartney's saying, yeah, I played bass with the Stones today.
0: They were both simultaneously trying not to lose their crap about being in the same room recording with each other.
19: My favorite line from Jagger in that interview, Jagger says something like that McCartney's a really quick learner on bass.
0: He's been playing for a while.
19: Yeah, a little bit.
0: Been playing for a while.
19: A little bit, yeah.
20: Did the Rolling Stones...
19: your sister's banging somebody really, really famous with a lot of money, why would you care?
20: Did the Stones emerge before the Beatles, or did they happen about the same time?
19: Well, the Beatles hit big, but the Stones were a band at the time. Right. You know,
20: So. But I think they both blew up at about the same time.
19: Yeah, the Beatles first and the Stones right on the tail.
20: And it's the British invasion.
19: Right. Well, they knew each other in clubs back in the day, if you read any of that kind of stuff. Hey, take all my money. I want this. I want the mac and cheese cake.
0: Yeah.
19: That looks so good.
0: I think this is going to be a good thing, but...
19: Kraft mac and cheese cake.
0: Nobody will actually have it, though. That's the problem.
19: Oh, really?
0: It's only available at select bakeries in Canada.
19: Oh, come on. Oh. If you look at it, it looks like cheesecake, but it's going to taste like mac and cheese,
0: yeah,
19: right?
0: So they're folding the flavor of Kraft mac and cheese into the actual cheesecake and into the crust.
19: Oh, my God.
20: Yeah, it looks like they got a little dollop. The picture I'm looking at has a little dollop of whatever frosting.
19: Whatever the dollop would be, right.
20: There's one piece of macaroni.
0: Yeah.
20: Cheese-covered macaroni on top of the dollop. And then
19: everything else is going to taste like mac and cheese cake,
20: it looks like it's drizzled with, I would assume, cheese.
19: Yeah,
20: over the cheesecake. With, of course, you got to have the graham cracker crust.
0: But it's going to have the flavor of Kraft mac and cheese in that cheesecake. And I think this will work.
20: Only available in Canada?
19: Yeah.
20: Select the bakeries.
19: If you're driving up there, you could stop by and grab some.
20: Man, I wish we could take about 3 weeks off so I could make that drive.
19: Yeah.
20: I'd really like to do that drive sometime.
19: Wow. Yeah. As opposed to getting there quicker on a plane.
20: That way, I don't know how many Canadian provinces are there. I want to visit them all,
19: God,
20: too.
19: I don't care. Don't even look it up, Puss. Yeah.
20: Look it up, Puss.
19: Five. There's five.
20: No, there's like 11.
19: Oh, I don't know. Yeah.
0: Mm, oh, Todd was closer. 10.
19: Yeah.
20: 10, okay. Yeah.
0: With three territories as well.
19: Thank you, Puss.
0: You don't,
19: I don't mean that, by the way.
20: Yeah, well,
0: you don't mean that.
20: I want to go to the territories, too.
19: Usually we tell you to look things up. I appreciate what you do, but this time I
20: didn't. What's the other territory besides Yukon and Northwest Territory?
19: All right.
0: Nunavut.
19: Find that weed story yet?
20: None of it?
0: None of it.
20: None of it.
0: Nunavut.
20: I'll have none of it.
0: Yes, I found that weed story. I sent it to you. And here's how you could have found it. In that little screenshot you sent us, there's a link at the bottom. You just click on that link.
19: Yeah.
0: And it'll take you right to the story.
19: I got too many tabs up, and I'm watching porn here, too, on the side. So what are you going to do?
20: Two Lincoln men have been arrested and charged after an investigation into Lincoln smoke shops. They found a store had been
19: Cloud 9 smoke shop. Yeah. Dudes, you got hosed here.
20: They were allegedly selling illegal mushroom products. So,
19: are mushrooms illegal?
20: Oh, yeah. I'm certain but that they are.
19: Are mushrooms gummies?
0: Yeah.
20: You can make them into gummy products.
19: Okay. All right.
0: Yeah, I remember Josh Wolf told us one time that he had to very carefully label his weed gummies and his mushroom gummies because you don't want to mix them up.
20: But I've heard you don't want the chocolate bars because that's just, that's not natural psilocybin.
0: Some sort of synthetic thing?
20: Yeah, that's what I've heard. Two former employees of Cloud 9 Smoke Shop, 44-year-old Mirza Meskin, 38-year-old Khalil Meskin, are charged with distributing a controlled substance. They got their bond set. According to doggone court documents, May of 2025, Lancaster County Sheriff's deputies reported a report of a belated overdose that occurred a week earlier. Court documents show a 17-year-old boy was hospitalized, spent 2 days in a coma. Really? After ingesting mushroom gummies he had purchased at the Cloud 9 smoke shop.
2: Does that happen?
20: This is mushrooms. It's not THC, so I can't speak to mushrooms.
19: Yeah.
20: That fall?
19: Oh, those guys come right out of a movie, too, man.
20: Yeah. You know,
19: look like Albanian gangsters.
20: LSO and other law enforcement agencies alongside launched an investigation around controlled substances, including mushrooms being sold at local smoke shops.
0: Was this like being sold through the smoke shop, or was this a dude who worked at the smoke shop who on the side also sold gummies of mushrooms and, you know, hey, meet me out in the back.
19: Right. The good stuff's out back. Like what they say at...
20: I don't know. They don't detail that. I guess just reading this, I assume these guys own the smoke shop.
19: Yeah, they do.
20: I could be wrong.
0: I just assume that guys that are drawn to work at a place like that might not be the first time they're selling drugs.
20: Officers in plain clothing purchased 53 gummy or edible products from multiple retailers in Lincoln. Oh, no, maybe these guys might be the suppliers. Sent them in for testing. Results revealed the presence of multiple Schedule I controlled substances under Nebraska law. I don't know what they are. They don't detail Schedule I substances. THC, I mean, weed is still Schedule I, isn't it? They haven't changed
0: that. For right now, yeah.
20: 17th of November, 2025, Sheriff Terry Wagner issued cease and desist letters to 7 retailers who allegedly sold the product to an undercover investigator. Documents show all businesses except the Cloud 9 smoke shop near 11th and G stopped selling the product. So these guys kept selling it.
19: Got it. Right.
20: Documents then show an investigator purchased gummies containing psychedelic mushrooms January 22 of this year and tested positive for a Schedule 1 controlled substance. Is psilocybin a Schedule 1 controlled substance? Additional purchases of similar products were reportedly made in February.
19: So it was not weed at all. Okay. I know they busted people were trying to sell legal weed too in Nebraska.
20: No, this is the deadly psilocybin.
19: All right. Could that put you in a coma? Shrooms?
20: I don't know if there were other circumstances.
19: Yeah.
0: Yeah, Schedule 1.
19: I guarantee with our listeners in Lincoln, they've all shopped at these places, you know.
0: Yeah. Schedule 1, you're looking at heroin, LSD, ecstasy, psilocybin, peyote, things like that.
19: See, and now, marijuana still?
20: Psilocybin
0: for now
20: should not be on there because, you know, that's kind of science has gone behind microdosing of psilocybin. It's helped for depression.
0: Yeah, because the definition of Schedule 1 is having a high potential for abuse, no currently accepted medical use in treatment.
20: That's where they get that wrong.
0: Yeah, and lack of accepted safety for use under medical supervision. And shrooms and weed both are kind of moving that way.
20: Yeah, but we just got to get the right agencies to say that, to acknowledge that.
0: Right.
20: And they don't.
0: And it's not a quick process.
19: No, because there's always some, you know, there's a lot of money on the alcohol industry trying to shut that stuff down to this day.
0: And pharmaceuticals.
19: Right. They have more money than alcohol.
20: And
19: pharmaceuticals,
20: conservative
19: for sure.
20: Foot dragon politicians
19: exactly,
20: that
19: right.
20: run this state.
19: Yep, that's too bad.
20: We can't leave them out.
19: No, because when I drove up from Kansas City, you know, I saw a bunch of signs for stop and get some weed in Missouri. Yeah. By the way, there's a Todd's. Did you go into business by yourself off to the side there? You selling fireworks in Missouri?
20: Oh, no. Yeah. That would be a good side hustle.
19: Yeah, there's a Todd's fireworks down there now. It's all signs everywhere.
20: I would have a side hustle if I had any ambition at all.
19: I thought about that, too.
0: We've tried to start a few for you.
19: Yeah.
0: The bike shop.
19: Yeah.
0: The front yard chicken coop.
19: Your preteen bike shop, right? You had that going for a little bit.
0: I think we tried to start you a hot dog stand at one point, too.
19: I think the title of that shop put that down, you know.
20: Yeah. Almost impossible to overdose on mushrooms. I'm taking this from a text now.
19: Okay.
20: There had to be something else.
19: Yeah, in the shroom, right.
20: That's the thing. It might have been that synthetic psilocybin, which I think, you know, treats your body a little differently.
0: Right. Well, they also said in the article that there were multiple Schedule 1 drugs in there. It's something else that they're not mentioning could be what caused the coma. Right.
20: And Pringles also has a street corn flavor.
0: All right.
19: And you take the crumbs and you pour it in a bowl, and you take another bowl, and you pour your salsa in there and eat it with a spoon.
0: Look, I get it. I don't like to waste the crumbs at the bottom of the bag either.
19: No, these just go right in my mouth.
0: I've taken them and, like, sprinkled them over a salad.
20: I've done the same thing. You use it as seasoning.
0: Uh-huh.
20: Yeah.
0: Instead of croutons, your little chip crumbs or your crunchies.
20: Right, and if the chip's a little too big, I'll put it in a grinder, and I'll grind it down to make a nice spice out of it.
19: Do you grind it in your weed grinder?
20: No, there's a different grinder. There's
19: weed flavored chip would suck, man.
0: Although Cool Ranch flavored joint would probably be pretty good.
20: Weed flavored chips would not suck.
19: No, it's like you're eating skunk piss.
20: Do they make THC infused chips?
0: Yes, we've talked about this before.
19: Yeah, they probably don't taste like weed though.
20: Yeah. You could put THC and protein in your chips.
19: Yeah, well.
20: You can get whatever
19: we'll try that.
20: You can infuse anything into anything.
0: I'll try them.
19: We'll try that. Yeah, I'm sure Nick already has. All right, come on back.
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21: 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The Blaze Army invades Stir Cove this summer. 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
22: 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For more than a year, an investigation into the sale of psychedelic mushroom gummies at local smoke shops in Lincoln has led to the arrest of two brothers and employees of a shop that kept selling those products even after a cease and desist letter was sent by law enforcement. The two employees of Cloud 9 Smoke Shop near 11th and G Streets, 44-year-old Mirza Meskin and 30-year-old Khalil Meskin, were arrested Sunday and charged Monday for possession with intent to deliver a controlled substance. This investigation began after a 17-year-old overdosed in May of last year on mushroom gummies that he bought from Cloud 9. There's been an arrest made in that Sunday morning assault at a parking lot in the 2000 block of N Street. Lincoln police arrested the driver of the sedan, 41-year-old Lakeisha Emerson, for second-degree assault and use of a deadly weapon to commit a felony. Nebraska baseball's Dylan Carey is named a third-team All-American by Perfect Game Wednesday. The shortstop put together a solid senior campaign, batting .353 with 16 doubles, 2 triples, 15 home runs, 65 RBI, and 53 runs scored. Today, we'll have a chance of showers and thunderstorms through the morning, and then sunny and breezy and a high of 82. 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

0: our heroes at the 16th Annual Veterans Freedom Music Festival, Saturday, June 13th at the Antelope Band Shell in Antelope Park. 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
8: This is more hygiene for idiots. I'm calling it that because most of the stuff we do, but some things we don't do. This is a Reddit thread. I mentioned you should wash your hands as soon as you walk into a freaking house. I don't think none of us really do that.
9: Isn't that kind of the same thought that people say you should always take your shoes off as soon as you... Because you're bringing the dirtiness from outside inside.
8: Yeah, I'm just... That's one thing I'm not going to do. I'm not going to make people take their shoes off and go into a house. I just not. And I walk in with my... Unless I got dirty shoes or something like that, or they're wet. Other than that, I'm still going to wear my shoes
10: in
8: the house.
10: Well, the Gene Smart character on Hacks, you got to take the shoes off.
8: I think if you invite people to your house for a party or something like that, you should let them wear shoes. Because walking around socks sucks, you know.
10: No, a lot of cultures make you take your shoes off.
8: I'm talking about our culture.
10: But not our culture.
8: Yeah, no. If I went to somebody else's house, it was the cultural thing. Otherwise, I think it's just stupid. This is dumb, too. You don't lay on your bed with your outdoor clothes. Sometimes you come home, you just lay down real quick because you're tired. Usually me, it's the couch because my bed is upstairs. But
10: is it okay to lay on your couch with your outdoor clothes?
8: Great question. Yeah.
9: I would guess not, because your couch gets cleaned less than your sheets on your bed.
8: This is exactly
10: what do you have to do?
8: This is why we have immunity systems.
10: You got to change into your couch clothes,
9: right. I guess,
10: and then your bed clothes.
8: Exactly. You wash your hands before you eat. I guess I should do that more often, but I don't. Yeah. This is what we talked about a long time ago. I think Cameron Longston was with us. We were talking about this years ago, about how sometimes you're in the shower and the soap just gets past your knees and just drips down to your feet. You figure that's enough.
10: No.
8: Yeah, you're supposed to wash your shins and your feet, obviously.
9: I'll do the shins, but then for some reason I stop at the ankles.
8: Yeah.
9: And I don't know why.
8: Yeah.
9: It's kind of dumb.
8: Well, you're standing in there all the soap and water anyway, you know. But this is the one. Oh, yeah, wash behind your ears.
10: He's good about pointing out that I should wash my nasty feet more often.
8: Yeah.
10: And when I get home, I normally don't wear shoes.
8: Yeah.
10: And I'm walking out to the grill outside.
9: Oh, yeah.

0: I've got, you know, slides or something I'll throw on if I have to go outside.
1: And we got four bitches in heat, so God knows what's all over the floor.
2: Oh, I hope you have four dogs, by the way. Oh, you're right. You're walking in dog period. Oh, man.
1: I don't know if it's a period. But
2: that would be period. Yeah.
1: Are they ovulating?
2: It's just you're the dog expert right. here.
1: No, I'm not. My wife is.
2: Do they all walk around in diapers?
1: No, but it's gotten to the point where I think Christy purchased diapers that we're going to put on them. But I think it's backing off a little bit because this heat cycle seems to last a really long time.
2: Well, only one of them is going to get laid, right?
1: Well, yeah, we bred one of them.
2: Yeah, well, the other one's just riding, just like humping up against the wall.
1: I keep saying
2: that horny.
1: But no, she does all the work.
2: Are they just riding on toys on the floor?
1: They don't seem to be behaving any differently. Now, if you got a male dog in there,
2: they'd just be riding his ass, right?
1: It would drive the male dog nuts. So, there's no male dogs allowed in our house right now.
2: This is gross. A massage therapist checked in and says people need to wash their ass more.
0: Oh,
2: can you imagine being a massage therapist? You know, they're laying there in a towel and you're massaging them and their ass stinks.
0: I would expect that the massage therapist...
2: That's like the first thing I wash
1: when I get in the
2: shower.
1: If I get in the shower and I can only wash one area of my body...
2: It's my ass.
1: That's it.
0: Yeah. Yeah, because when that gets dirty and nasty, you feel it.
2: Yeah, oh, you too.
0: You feel it.
2: If you had a dump that day, although we all wipe, you still want to wash your ass, man.
0: Yeah.
1: Absolutely.
0: But, I mean, if you've been out, you know...
2: I even put the dink second to the ass in that.
1: You know. Oh, I'd say the ass is the most important part of the body.
2: I think so, too. Yeah. I think so, too. Yeah.
1: Yeah, I mean, I don't scrub
2: massage up. Therapist, you can check in on that. How many times you smell like ass in there, man?
1: I don't scrub up every day.
0: Well, you're the boy who doesn't stink, too.
1: It dries out your skin. But what I do scrub every day is taint, ass, and armpits.
2: Right. Yeah. And dink, right? Then
1: you have to the whole junk area.
2: Whole junk area.
1: Yeah. Okay. Right. Sometimes it gets kind of dirty behind your ears.
2: Yeah.
1: So I'll scrub that most every day, if I remember to.
0: What are you, laying in the dirt?
2: Yeah.
1: I don't know.
2: Walking around out back and dog period falling down.
1: You know? Things just accumulate.
2: He's rutting. Men washing their hands after the restroom. Yeah, we're supposed to do that. You know, most of us do.
1: Haven't we all kind of been trained to do that now, especially since COVID?
2: In a public restroom, for sure.
1: Oh, yeah.
2: Yeah, yeah.
1: I mean,
2: and you live with somebody else too. You got to do that because you could put your ball fingers in some chips. You don't want that for anybody.
1: But I don't wash my hands every time I piss at home.
2: Yeah,
1: you only have to do that out in public.
2: In public, people see it.
0: There's a societal pressure to do it, to conform, so you don't have people in the public bathroom looking at you like you're a scuzzy moron.
2: But I see a lot of guys walking out. Without that, hopefully they're not going to work in the kitchen, you know.
0: Well, that's why they have to put that sign up.
2: Right.
0: Employees must wash hands.
1: Right. But, you know, if I don't wash my hands after I touch my dink, it's really not going to affect my work.
2: No, but you reach in a bag of chips, your wife does. But she's been all over your dink anyway.
0: She's a clean eater. Right? She doesn't eat the chips.
1: Yeah.
0: Those are just Todd's chips.
1: No, she loves the street corn chips.
2: Yeah, all right.
1: Many synthetic magic mushroom gummies are adulterated with 4-ACO-DMT, which metabolizes into psilocin in the body. They are classified as illegal Schedule I controlled substances.
2: So can it put you in a coma?
1: That might be.
2: Yeah.
1: I don't know.
2: Because these guys might not be responsible for that.
1: Some products legally sold as nootropics, N-O-O-tropics, and claimed to derive from Amanita muscaria mushrooms. These contain compounds that act on the central nervous system, but can carry severe side effects like delirium, nausea, and seizures. That's
2: in the morning. I love those shows. Those guys. Delirium is crazy.
1: Seizures is kind of unpredictable. You never know when that guy's going to go off.
2: Yeah, he's got a headphone. He has a mic on his headphones because he falls down a lot, right? Yeah. I didn't know this one here. We're going back between shrooms and I know this one, but this one after that. Use a I love this. Use a different washcloth on your face versus the one on your body. I remember my dad being in the shower with a washcloth, and he'd be standing in front of more likely standing in front of the sink. I explained what we call that to somebody last night. You can't say it because technically it's a racist term.
0: Oh yeah, very.
2: Yeah. What we call that bath.
1: Oh, it's a U.S. territory bath?
2: I like to call it that now, U.S. territory
1: bath. It's a territorial bath.
2: Which, by the way, all of us, she had never heard that.
0: Is that better? I'm not sure that's better.
1: You bathe like you're in Guam.
2: Well, that's the wrong one, Todd, but keep mentioning territories. I know you know exactly what it means. But I've been hearing that term since I was a kid, and I realized as I got older, oh, that's probably not appropriate, right? But... She called it, I can't say two of these words.
0: I think I know where you're. It starts with pits and then the next two rhymes.
2: I've never heard that.
0: Yeah, no, I've heard that.
2: Yeah, I've never heard that.
0: Yep.
2: Pits, and then you figure out this is for women. And it's apparently it's a stripper thing, too.
1: Pits, yeah. And then the T word, and then what else?
0: No, and there's one that starts with an SL.
2: SL.
1: Oh, yeah.
2: Yeah. I'd never heard that.
0: Pits, SL, and T's.
2: So she told, because you heard us talk about this yesterday, I believe. I don't know what we were talking about on the radio yesterday, but. Pits, and then the other two, and I told her what the territorial bath is. clean the sink after you wash the dishes. Well, yeah, there's junk down there usually. Yeah, there's crumbs and crap down there.
0: I firmly believe there's two types of people in the world: those who rinse out the sink and those who don't. And come on.
2: Who doesn't rinse? Oh, you're right. I'm with you, puss. I have to rinse out the sink.
0: The bathroom sink,
2: how
0: too.
2: How easy is that?
0: The bathroom sink, too. Yeah. If you spit toothpaste in the bathroom sink, just rinse it down. Because when it dries, it becomes concrete.
2: Oh, it's tough. Yeah, I lived by myself for a long time, and I had some concrete toothpaste, and that's unnecessary. You're right.
0: How hard is it just to rinse out the sink? Right. Yeah. The same thing happens with some food in the kitchen sink. Once it dries... You got to get like a putty knife.
2: Scrape it's brutal.
0: Just rinse it off while it's wet.
2: Wash your hands before after doing the dishes. If you do those, clean your belly button. Now every time we do this story, I try to reach in there. That's it.
1: Then nothing I feel in, my I got the umbilical.
2: You kind of got kind of half outy, right?
1: Yeah. Well, there's an umbilical hernia going on there, but it's not hurting anything, and it's not painful.
0: Do you sniff your finger after you stick it in your belly button there?
1: No, I don't, but you probably should.
0: I don't know. Belly button usually kind of stinks.
1: Just to check for cleanliness.
2: Wash your hoo-ha. That's what it says here, too. Ladies, do you know women that don't wash their hoo-ha?
0: I think women are better at, cleaning the whole junkle area than men.
2: I love the term junkle.
1: Junkle.
0: Yeah. Well, I mean, it's kind of a bigger deal for them to keep that area.
2: Here's what none of us do.
0: In line.
2: Here's what none of us do because they don't even think about it. But close the toilet before flushing. I don't do that.
1: Oh yeah.
2: So you're supposed to. The stuff fecal flies out.
0: Poop particles.
2: Well, the fecal flies out begin with your poop in there anyway, right?
1: Yeah.
0: No, but when you flush, it becomes airborne.
1: Right, it gets splashed. It's the especially same if it's concept. A big turd burger in there, right? You're not supposed to wash your chicken breast.
2: Well, I like to watch the turds go down.
1: You're just spraying salmonella all over the chicken counter.
0: You really do need a hobby.
2: Brush your teeth and put the toothpaste directly in your mouth.
1: Always do what Bryce Harper does.
2: Yeah, Bryce Harper, that's right. He's the new leader in that.
1: It's an amazing.
2: I think I needed somebody cooler than me to be the leader in this, and it's Bryce Harper.
1: Time saver. You won't know what to do with the rest of your day.
2: Yep.
1: Because you saved a step.
2: That's
0: no, you did.
2: I got to get a hold of Bryce, man.
1: You really didn't.
2: Yeah.
0: You just did a different step. You didn't save a step.
1: I saw, and I'm sure it was AI'd in, but there was the scoreboard, where they hold, they have the picture of the player, and they put some fun fact underneath, and it was Bryce Harper coming to bat, and they had Bryce Harper's picture, and then it detailed the words to the effect that he puts the toothpaste in his mouth directly from the tube.
2: It might have happened because right after that, they played in San Diego the week after that, and that came out, and apparently that was a real one. So it might be what you're thinking of, right?
0: They let him have a little more fun with the scoreboard these days.
2: Wiping after you pee. Well, that's
1: so
2: a
1: you
2: woman
1: think
2: thing.
1: That might have been true?
0: I wouldn't think surprise
2: I think the San Diego one was true. But
0: it wouldn't surprise
2: who knows?
0: Me.
2: Who knows?
1: All right, Masseuse checking in here.
2: Oh,
1: a licensed massage therapist. I haven't noticed that many stinky butts.
2: Right.
1: But we offer an aromatherapy steam before the massage.
2: Got it.
1: And a lot of people shower after that or rinse off. So they come in with a clean ass.
2: Good. You got to do that.
0: The times I've had a massage, it's been a shower before I go and a shower when I get home.
2: Yeah.
0: Because that's just the polite thing to do.
1: And a little tug in between.
0: Well, I mean, I got a little extra cash.
1: Yeah.
2: And happy endings. Yeah. Down by the jungle area.
0: All right, that's where they happen. Yeah,
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6: 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For more than a year, an investigation into the sale of psychedelic mushroom gummies at local smoke shops in Lincoln has led to the arrest of two brothers and employees of a shop that kept selling those products even after a cease and desist letter was sent by law enforcement. The two employees of Cloud 9 Smoke Shop near 11th and G Streets, 44-year-old Mirza Meskin and 30-year-old Khalil Meskin, were arrested Sunday and charged Monday for possession with intent to deliver a controlled substance. This investigation began after a 17-year-old overdosed in May of last year on mushroom gummies that he bought from Cloud 9. There's been an arrest made in that Sunday morning assault at a parking lot in the 2000 block of N Street. Lincoln police arrested the driver of the sedan, 41-year-old Lakeisha Emerson, for second-degree assault and use of a deadly weapon to commit a felony. Nebraska baseball's Dylan Carey is named a third-team All-American by Perfect Game Wednesday. The shortstop put together a solid senior campaign, batting .353 with 16 doubles, 2 triples, 15 home runs, 65 RBI, and 53 runs scored. Today, we'll have a chance of showers and thunderstorms through the morning, and then sunny and breezy and a high of 82. 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
1: So is the Coors Light taller boy can.
2: Is that real?
1: One giant can?
2: It's three 12-ounce beers are in
1: there.
2: So it's 36
1: ounces. 36-ounce can because it's a, whoo, you know, it's a nod to that Argentinian announcer who goes, go.
2: So it's four?
0: I thought it was a can cooler that held three on, stacked on top of each other.
1: But you know, looking at the picture, it looks like
2: that'd be kind of cool to stand around with that beer.
1: A real tall beer can.
2: But I think it's a beer can.
1: You might be right, Bush.
2: Yeah.
0: That's what I thought. I saw this thing, and I tried to look up more information on it, but the link I went to was crap.
2: Yeah, it's just a three regular can.
1: Right. Yeah. Is it only available?
2: It'd be cool just stand around holding that in a bar.
1: A couple counties.
2: It's going to get warm, though. You got to drink that quick.
0: No, yeah, it is a can. It is okay. One can. Limited release, taller than a tall boy canister that holds and chills three full Coors Light cans at once. Oh, see, now it makes me think it's a cooler.
1: It's $30. You can get three 12-ounce Coors Lights for less than $30, couldn't you?
0: You certainly should.
1: I mean, you can get a six-pack of Coors Light for
2: then it must be a can. It must be you hold them in there. It looks like you drink out of it, though, doesn't it?
1: It does. Limited edition.
2: Well, maybe it costs more to make the can.
1: Taller boy canister. Yeah, maybe it costs a lot to make the can.
2: It's got to be pretty sturdy. You know, once a can get aluminum can. And it gets that long. I mean, I think it's, I don't know. I want to see somebody drink one and then collapse it on their forehead.
0: Gonna happen.
2: The three one. That would be tough, man.
1: Yeah. It will be available today.
2: What?
1: And a week from today. And only around while.
2: It's all about the World Cup stuff?
1: Yeah. Supplies last. Yeah.
2: Got it.
1: It's for the World Cup.
0: They also released some sort of like soccer ball cooler thing where you slide the beer cans into the ball. But it holds like a whole 12-pack of Coors Light cans or something.
1: Yeah, like where the little octagon-shaped things
0: right.
1: would be.
0: Yeah, you slide the beer cans inside there. Okay, yeah, here, this says it better. The Coors Light Taller Boy, an oversized koozie-like container that fits three 12-ounce cans of Coors Light stacked to the unwieldy height of 18 inches.
2: So why would you carry that around? It makes no sense.
0: Well, then you could...
1: Because it says,
2: I get that, but why would you carry around three beers that way?
1: It's got a lot of O's.
2: I guess.
1: What happens when you get down?
2: That's why it's $30 then, you're right.
1: The last beer.
0: You just change them out. You put the empties underneath, and it holds them up.
1: I guess you'd do that. Otherwise, it would collapse.
0: Well, I mean, in the context of if you're sitting there watching a game, you know, you don't have to go to the beer stand or the beer fridge as often.
2: Right.
0: You've got them right there.
2: Right.
0: Yeah, you stay there watching the game.
1: When you go to a stadium, will they sell you three beers?
0: Generally not.
1: Yeah.
0: And certainly not in cans.
2: You can buy beers and bring them back for people. So I think you buy at least two.
1: But you can't buy three at one time.
2: Maybe not.
1: I think they limit you.
0: And you can buy cans, but they're always open so that they don't become projectiles as easily.
2: 88-year-old man was sentenced to life in prison. And, well, if you're going to kill somebody, do it then.
0: Now,
2: he murdered her in 2022, but still, you know. It's a pretty brutal story. He just killed some woman and dismembered her body, but he's sentenced to life in prison at 88.
0: Well, and if you read all the way down, this is the third person he's killed and his third time in prison.
2: Oh, he's always been a bad guy.
0: Got it.
2: So he doesn't care.
0: Yeah there's some pretty horrible details.
2: You can't make
0: this.
2: It on the outside, man. Yeah.
0: No, I think it started in the 70s?
1: No, 63.
2: Oh, he's been a murderer the whole time.
1: He shot a woman in 1963.
0: Yeah.
2: Wow.
0: Then went
2: 63?
0: Then went to jail for 20, released in 84.
2: Yeah.
1: And then he stabbed someone in 86.
0: 2 years out, another one. So he gets sentenced to prison again, released in 2019.
2: How long was the second stint?
0: 23 years.
2: He's institutionalized.
0: 33 years.
2: Right.
0: And then he gets out in 2019, 2022, kills another person.
1: Yeah. And then convicted.
2: So he spent his whole life in jail. And when he's out, he just killed people.
1: Right.
0: Pretty much. Yeah.
1: What are you going to do when you get out of jail? Probably kill someone again.
0: Yeah.
1: And that's what he did.
2: Rehabilitation. I don't even know what that means, son. Yeah.
0: Since 63, he's been out of jail for like 5 years, and he's killed two more people.
1: That's not the exact quote, but it's close enough.
2: I know. But he didn't go out and murder. He just went down to see Juan Nehu and hung out there. So we know he's going to die in prison now. But
0: no possibility of parole.
2: All right.
1: Well, yeah, I think.
2: What a life.
1: He's looking forward to that.
2: What a life that guy led. Yeah.
0: Really?
2: I'm just joking. Not as a good thing. I mean, that was his life.
0: I couldn't tell.
2: That's what he chose. Yeah.
1: Yeah. Well, I guess he can't help himself.
2: Have you seen these? Has something to do with knowing you're going to die. Have you seen these AI videos? They're hilarious. The first one's kind of emotional. Because it shows a guy and his girlfriend arguing. And in the background, they're like in an apartment complex in a city somewhere. So they're looking out the window. They're in the apartment. Way in the background, you see either what would be like an asteroid hits or a nuclear bomb or something like that. I'll just call it an asteroid. And you see it hit. And you see they look over and see it. The wall of death coming, and they stop arguing and just start kissing, and it ends. Well, it's one of those things to make you think about life, and anything can happen that day. But it turned into some AIs now that are hilarious, where some guy is getting yelled at by his boss,
1: and the wall comes.
2: He sees the asteroid hits, and it's coming towards the window, and the guy getting yelled by his boss just hauls off and punches him in the face and then lights a cigarette. It's the best. And then there's one where it's another one on top of that is a guy gets yelled at by his boss. This guy's punched him in the face. And then the boss looks up and hits a button and it was a screen just to see if the guy would punch him in the face. So would you punch somebody? What do you do in that moment knowing you have 10 seconds to live?
0: I don't think you have enough time to even process what to do.
2: I don't either.
0: Unless you...
2: I don't even know if you'd reach in and grab your loved one and hug them, you know?
1: Yeah, I would probably go that route if I had the time rather than...
2: Would you hug your boss? Like if Jim was yelling at you, would you punch him in the face or would you hug him?
1: I'd probably hug him.
2: Yeah. Well, you only yell at us much.
1: That's the way I would react in that situation.
2: Yeah.
1: I would want to gravitate toward people I love instead of seeking out people I hate.
2: Well, once again... This is the moment they were in when it happened. Just a boss is screaming at the guy, and the world is ending here in 2 minutes. We're like, no, shoot me, 15 seconds maybe. So he hauls off and just punches the dude in the face.
0: I mean, it's a terrible way to go because nobody wants to die at work.
2: No. Exactly.
0: And that's the least cool way to go.
2: Yeah, yeah.
1: Or you could just kill your boss because there would be no consequences.
0: Right.
2: Since, like 2 seconds where he's going to die anyway?
1: Yeah.
2: Well, choke him out?
1: Well, then we all die.
2: Yeah.
1: Good morning.
0: Yeah. But in our case, the guy with the gun is the boss.
2: Right.
0: So he's probably going to kill us. He probably finally sees his opportunity.
1: Yeah. Well, I would welcome.
2: How about what happens point, now? The asteroid hits you guys, and I just
1: would
2: wave at you.
1: That. Yeah, that's what I would do. It would be an act of love, I would say. I know you've always wanted to shoot somebody, Jim, so let's do it.
2: Just shoot me. Right. We're going to die in 10 seconds anyway. Right. Just shoot me.
1: Go ahead and put one right between the eyes.
0: Yeah. Well, then that leads to the question of, do you want to be the guy who survives the apocalypse?
2: Right,
0: you know?
2: Right.
0: Do you want to be the survivor of the zombie nuclear whatever?
2: Right. Not the way the movies show it, no.
1: You want to be Will Forte.
2: Yeah. Well, that's a fun
0: that one I would want to be.
2: Yeah, because the air was fine. You could drink margaritas in a pool.
0: They painted a rosy picture of post-apocalyptic life.
1: Oh, yeah. Right. Yeah.
0: Most of the things do not.
1: I think, wasn't it supposed to go another season, and then they pulled the plug on it?
0: Yeah. It ended on a cliffhanger.
2: Yeah.
0: There were people underground, and they discovered them, and they were coming out of ground. Are they going to be mean, or are they going to be nice? And then, over.
1: The problem would be, and they did address this on the show, is gasoline goes bad.
0: Mm-hmm.
1: And, you know, they ain't making any more of it.
2: It was all based in reality, that show.
1: Right. And the Straits of Hormuz have been closed for a long time.
2: When
1: Last Man on Earth.
2: Yeah.
1: Happened.
0: They did get around to kind of addressing that in Walking Dead. In the later seasons,
2: about the gas going bad?
0: Well, yeah. In the later seasons, it was more, horse-drawn, carriages and wagons instead of cars.
1: Oh, they were relying on petroleum.
0: Right. Because I think they were finally just kind of giving in. Like, oh, yeah, we gotta say that the gas went bad. People realize that.
2: So how are you going to stop Ozempic butt? What is Ozempic butt? Does your butt go away when your face sinks in?
1: It gets a little saggy, doesn't it?
0: Yeah. Well, yeah. They say a lot of people that are on the Ozempic are losing muscle mass as well as fat, and they're getting saggy asses because they're losing it, and they're losing it quickly.
2: But there was another stat that said a good thing about Ozempic. I mean, Ozempic done right, it's obviously working for a lot of people, and they look good. But some people take it too far and look like Skeletor. But they were saying also women, like 30% less breast cancer, women that are on GLPs. I saw that story the other day. But this is a drug coming out to lose the butt, and then the drug puts the butt back on?
0: No, it blocks whatever causes you, whatever, to lose
2: the... Oh, it blocks the original thing.
0: The muscle mass.
2: Right.
0: It helps you maintain the muscle mass while losing the fat. So that you're not going to end up with a saggy ass.
1: That's where you need to see the character at my gym. Glute girl will tell you how to get that glute going. And they do suggest that, strength training. Yeah. Build and maintain gluteal muscles by squats and lunges and resistant band workouts.
0: If you're doing the Ozempic right, I think you're also doing some training and exercise along with it.
1: Because you probably should be.
0: Yeah, because then you got to help maintain that muscle mass.
2: Okay, all right.
0: There's a conference in the background.
2: Hang on here. Somebody's back. Give me a hug, man. All right. Love you, man. All right. Talk to you.
16: $900 this morning.
2: What?
16: $900.
2: Okay, good. All right. Thank you. Sorry, guys. Yeah, he's leaving.
0: It's fine. We're
1: we're over here hugging too.
0: Yeah.
1: Naked. Everybody, take a minute to hug.
2: Yeah, you can hug. Well, you should hug Puss while I was hugging my son there.
1: High protein diet also helps with Ozempic butt.
0: Yeah, and they say it's really not. It's not the drug that causes the saggy ass. It's the rapid weight loss. That's what causes
2: things to get.
0: And we've heard this for many body parts with the Ozempic.
1: Yeah, don't you also get like Ozempic gut?
0: Yeah, and Ozempic vagina.
2: So basically, But basically, you got to work out while you're taking this.
0: Yeah, you do. Yes.
2: Yeah, right.
0: Yeah, but this drug that they're talking about now, they're suggesting in cooperation with the Ozempic will help you to maintain that muscle mass. Yeah. I guess the trials they did, people that took it lost half as much muscle mass as the other ones who didn't while they were on Ozempic.
2: Well, good for this drug. This drug's amazing. It's an amazing drug helping a lot of people.
1: The vulva, right?
0: Yeah. Yes, droopy vulva.
2: Oh yeah, that droopy vulva has a voice. What's that voice, Todd?
17: Feels so droopy. And apparently I'm dry. And the microbiomes are shifting all over me.
2: Okay. You picture a vagina talking here.
0: I am.
2: Yeah.
17: I need some water.
2: Droopy and thirsty.
0: Yeah.
2: In the morning.
17: Not a medical diagnosis. No. Ozempic vulva. Just rapid weight loss. Yeah.
2: So the pie gets droopy?
0: Yeah. A lot of things on the body get droopy. They've said like Ozempic hand. Like people will get, you know.
2: If they had fat hands.
0: If they had fat hands.
2: Yeah, if they're
0: then
2: big
0: all
2: fat people, they do have fat hands. Usually.
0: Yeah.
17: So they get the Ozempic triceps too.
0: The little
17: flaps under their arms.
0: Chicken wings?
17: Yeah.
0: Yeah.
17: I don't know what you can do to fix those.
0: I think a lot of these people end up having surgery to remove the excess.
2: All the really big fat people, right? You got the stomach stapled. They do that too, for that matter.
0: Yeah, because
2: your skin removed, right?
0: It's just going to happen if you lose weight that rapidly. Right. Your skin can't pull back,
2: right?
0: And you're going to end up with that.
2: Yeah. Mm-mm. All right. Another appearance by Droopy Volva this morning.
17: Yeah, unexpected.
2: Unexpected, right?
17: Didn't think.
2: We like that guy.
17: He was going to drop by.
2: Probably be a girl, I guess. Huh? Doesn't sound like a girl, though.
0: Yeah. It would be weird, though, to have a male voiced vulva.
2: Well, in this case, it's all we got. Yeah. You know? One of his Todd's characters.
0: Pitch it up a couple octaves
2: the
0: next
2: droopy
0: time.
2: Droopy vulva. I kind of like it the way it sounds, though, because it's a sad and vulva.
17: We'll have Heather work on it.
0: Okay.
2: Oh, she'd go on that. She would do that for us, yeah.
17: She'd be happy to, I'm sure.
2: She listens to the show. Heather, if you're listening right now, work on your droopy vulva voice for the next time. Come on back.
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6: 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For more than a year, an investigation into the sale of psychedelic mushroom gummies at local smoke shops in Lincoln has led to the arrest of two brothers and employees of a shop that kept selling those products, even after a cease and desist letter was sent by law enforcement. The two employees of Cloud 9 Smoke Shop near 11th and G Streets, 44-year-old Mirza Meskin and 30-year-old Khalil Meskin, were arrested Sunday and charged Monday for possession with intent to deliver a controlled substance. This investigation began after a 17-year-old overdosed in May of last year on mushroom gummies that he bought from Cloud 9. There's been an arrest made in that Sunday morning assault at a parking lot in the 2000 block of N Street. Lincoln police arrested the driver of the sedan, 41-year-old Lakeisha Emerson, for second-degree assault and use of a deadly weapon to commit a felony. Nebraska baseball's Dylan Carey is named a third-team All-American by Perfect Game Wednesday. The shortstop put together a solid senior campaign, batting .353 with 16 doubles, 2 triples, 15 home runs, 65 RBI, and 53 runs scored. Today, we'll have a chance of showers and thunderstorms through the morning, and then sunny and breezy and a high of 82. 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I'm Jeff Moe. It's a 104.1 The Blaze.
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2: This is the Todd and Tyler Radio Empire. Nick's getting, he's not getting married. His daughter's getting married, so he's going to go on for the next couple of days, enjoying that bliss.
1: He's doing
2: the last couple of days. It sounds like he can't wait for it to be over. Yeah.
0: Just in time to plan the next one.
2: Yeah, exactly right.
1: Or do the rapid weight gain.
2: Yeah.
0: Yeah, he really needs to commit to that.
2: Yeah. Well, he wanted to do it for his daughters mainly. Yeah. I'm sure his son would actually be into it. So
1: I don't know which Austin Powers this is from, but I think it's Aaron sent a clip where Fat Bastard is now skinny.
0: Oh, I think it's the third one.
1: Okay.
0: Yeah.
1: And his arms are all wrinkly. He has a lot of excess skin.
2: Oh, I remember that scene. Yeah.
1: He got it from the Subway diet. This is when you could mention Jared.
2: And okay, got
1: this
2: it.
1: This is probably before everybody knew about Jared.
2: The pedophilia?
1: Yeah. I think Jared gets mentioned in
2: if
1: the
2: Jared does that now, it's no big deal, right? Yeah.
1: No. Yeah. He's not
2: he's
1: in
2: a
1: the
2: senator
1: position.
2: Now.
1: He's
2: or something
1: not
2: like that.
1: In the position.
2: Yeah. Well, that's true. He's not in politics.
1: Right.
2: Forgot about
1: or
2: that.
1: Or a billionaire.
2: Yeah. Or a billionaire. Exactly.
1: Right. We only forgive pedophilia for a very, very narrow class.
2: Yeah. No.
1: But it is forgiven on some people.
2: So this is good. Apparently, if you get less sleep, you age better. Yeah.
0: Slower.
2: Yeah. You age slower. Excuse me. Right.
0: Yeah.
2: Now, this is 6.4 to 7.8 hours of sleep a night. I get that.
1: Yeah, but you're
0: I'd be right inside the lower end of it. Yeah. Well, no.
1: So
0: not
1: you
0: really.
1: Got to get six, right?
0: Yeah, most nights I'd be right by the lower end of that. Yeah.
2: It's linked to slower biological aging than sleeping a lot. And once again, the only thing good about getting older, one of the good things about getting older, just even as an adult, you do need less sleep than you do when you're a teenager. I mean, in those days.
1: I don't think you do.
2: Well, no, it says that. You need less sleep.

0: Because teenagers can sleep 10, 12 hours.
1: Right.
0: And we should not do that.
1: But
0: we should not do that. I couldn't. You could sleep 10 hours?
1: Under certain circumstances, I could probably sleep for 10 hours. But no, most times I can't.
2: Nine is about my limit.
0: Yeah. Even then, I'm not sure if it's nine straight.
2: I've heard if you get super dehydrated and super drunk, you can sleep for about 10.
1: 10.
0: I did the next day. Yeah, I slept pretty good. Yeah. I don't think it was 10, though. Yeah.
2: That's what you said.
1: Yeah, that was.
0: Yeah, it might have been. I wasn't really counting it, but I slept for longer than normal because you almost die from dehydration and heat stroke. You clean up afterwards and have something to eat and drink, some water. You fall asleep for a long time. It's a good. I recommend it highly. Yeah. Not. Yeah.
2: Yeah. It says the idea that adults need less sleep as they get older is a common myth.
0: Oh, it's a myth. Okay.
2: Healthy adults from their 20s through their senior years, 7 to 9 hours. It's about the.
0: What I mean is, you remember being those ages where you did sleep 10 hours.
2: Yeah. Well, they're starting this in your 20s.
0: Okay. Got it. So. Yeah. Teenagers need more sleep, right?
2: Yeah. I do kind of look back and wish that I could crack off 12 hours of sleep.
0: Oh, so I know. I mean, were they the best back in the day?
2: Oh, man.
0: Yeah.
2: Waking up at noon was just awesome.
0: it was great.
2: Can't do it.
0: It was excellent, but I did that back in high school, you know?
2: Oh, yeah.
0: Sure.
2: Oh, yeah.
0: Maybe even early college, first couple of years for sure. I remember at a basement bedroom when I came back from school a lot. And my dad worked, from like 3 till in the morning till like noon. And he'd come home for lunch at around noon or something like that. I'd hear him say, "Is he still sleeping?" Yeah.
2: But he meant that lazy sack of S in the basement?
0: Yeah, downstairs. Exactly. Exactly.
2: My son.
0: Then you'd always hear this. I'm sure kids have heard this. If you're sleeping away the best part of the day.
2: Dude, I just had a conversation with my daughter. She's been getting up to go to cross country practice at like 7 in the morning.
0: Yeah.
2: She's not even on the cross country team. Mm. She just wants to go running with the rest of her friends.
0: Okay.
2: And she's like, "Yeah, I kind of realize that it's kind of stupid to sleep half the day, and I've just figured I'd get up and do something."
0: Wow. Like, good for her.
2: She's 16.
0: Yeah.
2: Like I didn't get that realization until about 30.
0: No, me neither. But sleeping till noon was the best.
2: It was.
0: When you wake up and it was after 12. I did
1: it all the time.
0: Yeah.
1: Especially in the summer, I could stay up late.
0: Yeah,
1: you know, that's why I slept. You know,
0: I still had this time. I remember exactly. I was probably about 17, and I don't know. It was like it seems to me like there was a time warp or a crack in the time. I went to bed one night, and it might have been midnight or so. But I'm 17 years old. I don't know. And I swear to God, and I'm not religious at all, obviously, I swear to God I woke up the next day at like 2:30, 3 o'clock in the afternoon. And I woke up thinking, I heard my mom in the yard because my window faced the backyard, heard her talking to somebody. I'm thinking, "Oh, what time is it?"
2: Yeah.
0: And I really thought it was like 7 in the morning. It was 2, so I don't know what happened. I slept 15 hours.
2: Did you eat a 16... brownie out of the freezer that you didn't know was
0: wasn't
2: loaded
0: high,
2: with pot?
0: Wasn't high, wasn't drunk, 17. I don't know what happened. But it was glorious. You know, I'm thinking, why did I sleep 15 hours?
2: Well, the coolest part was you could do that and then the next night go right back to sleep.
0: Yes, you could. Yeah.
2: Now, if I slept till noon and had 12 hours of sleep, I'd be wide awake until 2 in the morning the next night.
1: I recall an instance, I don't know, there must have been some day drinking or day smoking involved, where I went to sleep, and I slept for a pretty long time, and I woke up, and it said 6:30, and I thought,
0: story.
1: Oh, damn, I was supposed to work, 10 p.m. to 2 a.m.,
0: right.
1: I slept through my shift, so, and I went back to sleep, and then the phone rang about 10 o'clock, and I'd woken up at 6:30 p.m., not 6:30 a.m., and I had not missed my shift. So the guy before me called, are you coming in? Oh, yeah. I had a.m. and p.m. confused there for a second.
0: Well, your defense, that's before the clock said a.m. and p.m., probably. It just said the number.
1: Yeah, it just said the digital display up.
0: Yeah.
1: And it said 6:30, and I said, well, I guess I slept through work. Well,
0: maybe it was an analog clock, Todd. You just saw the hands, and you didn't know where it was.
1: No, this was actually a digital clock. It was on the old clock radio that flipped.
0: Yeah.
1: Where the numbers flip, but it said 6:30, and I'm thinking, well, it's 6:30 a.m. I must have slept for 17 hours.
0: So why does this say your face ages? I hope your whole body ages a little slower. It says.
2: Yeah, it said it's a lot of different things it affects. Yeah. And again, it's better than sleeping too little or sleeping too much.
0: Yeah, I know. Too much, right? Yeah.
2: Too much is a thing.
1: So there's a sweet spot.
2: Yeah, and it was that 6.4 to 7.8 hours a night, which is a little less than what they say normally. They say 7 to 9. They're saying, well, now it's really more like 6.5 to 8. But they said appeared to age more slowly than those getting significantly more or less sleep. The link showed up across the multiple parts of the body, brain, lungs, liver, immune system, even the skin. It aged slower.
0: Well, the liver's struggling right now, but otherwise, you're right. Everything else is aging slower. I got it.
1: But if you get about 6.5 hours of sleep, do they advise you take a 45-minute to hour-long nap?
0: Which I do.
1: Yeah. At some point during the day.
2: It does make things better.
0: Yeah. I think we do that mainly because I told you when I moved back east, I thought, hey, I'm just going to be able to stay up all day.
1: No,
0: you can't. And you know why? It's this damn job.
2: You're just trained.
0: Your body is trained. But you know what? We're just giving it all we got.
2: Yeah.
0: For 4 straight hours. And it burns you out, man. It burns you out.
2: Yeah, now if you sleep
0: thought I got a whole day I could do stuff too. No.
2: If you sleep too little, they say heart failure, type 2 diabetes, anxiety, and depression might be coming your way.
0: Yeah.
2: But if you sleep too much, they say major depressive disorders, bipolar disorder, schizophrenia, ADHD, and alcohol dependency could be your problems. So, yes, there are...
1: I would think if you slept a lot, then... See, if I slept a lot, I would probably drink less.
0: Because you're right. You can't drink when you're sleeping.
1: If you sleep 18 hours a day, I would drink less, and I would...
0: stay away from the booze, right?
1: I would eat less.
0: Yeah,
2: but I think the people that are sleeping a lot as adults... probably have maybe a little depression going on.
0: Yeah, totally. That happens a lot, right?
2: And then the hours that they are awake are spent drinking mostly.
1: Yeah. Or just being depressed.
2: Or both. They seem to go hand in hand a lot.
1: Yep.
0: Oh, they do. They do, from a former depressed guy. Yeah, I drank a lot, But it's a mother's little helper, basically. Yeah,
2: and again, this stuff is... It's a self-reported number of hours of sleep. So, I mean, it's one of those types of studies where you have to take it with a little bit of a grain of salt. But for somebody who doesn't sleep more than about 6.5 hours at a clip all through the week, I was really happy to see this.
0: Yeah, because are you asleep before 9?
2: No.
0: Are you asleep before 10?
2: Usually before 10.
0: And your alarm is what?
2: 3:45.
0: So that's 5:45. You're getting 5:45 at night.
2: Yeah. It's,
0: or
2: yeah.
0: 6 at night.
2: Basic, yeah, call it 6.
0: Okay.
2: 6-ish.
0: That's not bad.
2: It's not great.
0: How long is your nap? I know it's not great.
2: It's not great.
0: I did the 6 thing for years. I know exactly what you're talking about. You know, it does blow. Yeah.
2: And my nap is 45 minutes probably on average.
0: Yeah.
1: That's about all you need to be refreshed. As long as you go through that REM cycle. Yeah.
2: Well, honestly, I set an alarm every day for my nap.
0: Right.
2: And most times I wake up before it.
0: We are talking to a lot of people that don't get naps, but you should get naps. Demand your work have a nap place. You know,
2: I mean, kick back in your car in the parking lot on the lunch break or whatever.
0: Exactly. Just
2: grab 20, 30 minutes.
1: Is it stuff of urban legend, or do some countries give you a little break in the afternoon?
0: European countries, they do.
2: I thought it was Spain was the one.
0: Their restaurants closed down for a couple hours in the middle of the afternoon. Yeah.
2: Spain.
1: Is siesta time a real thing?
2: I think it used to be. I don't know how much anymore.
1: Might not be in the modern world.
2: No.
0: All right. Getting tired now.
1: Yeah.
0: Going back.
1: Siesta time's coming up soon.
0: Nap time's coming. Come on back.
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2: Earlier today, I mentioned a macaque named Choke.

0: that she is getting along well. Punch Macaque?
1: Yeah.
0: Punch
1: yeah.
0: Macaque was apparently bullied and ignored and whatever. And
2: ostracized.
0: Yeah. But now.
1: So, so you think Macaque is the last name?
0: Yeah.
1: Of all these monkeys. So I got
0: so
1: it.
0: Choke so. Macaque. Choke Macaque. Now, what did they do with Choke Macaque? You got to put that thing away.
2: Probably, yeah. I bet Choke gets euthanized.
0: Yeah.
2: Once Choke's become a killer monkey.
0: Right. Once you kill a 7-year-old kid, I think you're done.
2: And it's, I did say
1: I'm
2: that.
1: I'm glad I read the story, though, because when I read the
0: right, I'm glad
1: the Macaque's
0: you read
1: name's Choke
0: yeah,
1: is
0: to the
1: best.
0: Part where the kid was 7. Yeah.
2: And it did say that the macaques can get up to 25 pounds fully grown. I mean, and a 7-year-old kid.
1: He died from his wound.
2: That's a fairly even matchup, you know.
0: No, I'd say a 7-year-old. If it was just a wrestling match, I would bet money on the 7-year-old.
1: Yeah, it's pretty small, this macaque.
2: The kid wasn't big either.
1: But the kid, but the macaque's got teeth, so.
2: And he's
1: you're
2: probably.
1: Right, the kid's a little skinny kid, right?
2: Yeah, macaque's probably pretty agile, too. Yeah.
1: Wow, the Choke was a badass, man. He also killed a stray cat to walk by.
2: Yee.
0: Oh, so he's just a killer.
1: He
0: just
1: hold it.
0: Of all species.
1: The grandfather who had rescued the monkey from the side of the road released Choke into the mountains after the deadly incident. However, police and wildlife officials are now frantically looking for Choke Macaque.
0: Yeah, he's got a taste for blood.
1: For the monkey, out of fears he could attack another resident. Grandpa's a dick.
0: Obviously.
1: He's the worst grandpa ever. He kills your grandkid, and you say, run, Choke.
0: Yeah, he's harboring a fugitive.
1: Right.
0: Where did this happen?
2: India, was it, or?
1: Owning macaques is legal in Thailand. Sorry, Thailand.
0: Thailand.
1: But
0: Thailand.
1: Is strictly regulated. However, keeping wild caught macaques without authorization can result in fines, prosecution, and confiscation of the animal. So, I want to know if you, wasn't the last.
0: Yeah, this one hadn't been domesticated. If he just wasn't found the last him on the side of the road.
1: White lotus in Thailand.
2: Yes, it was.
0: Yeah, I believe so.
1: I know there were macaques everywhere in that, right?
2: I remember,
1: the one brother touched the other ones.
0: Piper no.
1: Piper no, right?
0: Oh, yeah, because they had the...
1: If you're walking around Thailand, yeah. One of these macaques attack you?
0: The Buddhist monks?
1: Yeah.
0: I don't know that they
2: Buddhist.
0: Will attack you.
1: Yeah.
0: Buddhist. Mm-mm. No, I've only...
1: But
0: only
1: if
0: monkeys.
1: I ever get a macaque, I'm going to name it Choke.
0: I ever encountered in the wild were the little white-faced ones. The,
1: Punch, Choke.
0: The capuchin monkeys.
2: Yeah, those are the nice ones, aren't they? They're the ones you always see in the movies.
0: I think they're pretty harmless.
1: I might name it Lick. Lick's a good name. Yeah, I'm not going to say the whole thing, puss. Don't worry
2: Thank
1: about it.
2: Thank you.
1: Yeah. I'm just going to. You can add the last name in here. So it'd be Punch, Choke, Lick. Yeah. The Macaque Brothers.
0: Oh, yeah, the monkey on Bad Monkey was a capuchin monkey.
2: Yeah.
1: Not a macaque?
2: And I think, isn't it the same monkey that's been in a bunch of TV shows and movies?
1: It's the monkey from Hangover 2.
2: Yeah.
1: When they're over in Thailand, right?
2: Yeah.
1: That guy's pretty famous. Well, his owner is pulling in some good money.
0: Yeah. Macaque. Crystal. Real-life capuchin monkey named Crystal. Yeah, and I think Crystal has a pretty impressive IMDb.
1: Well, Crystal smokes in that second movie, in the Hangover 2. I just saw the end of Hangover 2 recently for some reason. I left it on when they're in Thailand. Underrated. People think that was a bad movie. It wasn't. It was funny as hell.
0: No, as sequels go, I thought that was...
1: It was really good,
0: I don't think they whiffed on any of them, really.
1: I don't think they did either. I think all three are pretty funny. The Dude, by the way. Have you ever seen The Dude? Speaking of that movie, because I...
0: Here, I pulled up... Briggs is the... Well, Crystal's the real name of the monkey.
1: Right.
0: It was named Briggs in the series Bad Monkey. Yeah? Hangover? Night at the Museum? We Bought a Zoo?
1: How long does that monkey live?
0: Oh, they live to be like
1: 30, 40, right?
0: I think so.
1: Yeah. It's too bad they can't make dogs live that long. That sucks, man.
0: Yeah.
1: A cock lives forever, and your dog dies after 10, 12 years, you know?
0: Got at least 15 movies here. I think that monkey makes a lot of money.
1: Yeah. The monkey's owner makes a lot of money. Yeah, well, but I guarantee you,

0: The owner takes care of the monkey.
1: Well,
0: monkey's the gravy train.
1: Crystal is apparently the go-to monkey in Hollywood. Right. If you need a monkey in your movie, that's who you're going to get.
0: Well, they put a cigarette in his mouth and they light it in Hangover 2. He's actually lighting it.
1: Oh, yeah, because it's funny. Smoking monkeys are funny.
0: Yeah.
2: Yeah, apparently at some point, he had a starring role in an NBC sitcom called Animal Practice.
1: Yeah.
0: That's actually kind of funny.
2: $12,000 an episode.
0: Really?
2: Yeah.
0: For the guy to bring the monkey in. Well, why not?
2: Crystal has been in the business for over 3 decades.
1: Yeah. A capuchin in captivity can live up to 50 years. In the wild, they only live up to about 25.
2: Oh, yeah. Grumpy Cat may be the most, the highest net worth.
0: And that's just from YouTube videos, right? Yeah. Grumpy Cat, not movies. That's
2: $100 million.
1: Yeah. That's a viral sensation.
0: Yeah.
2: Moose, the dog from Frasier.
1: Yeah.
2: Said he made like $3-4 million in his
0: really?
2: Career.
0: Really? In the run during Frasier?
2: Yeah. Right. Yeah.
0: Eddie, old Eddie.
2: Yeah, Crystal.
0: Drain's another good name for your monkey, too, by the way. Make them up at home. Come up with your own list of macaque names.
2: Yeah, it's fairly decent point from my buddy Tommy Longshins here. He said that the monkey has a better IMDb than many of our interview subjects.
0: Oh, yeah. Oh, yeah. For sure. Right. Yeah.
2: It's true.
0: Yeah, we actually talked to, what's his name again? What's that monkey's name?
2: Crystal.
1: Crystal.
0: So, speaking of Zach Galifianakis, is one lighting a cigarette too in Hangover 2 when he says goodbye to the monkey after the monkey's excursion.
1: We don't talk to the well-paid monkeys because they're really crappy interviews.
0: Yeah.
1: And we don't know if they're going to kill you.
0: Yeah. But did you read the story? And the guy actually ended up quitting this job, but he made a bunch of money for a couple of years. It was a dude living back east somewhere. I want to say Philly. I'm not sure where. After the original Hangover came out, he was told he looked like Galifianakis' character, the beard and the hair and the body build. And so he purposely made his hair and beard look just like him. Now, he wore sunglasses like Galifianakis does. You know, eyes are make you look like somebody different, obviously. And he moved to Vegas and became an impersonator, and all he just rented himself out to parties.
2: Wow.
0: And he just did bachelorette parties, and there's a bunch of pictures of him in that outfit. He got that T-shirt and the white pants and the hair and the beard and the glasses. And at one point, he was walking around Vegas, too, with a fake baby on his belly. He made $400,000 a year for some years. Wow. I think he had to, I read he had to quit after some years because it was killing him. Because his job was just to party. With bachelor and bachelorettes or just groups of guys. And you know they're paying him a bunch of money to do that. He made almost $400,000 a year just doing that. And he looked just like Galifianakis' character.
1: Well,
0: Alan, right.
1: Dave Attell had to dial it back.
0: Yeah, just from doing that show.
1: Yeah,
0: right.
1: And who was the guy that eats everything?
2: Oh, Adam Richman.
0: Yeah, right.
2: Man versus Food.
1: Also had to dial all that
0: back. Right. And the two comedians, there were two comedians that did that show about the hot stuff.
1: Yeah.
0: And they were they were going and finding the hottest things. They had to quit, too, because their bellies were getting eaten
1: through. Right, that'll rip you up. Yeah.
0: I didn't think that show lasted that long. They were just went out there and did that eating hot stuff.
1: Back in 1939, Toto, whose real name was Terry, got $125 a week for doing The Wizard of Oz.
0: That's a lot of money back then.
1: Well, so was back in the 1920s. Rin Tin Tin.
0: Oh, Rin Tin Tin, okay.
1: Got $6,000 a week and out-earned most of the humans on that show.
0: Well, the show is called Rin Tin Tin.
1: Yeah, he was kind of the star of the
0: he
1: show.
0: He was the star, man. What did Lassie make? There's a bunch of them. But
2: you know Lassie got hosed.
0: Yeah.
2: Back in the day, come on.
0: Yeah.
1: I got something here. Let's see. Rin Tin Tin is on there. Lassie is in here somewhere.
0: Yeah.
1: And so is Air Bud. I don't know what kind of money.
0: That's a movie run, right? Yeah.
1: Air Bud makes.
0: Which, by the way, I see Air Bud when I see Airbnb everywhere. All I read is Air Bud. That's on me. I'm dumb.
2: Yeah, the aneurysm's coming.
0: Yeah, big time. Big time. Because I've read Air Bud every time I read Airbnb. I'm going to check into my Air Bud.
2: I was looking to see if Crystal the monkey was the same monkey from Friends. But apparently that was a different monkey.
0: Yeah.
2: That was before. Crystal was just coming into the business in the late 90s.
0: When the Friends monkey was in there, right?
2: Yeah.
0: Right.
2: Yeah. Probably put the Friends monkey out of business.
0: Yeah. What was Alf? What do you get paid?
1: I don't know what Alf was.
0: I don't know.
2: He was an alien.
0: Oh, he's an alien. That's right. Yeah.
1: But did they identify any specific kind of alien? Or was he just
0: he wanted to eat cats. I know that.
2: Yeah, the funny kind of alien that eats cats.
0: Yeah.
2: Ha!
0: I was hoping somebody would do that.
2: Really? You were hoping for that?
0: I wasn't going to do it, but I hope somebody just yell it out, you know? Todd's resting his peacock, so I figure you could nail the Alf for his puss, right?
2: I kill me!
0: Oh, God. All right. So, Austin Anderson going to be in the studio with us tomorrow. That won't get weird. Yeah.
2: Never does.
0: Never does. He'll join us tomorrow. Download the podcast. Download the app, first of all. Todd and Tyler app, available everywhere. And check it out. 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And also, the streaming and the podcast advertisers, too. Without advertising, the show doesn't exist, all right? So patronize them. And we'll see you tomorrow. Thanks for listening.
1: Come back tomorrow.
0: Yeah. Choke it. Choke it.
1: Good night.
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Well, I won't do what you tell me. 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

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It's Lex. Happy Thursday morning. Today, I've got your chance at a free digital download of the remastered Reload album from Metallica, which doesn't come out till June 29th. So stick around. I will get you hooked up with that and tell you what you got to do to get entered. I've also got to tell you a very funny story about Bring Me the Horizon and why they got so scared that they actually didn't perform a show. Plus, Blink-182 has been teasing something new. Stick around. I'll tell you all about it, what I know and what I don't know, right here on 104.1 The Blaze. Let's get started with Red Hot Chili Peppers, Danny, California.

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104.1 The Blaze. Ollie Sykes from Bring Me the Horizon told the funniest story in an interview that just recently came out. He said there was an entire festival. This is in 2006. This was a long time ago when they were younger. But they were going to go play this big festival and they ended up dropping out and saying that they were like sick because they got scared because they were threatened by another band or an artist that was on the lineup that said if Bring Me the Horizon showed up, the band was going to shave all of their heads and then beat them up. I think that is so funny that they dropped out of a festival because they were scared that they were going to get their head shaved. And I just want to know, who was the band? Because to me, this sounds like some Ronnie Radke behavior from back in the day. I mean, it sounds like something he would say now, but it really sounds like something he would do back then, which is hilarious. And he would say it in a way that was serious enough to make the entire band not show up to a show. Incredible. 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

Wake up calling from Papa Roach on the Blaze. 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That's literally it. It is so easy, and you get 1K. I mean, come on, guys. Got to get on over there and get your chance to get that money. You can keep it for yourself. You can give it all to your dad. You can split it. I don't really care what you do, but I think you should take your dad on a nice trip. That's what sounds cool to me, and I can't win it for me and my dad. So it's up to you. You've got to do it. So get on over to KIBZ.com and get yourself signed up for Who's Your Daddy? Weezer, say it ain't so.

0: 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I've got your chance at a free digital download of the remastered Reload album from Metallica. 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And it doesn't have to be Reload. 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I get it. 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

Too, and I got to tell you about how they've begun teasing some kind of announcement that's related to their album called Take Off Your Pants and Jacket. That album turns 25 tomorrow, on the dot tomorrow it turns 25, and they've been dropping little teasers here and there. They posted the album cover, and they said sign up for some updates. Now, some people thought it would be a tour. I don't think it's going to be a tour. They said they're not going to tour anymore. It's too soon to go back on that yet. I'm hoping for some bonus tracks. That would be really, really cool. But what I think it's going to be is probably a merch drop for the 25-year anniversary. Some vinyl, a new like special edition album cover, you know, some collectibles, something like that. So that's what I'm

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That's all you got to do. It's really that easy. So get that sent on over to me so you can get yourself qualified. And then next, if you stick around, we've got Animal coming up. He will get you through the rest of your afternoon work day. And then Nate Nation comes on later tonight with the 9 o'clock news. Of course, your favorite things are here on 104.1 The Blaze. 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I'm stoked for new music Friday tomorrow. See you later. Peace.

0: You know, Taylor, you're pretty reckless.
1: Yeah.
0: When I wake up, that's coming from the new album, Dear God. I can't believe it. This is going to be the fifth album from the American rock band, the Pretty Reckless. And wow, what an honor as they get to open up for AC/DC. They've opened up a ton of shows for AC/DC, and yeah, they'll be at that Vegas show that's happening later this year. June 26th is when we get the new album from the Pretty Reckless. Oh, hi. Great to be with you. Thursday, we roll into it with, well, the Savannah Bananas are in town tonight, playing at Haymarket Park. They'll also play again, of course, Saturday at Memorial Stadium. The Bananas putting out the call for extra help to man merch booths and et cetera. So, and yeah, they're paying, of course, for that. You can check that out, Savannah Bananas. They have everything out on the social media. All right, so other than that, animal at KIBZ.com. We'll get into answers from question of the day. What's a good food on a hot day? It's hot out. You don't want to eat. You just want to consume liquids. Something tasty for you on a hot day. All right, we'll get into that. Also, a movie anniversary I think many of you will smile about. And a couple of rockiversaries to share with you. Blur. If you got the woo, you kind of have to have the who.

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Hi. Getting there? Yeah, you're getting there. Friday's walking down the street. It's ready to walk up to your door and knock. Just a matter of time. It's going to be here. We're excited to get into the weekend with you. As we do approach the weekend, besides the fact that, I've mentioned the Savannah Bananas are in town tonight and Saturday, you've also got this weekend. The Veterans Freedom Music Festival is taking place at Antelope Park on Saturday morning, starting around 10 a.m. And then we have Dorothy, who will be in town Saturday night playing at the Bourbon Theater. You can get tickets, of course, KIBZ.com. You can get up at the door at the Bourbon. It's going to be, a well-attended show. She's playing in at Morton Amphitheater tomorrow night with Godsmack and STP. This is an off night for her on Saturday, so she's putting on a show for us. And this will be the third run we've had with Dorothy. It'll be a good show. 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

White Zombie on 104.1 The Blaze. Congratulations to all of our ticket winners. Let's see here. I see Motionless in White and Day Seeker winners with Zach. Also, Sean and Alex all winning tickets to that particular rundown. You do have a Blaze Army presale happening right now. Chad Gray of Hell Yeah and Mudvayne is doing an evening with at the Bourbon Theater. So he's going to be playing, you know, he's going to be playing the best of the best. It's like 30 years of Chad Gray. It's happening in September. The pre-sale for Chad Gray is happening right now, KIBZ.com. The code word and the link are all hot and rocking, and you can get your tickets a day early. Des Rocks.

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1: 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Something lost and never seen.

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Oh, well, thank you, Chris, who makes the submission today of Lincoln Woman. There's no reason to always pick on Florida Man. Lincoln Woman makes the show today. Again, thank you, Chris, for the heads up on that. It'll be later in the show. A movie anniversary that will all make a smile on this date. June 11th, 1986, released by Paramount Pictures, Ferris Bueller's Day Off. And yes, I actually did go see that in the theaters. 1986 teen comedy movie directed by John Hughes. Yep, Ferris Bueller's Day Off. How many iconic scenes and lines from Ferris Bueller's Day Off can you roll at me? I don't know. It just doesn't end. The entire movie is just hilarity from beginning to end. And he actually learned something, too. All right, we're not doing this right now. But, yeah, Ferris Bueller's Day Off. It's the anniversary of that movie going into theaters. Metallica.

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0: Shinedown on 104.1 The Blaze. Coming to the Nebraska State Fair. Yes, the new album 8 is out now, Safe and Sound. 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Evanescence hitting the road tonight in West Palm Beach, Florida. Tour, of course, supporting the brand new album from the band, Sanctuary. Amy says to fans attending the show, expect the biggest show we've ever done.
1: Wow.
0: Now, they'll be as close as Kansas City in about a month. So, Evanescence out on the road. Also, those of you that are Rush fans, we've been talking about a lot of Rush here lately. Of course, they just kicked off their 50-something tour this past Sunday in L.A. Here we go. You can sound a little bit like Alex Lifeson as he has teamed up with Epiphone for a new guitar, the Epiphone inspired by the Gibson Custom Series. It's the 76 ES-355 reissue, modeled after his well-known 76 ES-355 guitar. The unmistakable tone of Alex Lifeson. I'd need to hear, I would love to, playing any one riff by Alex Lifeson would be like chills forever for me. And it's your Blaze Rock Buzz, powered by Vinny Krikak, your State Farm agent.
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We celebrated Jimmy Chamberlain's birthday earlier this week, drummer for the Smashing Pumpkins. Still got a couple of rockiversaries today. Oh, yeah, and we already mentioned Ferris Bueller's Day Off. This is the anniversary of that, 1986. Ferris Bueller's Day Off goes into theaters. Got that grand out there for Dad, or for you to share with your dad, or don't tell Dad, whatever you want to do. It's $1,000, powered by Nutrition Authority. It's called Who's Your Daddy? It's on the front page of KIBZ.com, but it is a sign-up. But it's a simple email sign-up. And no, we're not going to try and say a shingles or anything like that. We're just trying to get you signed up for this $1,000 contest. So go and sign up. $1,000. You'd land it, too, by the way. If you win, you'd land that just before Father's Day.

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0: from Breaking Benjamin. Yep, Ben and company are back. It's weird. We were just playing some Chevelle a little bit ago, and now there's the new Breaking Benjamin, Something Wicked. They'll both be together.
1: Yeah,
0: that's a show going down at the Mac later this year. 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Just hit the events page.
1: What are you planning on doing this weekend? What's going on? I know it's Thursday.
0: Still got a little time before we hit that Friday, you know, that Friday takeoff, whatever you want to go with. But plans for the weekend, animal at KIBZ.com. Question of the day, what's a good food on a hot day? In fact, we'll see here. Corey.
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0: Mike's Hard Cranberry over ice. 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

There you go. It is brand new from Greta Van Fleet. It's called Play Your Games. New. The band kind of getting back to their, I don't know, you'd call it blue jeans and t-shirt rock and roll. That's at least what we called it back in the day. AC/DC in that set as well. Oh, Rockiversary. And it's a Rockiversary that's actually not that old. It is the Rockiversary for Mammoth WVH, which, of course, that's what it was called at the time. Wolfgang Van Halen now has the rights to the name Mammoth. The debut studio album from Wolfgang Van Halen, his band Mammoth, released June 11th, 2021. It's probably one of the most recent Rockiversaries we have. The album's origins trace back to about 2013. Wolfie finished the Different Kind of Truth tour with Van Halen and started working on his own music. In fact, let's go with a track off of that. Pretty sensitive one because, well, it's the debut solo single from Wolfie. And he wrote the song while his dad was battling cancer, Eddie Van Halen. Thinking about what life would be without him. Says it's a very, very personal song. Here you go. It is Rockiversary, Mammoth WVH, but now just called Mammoth. The debut album, this is The Distance on The Blaze.

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Nails on 1041 The Blaze. Congratulations to Aaron, who is playing along, by the way, with us on Question of the Day. And she scored Black Crowes tickets for her answer this week as part of Question of the Day. And yeah, what's something delicious on a hot day besides a cold drink? Something food-wise. Because, you know, when it's hot out, you just don't want to eat. It's just that thing. Lincoln Woman makes the show today. Thank you, Chris, for the story. Animal at KIBZ.com. That's how you can reach out to me. In about a week, it's no laughing matter, but we will be out with Pastor Tom and the People City Mission as part of the Gimme Shelter event, which is next Friday. It's where he's outside for 24 hours. And we'll be there next Friday, helping him raise bottled water and funds for the People's City Mission. 3 Days Grace.

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Queens of the Stone Age on 104.1 The Blaze. Luna already has local bandwidth all set up for this Sunday. 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Nebraska-based band, yep, that's what we need, and it's got to be some kind of rock. 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

Evanescence, they kick off the tour tonight, as a matter of fact, in Florida. Evanescence will get as close as Kansas City, at least on this latest run. The new album, Sanctuary, of course, is out now. Lincoln Woman makes the news, makes the show, actually. Thank you, Chris, for the heads up on this. Lincoln Woman charged with second-degree assault, using a hot iron to burn her roommate because the roommate ate her chips. This according to court documents. Police responding to an apartment complex. Woman called for help with her roommate. Tip fam allegedly lay on top of her roommate while holding a hot iron. She was asleep, by the way, in her bed. Woke up, attempting to push the hot iron into the roommate's face. Then, of course, she defended herself with her arms, which then led to her arms getting burned. Yes, and the accusation of eating potato chips. I'm just telling you the story. Again, thank you, Chris, for your submission. Lincoln Woman making the news. We can't always pick on Florida. Lincoln Park on the Blaze.

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0: Godsmack on the Blaze. All right, so here's your question. So Paul Stanley and Gene Simmons of Kiss, of course, going to be inducted into the Songwriters Hall of Fame tonight, as a matter of fact. So what do you think is the Kiss song that Paul Stanley says, this is the Kiss song? This is the song. Again, in your mind, play along with us. I'll give you the answer here in just a few. But what do you think Paul Stanley's answer was? The Kiss song. What do you think it was? Oh, of course, I could say it, but I'm not going to say it out loud. I mean, I'll admit to you what I think it is in just a few. The Songwriters Hall of Fame.
1: Yeah.
0: Which song do you think it is? The Kiss-defining song, according to Paul Stanley. President, destroy me. This is from the King of Terrors EP. I think you're going to enjoy the other song, Doom Loop, which is from the upcoming new album, Blood of Your Empire, be out in September. Destroy Me Now, though, on the Blaze.

Stone Temple Pilots on 104.1 The Blaze. Tickets to be won this week. I'll tell you about that in a second. There is a Blaze Army presale happening right now for Chad Gray. That is Chad Gray of Mudvayne and Hell Yeah fame. He's bringing 30 years of Chad Gray to the Bourbon Theater in September. The Blaze Army presale is right now. The code word and the link, you can get your tickets a day early over on KIBZ.com. Code word, yep, everything works. So you can go get your tickets a day early for that gig. FYI. Can't wait. About a month out from this one, Papa Roach playing up at Stir Cove. I always get requests. This is one of the most requested songs we get. Okay. Annie, Jerry, and even Sweet Pea still requesting Wake Up Calling. And here you go, in The Blaze.

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Couple of rockiversaries today. The other one being The Untouchables. That is the fifth studio album from Korn. The album officially released June 11th, 2002. Where were you? Maybe at one of our midnight sales. I'm sure we had one for that. Which, by the way, that album and Eminem's The Eminem Show released on the same day. Here to Stay is the track we'll give you right now. The opening track, huge record for the band. That song, Here to Stay, won the 2003 Grammy Award for Best Metal Performance, as well as winning an award for Best International Video. Remember Much Music? Yeah! Nominated for Best Rock Video. Oh, yeah. Best Single at the Kerrang Awards, directed by the Hughes Brothers. Here to Stay from Korn. It's a rockiversary for their album, Untouchables, June 11th, 2002, on The Blaze.

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serving up a slice of new rock. Our good friend Tim Montana. The new album is called The Entire State of Tim Montana, which he's got a whole bunch of stars on it. Had a whole bunch of friends of his on that record. Break me down. All right, you've had plenty of time to answer the question. Let's see if you got it right. Paul Stanley and Gene Simmons are going to be inducted into the Songwriters Hall of Fame tonight in New York City. New York City. So when he was asked, all right, what's the Kiss-defining song? I asked you, the audience. I'm pretty sure, I feel like 100% of you said the same thing I did. Rock and roll all night and party every day. The record company at the time said, you guys need an anthem. And they were kids and they're like, what, an anthem? What do you mean? So, of course, the signature lyric, I want to rock and roll all night and party every day, Paul Stanley said, he always went with I and not we, because when you sing the song, what empowers you is the I want to rock and roll. It's about you. Although it's not necessarily his favorite song, Paul Stanley says, the legacy is undeniable. It's another one of those. You can tell if somebody is not from Earth, if they're an alien, they do not know this song. So congratulations to them. And yeah, it's without a doubt. It's one of the foundations for sure.

0: Oh, did you want to have fun with us? We'd like to have fun with you. The new Black Crowes album, Pound of Feathers. The Robinson Brothers will be here in August. They're playing Under the Stars for us at Pinewood Bowl. And that was the new track, It's Like That. Shinedown, Scorpions in there. Okay, so yeah, right on the cusp of your Friday. Doing up our Thursday Savannah Bananas tonight. And also Saturday night. Also, stuff this weekend you could know about. Veterans Freedom Music Festival is Saturday at Antelope Park, 10 a.m. for that. Dorothy will be here Saturday night playing at the Bourbon Theater. And that is the night after the show with Godsmack in Kansas City, which is tomorrow, of course. Godsmack, Dorothy, Stone Temple Pilots, KC, that new Morton Amphitheater. She'll be here Saturday night. Get tickets at the door and everything you need to know, KIBZ.com for Dorothy. 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

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What's a good food on a hot day? James, playing along, of course. Ice cream. Of course. That's perfect, right? Two scoops at home. A strawberry shake from Chick-fil-A or a mint shake from Culver's. Ooh, he says Chick-fil-A and Culver's beat out DQ. Ooh, I think we have some DQ fans in the audience who might fight you on that. Hal, something awesome on a summer day, Polish dogs with deviled egg potato salad and barbecued bourbon baked beans. Good Lord, Hal. Stay away from the backside of Hal, man. Polish dogs, deviled eggs, and baked beans. Dude, you'll be flying around the yard. Woo! It's our question of the day. Good food on a hot day. Eva under fire. Villainous on the Blaze.

0: Nirvana on 104.1 The Blaze. All right, so Evanescence are kicking off the tour tonight. Your Blaze Rock Buzz, powered by Vinnie Krikac, your State Farm agent. Evanescence kick off the tour tonight. West Palm Beach, Florida. They'll be here in about a month, playing in Kansas City on the 12th of July. If you're a Rush fan, get ready for the new, well, you got to spend money, of course. Alex Lifeson and Epiphone teaming up for a reproduction of his 76 ES-355 guitar. You can sound just like Alex Lifeson if you play it. Yeah, if you play like Alex Lifeson, you can sound just like him. Of course, Rush and Company, just on their tour, their 50-something tour. They play their third night at the Kia Forum in Los Angeles this evening. This place, Rock Buzz, powered by Vinnie Krikac, a State Farm agent.
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0: It is just another amazing show put to bed. Night-night, baby! Nate Nation is on the way next.
1: We had a lot of fun today. We'll get together and boogie down on Friday.
0: Boogie? Are we going to boogie, animal?
1: Yeah, we're going to boogie.
0: We're going to get the disco ball out and get our cool pants on. Or we'll just get through Friday. How about that?
1: It's a big tug of war with Friday and all of us. That's what it is. In fact, think about it like that. It's a giant rope. We're all on one end, and Friday is on the other, and, well, we're going to win. The new Papa Roach from Devil May Cry Season 2, teaming up with rapper Hanumankind. I actually had to practice that, too. It's See You in Hell on The Blaze.

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Nate Nation, I think I got some concert tickets for you tonight. May have another chance at a copy of Metallica's remastered album. I'm going to try and get you hooked up with that tonight, too. Details on the grand for Father's Day. And concert tickets. Did I tell you I got some concert tickets for you tonight? We'll get that later. First, Beartooth. Free.

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Yeah, grand for Father's Day. Not a whole lot of time left to win this one. You basically have through... Oh, I guess you have the rest of this week and all of next week. There's more time left than I thought there was. Week and a half left to get signed up to win that grand for Father's Day. 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